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1: Freedom,
2: the Lord has done it.
1: Weakness in prayer has made kings become beggars, and beggars are riding on horses. According to scripture, 1 Peter chapter 4, verse 7 says, the end of the world is coming soon. Therefore, be earnest and disciplined in prayer. For this reason, Freedom Time Praying Partner, FTPP, is inviting all to join this power-packed prayer program every Sunday, Monday, Tuesday, and Wednesday midnight, 12 p.m. on... This power-packed program is being led by Reverend Bernard Owusu Ansah.
3: Everything in you that attracts evil people,
4: Jesus,
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4: Amen.
3: Amen.
1: Don't forget that the fervent prayer of a righteous man availeth much. Therefore, be part of this program. For any information, call 0244-115-618. Freedom,
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We have come tonight just to love you, just to sing your praise. 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I want to say thank you, King of glory. 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Father, we thank you so much. 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We thank you for the air we breathe. Yet our soul, ahum impa yitimi homi. 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Yet our soul boni for shede biya nensu utumi chifaso. Yet our soul de biya umo boni for nihunu se. Ampa uwa yenafa uka yenhu. Yet I was said there be a woman you who said, said you want some car said you Oshé Israel one won tunkun one nano. Oh my you who say you yam and nam one na. You don't sleep nor slumber. This night we want to say thank you. Yet I was my ma. Papa yen soon chain one as some watcher. And now no question that cried here. I dear be a sea with you be mean in Iama. Much the one crying in Iama. 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
0: 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My name is Pastor Bernard Osuansa. This is Freedom Time Praying Partners, your number one prayer family. And I dream so so. Yasen she be mi ano be bon paye. 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Onyami ahu di baba ine juma said ye erade pe. We going to be lifting a prayer, and then the hand of the Lord is going to have His way. Onyami tumi be ine juma said ye erade pe. Now I want us to quickly do this real quick. Ebia ankrofa dance ya biansa kan waha. I want us to share the testimonies that God has been giving to people, and then right after the testimony, I'll be leading you as your prayer leader to pray. We will go before the King of Glory, and then the Lord will have His way. When you miss out on your case, amen.
2: Amen. I'm saying, and you are sorry,
0: Jesus. Jesus,
2: and you one man, I'm saying, and I'm pie bobbing ye. Now, Mr. Samoka, freedom, freedom, I'm saying, and freedom is so dear. The bain a bay, I mean, see, they are any. Sesena radia first wire dear, my journey freedom. Young coupon, boom, my journey freedom. Now, when I call hospital, send me quiet lab, quiet labor. Yes, see, a bofrana or send me a friend or sickle cell.
0: Jesus.
2: Intimate shock, and I'm see a sickle cell pa. Then, yummy first. A crown, so no,
0: and your first child, or about toss me and
2: some. Meaning, man, yes, I ran away, dear. I then ran so away a bear man, so. Into yes, son. Now my bottle pan, and I may bear me few hospital, ho, Benina, Namira, who may say I ready. Freedom, ye are my co joining. When himself young go ponty, I see. Oh, many more said that into no dead beer, nammy bomb pie any be. And I do be any a me tame, he said, tea alarm to one more. Too often the boss again,
0: I'm sorry,
2: no more sorry, no more both freedom you be. Now when a young go pon one doom, time was soon, yeah, it was a me cocoa woman. It was last year, December, me cocoa woman. Time no more share me no ayede epa ho nti me call last antenna na midwife ne ka che me say madam we time na pa ho say we nim na me mba chan me nim and was a na pa ho na wo wo ye na nim na me say an se mba cho ye she de yankopon be ye and was say ah me de me chro time mama say e dru ho no na wo ye I was so sabba and tenenta. Na me chaleta ma na me yedo ko like my hospital kesi me koko yi operation. And I'm saying ba cho wo si den. En wo sa da da sem na me kan na.
0: Anya wo den tia.
2: For my tin wo si. Me say time now wo de be wo na pa ho. 29th December. Se drew wo na se still na wo wo ye dia. Bra na me chaleta ma na me yemfa won call like my hospital me enko ye we see yes na me say we see yes we say I na me say me chem we Jesus Christ
0: to be amen
2: pastor Bernard nyanko ponti as see yes dear enye me so a eno si eh ani as e wani abre pa u chem ah ani e chem ye na me say me chem pa nyanko pon wa drum knife ni dru na me wo ye but my enko ho CCS 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young couple yeah my doom and now me call war yeah once soon I'm polyclinic one I'm a call war yeah me and I'm a war you yeah me see
0: it no CS
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5: Yes.
0: The nine for no wango, ten for wango, 11 for wango, 12 for wango, 13th. And I walk out. I say me answer na mu ya. Me ban no say so your sickle cells. Now so for I can answer your man doctor for me who saw your sickle cells.
4: Ah. Be me who ya ne say now mo person mo dani abofra no ya lefo.
0: Yeah. Yeah.
4: The meeting normal ma onu open for ne teshiye.
0: Oh yes.
4: Because open for the little information na say nimdie kakra minimfa awo ho especially ya yere no munyama ya na edi wo machi.
0: Eko hospital ni ade.
4: Mentally. Ya say oba hutia. Akola no ne hu beti.
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4: Omo pa Daniel Bofra ne ya le 40.
0: It is awful. It utimu se enka ne nsemu buye na nenem buye no.
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0: 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Ah, Awurade ma freedom pipe boy century.
1: Amen.
0: And to talk cro for so wo fie ho sa.
1: Amen.
0: We see we dey pray every day.
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0: they happen every day. Jesus, baby, I want to know what's so miracle. We dey pray every day.
1: Miracles they happen every day.
4: Papa, but if I ask you, be a dancer. I did you so much, Michelle, you see, a bebo. 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And I am on a knife. 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
0: no I accept defeat no wanje antum se odi the knife no enko go no manya di mame konko don ni enko twame
4: but onu ka che ne ho se
0: aha
4: abra pastor Bernard nyankopon wo we
0: aha
4: mi chem operation dem nje
0: menye
4: ye ma me knife nso a apa ho ka eyo baabi a
0: enko
4: beko se ma hwe animu a freedom ya me anya hwe into the mame kona ye mpae me.
0: This is a word, this is a word.
4: But onya jidie se so si freedom yankopon wo we
0: Jesus
4: freedom yankopon so nada
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4: bia wo ye adwuma.
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4: it freedom yankopon nyan we ye ne de
0: ogusu
4: twen no
0: ampa
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0: 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Sometimes work on your faith. Bible can Hebrews chapter 11 or see, it is impossible without faith to please God. Jidi ni mo bin to me so into be sonya me ni kura ji so wo jidi. It is impossible to please God. Okay, yen team you know me say be na fancy.
6: Freedom.
0: The Lord has done it.
6: Freedom.
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6: Papa.
0: Mama.
6: Good evening.
0: Yeah, Joshua.
6: I don't see a midi. 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
0: e
6: say face no
0: wow
6: say me ti ha.
0: Wow. Okay. Wow. Wow. This is powerful. This is powerful. So for Esther T say was so obebom pa year 8 to 8. 8 to 8 no so see year ni 6 November. 6 November ni year 8 to 8. Obebom pa year ma so for ya wobosumi me he even say see November, December, January, February. To him a 4 months ni. 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Sometimes in Yami be a quiet man, and ye may be ye are not born for the person sorry. The bumper many pebble team say, when Yamia Bassabia Pier was soon a bay ye be sorry, say, or best say Abasanoa, Anaji, ye the Yamia Grada Bonnie Shifem. 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What depends when you and Yamunti on Koswunti? 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
1: Amen.
0: In the mighty name of
1: Jesus Christ.
7: Prophet Dr. Bernard Osu Ansan. May God bless you. May God bless you. May
0: Amen.
7: God bless you.
0: Amen.
7: With your prayer teams all, may God bless you all.
0: Amen.
7: I'm starting praying with you is about over 4 years ago.
0: Wow.
7: And God has done something in my life. In fact, I was surprised. I was looking for work first I was working before the layers of during MPP regime. Mm-hmm. And at this very NDC time, they called us back and we started the work again. Mm-hmm. Where I supposed to work, the department that I supposed to work. In fact, our accountant and some of our big men, mm-hmm. they bring their relatives and mm-hmm. brothers come and occupy that very position or that department. Mm-hmm. So we, those who were supposed to work over them, in fact, we are just hanging mm-hmm. without working. Mm-hmm. I will just report to work. Mm-hmm. They don't give me work. I mean, I'll sit down there, they come back. In fact, a recent time I really go to work again. mm-hmm. About 3 weeks I really go to work. Mm-hmm. In fact, later our operation manager called me that I should come to work on that very day, no. Mm-hmm. I said okay. So I rushed and come and they asked me to go to work where I supposed to work. Mm-hmm. I said okay. And God being so good, in fact, I started work. Mm-hmm. I started the work about 2 weeks ago. Mm-hmm. I want to thank God through what God has done in my life. Mm-hmm. Through FTTP prayer partners. Mm-hmm. I thank God for your life. I thank God for our life.
0: Amen.
7: May God bless you.
0: Amen.
7: And secondly, mm-hmm. as we were playing, we were praying this very morning, this mm-hmm. morning prayer. Mm-hmm. You asked us, you pray finish, and you asked us to sow seed, whatever we need. Whatever we can afford for our heart, we sow the seed. Mm-hmm. This very morning, mm-hmm. which is 16th, December, mm-hmm. 2025. Mm-hmm. And this being a first time of sowing seed in this very morning prayer. Mm-hmm. And I decided to give 50 Ghana cedis mm-hmm. as my altar seed. So I sent it, the moment I sent it, somebody owed me 200 Ghana. Mm-hmm. And when I called him to find fast, he's not picking my call again. And the person started calling me. By that time I was praying, so in fact I don't even mind him. Later I called the person back. He said, oh, I should give the number that he will send the money. He will send the money through that very number. Mm-hmm. And truly, I sent the number to him. So because of that very 50 Ghana that see that solar, the person who owed me for so many days now is not paying, he also called me to pay the money into my account. That's what God that done in my life again.
0: Wow. So if I'm getting it right, is it like a new government, new workers, like I buy for ba mo amwo mo ni ya pa mo nyina sa no mo ye ti se a MPP aban ene beba na se NDC fo nyina mo kope be ntina.
5: But there was some group you were more. Uh-huh. Oh, yeah, dead like RGP. Oh, yeah, they were you. And your uncle for you, what?
0: Achiever, yeah. Apostle, Mr.
4: Papa, yeah.
0: And Funk of IGP, one of my fee, Babu Empire, Bibi, and you be afraid. I see here, I see me, you see me, an apostle chief, my patron. I can't see, baby, I can't do no
4: department. Oh, yeah, Jumano. Our organization, yeah, one person, Babu Dino. Why are Juma no for some time? Not MPP war, no, yeah, Juma.
0: But then this is by, no.
4: And MPP time now, I'm be you, I'm lay on more off. Now, and this is by, and I am yardum, you have a far homo. You have far homo, no. And now, no baby, and come as an officer, or yeah, Juma, or no. Or quiet, no, na protocol, same yabim. As a new director, I have far homo. Edward Munriano, Ababe occupy officer, or no, yeah, Juma. It is near the near yard to the east and say, ya from so mumble, you
0: but to cry a manager,
4: you manage,
0: not to us,
4: and the sounds will tell you that in your pay, just allowance be known near the best show, sir. It is a Didimuan and your human cry cars on cotton a fee to a Titifian and no shas here any airborne pie
0: and a pampire bully be
4: and a pampire or near airborne anna or simple frimo, ne boss penny. A friend say, ah, my baby be now we are Juma minimono. Now we need honor. Now we are the end of show, no fear no say, and yet. And they are many work, I say, start a Juma
0: and one
4: on the air. I say,
0: what shall see a
4: Juma and yes, or go hang you now Juma or Yane Caneno.
0: You did not hear to you see Fanassas and Fanassa or your banner who Kunia. We will call better nephew. They see Uncle School Fisit here. So, since they be a mechanic, is often and then me names is said on my school system. No 3 months in the same room. Put your school fees in a second now. Say, could you be? Enye izo Ebradi nshira ye no ma ye dwuma nyina ye ma ye
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0: Ah,
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0: Or say 1 week. 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
0: Erade anadwuma will be 1 week miracle.
2: Amen.
0: What the honor would him can am ya would ya metonche.
2: Amen.
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0: Na ye may ye be a chance so still. And your man that's so ho. Was off or say Shemibano was a son. Freedom pipe on the middle of a year Juma. Me say a year Juma. There be a TV so radio so near Tiatia Mia Casaga and Yamore. Oh, sorry, near Mompire. Sorry, na and I doing so. Aya wodia pega on sawo su frasia deradiase babia wodia deradiase. Somebody lift your voice, bless the name of the Lord. David said I will bless the Lord at all time, for his praises shall continually be in my mouth. 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Sometimes when you get ready like this to pray, all that you need is the strength of God. Obibu Samuel say, Pastor Bernard, on Bible na dance a woman, Ayana, Bibi Fufrubu Amoye, a camp, Bono Hwana, Ayana Emesre. 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And yes, the Bible can also see we can do all things through Christ who strengthened us. 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Share the link for me. Yes, I beg you in the name of God. And you have a bomb party said the yen and rano. Mr. We need you must share link in the mame. And I will be a den yanano. Ubi a den yanano. Was a sorry na yashempa bonase. Ubi timia fa phone craft ruby. Me papa be your juma ewa oil company. Was it daddy? anadwo to ofo bia me free nipa be 30 na ne me nyame ye ma wo mo mpa ibo imu no enya asem ketoa. If you are please live on Facebook, the name is Original FTPP, the Lord has done it. Original FTPP, the Lord has done it. Or you can type Bernard Usu Ansa, Bernard Usu Ansa, or Original FTPP, the Lord has done it. I beg you in the name of God, share the link for me. Share the link for me. Yes, share the link for me right now. Share the link for me. And let's have some church. Let's have some prayer. 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

0: 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Well, how be won't cabin shame, wouldn't be if you bed also. You need to understand that such things also need an unusual prayer. Yes, unusual prayer. 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Who be that? Uncommon sickness. 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
1: What are you waiting for? Never to show you mercy. 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

0: Any evil power that have decided never to show us mercy. 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
1: Amen.
0: Let the Holy Ghost fire scatter them.
1: Amen.
0: Let the Holy Ghost fire scatter them.
1: Amen.
0: Let the Holy Ghost fire scatter them.
1: Amen.
0: Let the tender of God scatter them.
1: Amen.
0: In the mighty name.
1: Jesus Christ.
0: Declare, say anybody that I swear.
1: Anybody that I swear
0: to finish me before they can be okay.
1: To finish me before they can be okay.
0: Yeah, what can time say when you wear me and hunt on that?
1: Yeah, what can time say when you wear me and hunt on that?
0: You a liar.
1: You a liar.
0: One say me man hunt on that.
1: One say me man hunt on that.
0: One say my brother hunt on that.
1: One say my brother hunt on that.
0: One mama hunt on that. You a liar.
1: You a liar.
0: What are you waiting for?
1: Die.
0: Whoever that is saying, unto the destroy me, they can never be okay. Unto the frustrate me, they can never be okay. You are a liar. The tender of the Lord, we release it over you. The fire of the Lord, we release it over you. You are a preacher. When you listen to me, you are the same you may be. You are can't come. Anybody that I swear, unto they finish me, they can never be okay. By the power of the Holy Ghost, let your words scatter. Let your words be restored. Rapatos,

0: Jesus Christ. 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
1: Fire.
0: Holy Ghost.
1: Fire.
0: Holy Ghost.
1: Fire.
0: Thank you, Holy Ghost. You caught the next prayer. Can I please get 5 people on Facebook? Please share the link for me. Come on now. Let us be a blessing to people all around the world. Yes, Lord. Let me get every one of you, please. If by the grace of God you are live on Facebook, share the link for me. Share the link for me, please. Go ahead and share the link. Let us be a blessing. Would you share like 5 times? The name on Facebook is Bernard Osu Answer. I see that things are happening in the spirit realm.
1: Amen.
0: I feel found satutu. So please put your hands on your head. Declare, say, every evil thing that has been planted in my life.
2: Every evil thing that has been planted in my life.
0: Yekobiem, adeboni bia, yedua. 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You move your dear Hotre, you move your dear Uwu, you move your Danny, your dear disappointment, you move your dear Eka, Eka, Eka, Eka, and just one come near my best, say, see,

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0: 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The next prayer. 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But when Sam says the word, then open your palms like you are receiving something. Declare. 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Say, I receive the blood of Jesus in my hand.
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0: Jimujano, Jimujano, Jimujano, Jimujano. The book of Genesis chapter 4. Or say, the blood is speaking. 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Tiemu kadikre say, by the power of the Holy Ghost.
1: By the power of the Holy Ghost.
0: I receive the blood of Jesus.
1: I receive the blood of Jesus.
0: And I spring it on myself.
1: And I spring it on myself.
0: Yedi mujani pete yehon. The muja na shen and son and babu can be was say na mun kumu jana mun fan muja and ya day and petemu diano mun fan si mudan we no say na se uwobo fu chemu mujan wa muja ni to bed English yemi the same was a killer sheep and use his blood to mark your doorpost, and if the spirit of death is passing, and when they see the blood, they shall pass over. Declare, say, I receive the blood of Jesus in my heart.
1: I receive the blood of Jesus in my heart.
0: And I spring it on myself.
1: And I spring it on myself.
0: I spring it on my children.
1: I spring it on my children.
0: I spring it on my house.
1: I spring it on my house.
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1: I spring it in my room.
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0: 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Somebody do it, do it, do it. Somebody do it. Somebody do it. Somebody do it. Somebody do it. Wherever the enemy has taken over, spring the blood of Jesus all over. Rapato Sania. Somebody put it down. Somebody do it. Somebody do it. 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

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Your man of a modern to a home,

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Baby, I will tell you. Baby, I will hear you. Who come over? Who officer? Who demo? Who fear? Who can I with you? No. Tamoja

0: Holy Ghost! Holy Ghost! Holy Ghost! Holy Ghost! Holy Ghost! Holy Ghost! Holy Ghost! Holy Ghost! Holy Ghost! Holy Ghost! Holy Ghost! Holy Ghost! Holy Ghost! Holy Ghost! Holy Ghost! Holy Ghost! Holy Ghost! Holy Ghost! Holy Ghost! Thank you, Jesus. Shalakapate lapadia. We are almost there. We are almost there. A few found two, three, so you put your hands on your head and declare. Say, every good thing that has been delayed in my life for a long time.
1: Every good thing that has been delayed in my life for a long time.
0: A de pebbia was a boa brabu mua ache. Obiti me osenka wale pape bi aba e wo senka hwa dance ya yedi me bana to kwan e na madwuma yeye e na we obi won ma wo senka bibi si na si enso ache am I fasa tutu suni enko declare louder. Many of you by now, you should have been doing well as a woman, you should have been doing well as a man, but the question is, what is happening? E die ni si e die ba die ni si e na no pani for se wotwe am afri su na ema na kire se biribi wo soro ha ikutamu ompai bu ni wo se every good thing in my life that has been delayed at the papa bi o benard ma bro bo me wadi ache ma wadi ache ma kwentu ache mi sikanya ache minyuma ache ma brabo ache nsanchere nyakopon. Show me favor, show me grace. One hundred in the team academy can declare, say my father, every good thing in my life,
1: every good thing in my life
0: that has been delayed,
1: that has been delayed.
0: Can you tell me so far unim say make us an already be many mami who to say obi wu tie mi sisiye oniyama say papa bu ni anigye de bia wadwene ama wanya bp o doctor obe cause de bia wo fa bp duro. But hear me as I hear the Lord. Erade se me kan cho say after nana dwene ama sesa
1: amen
0: me say after anajue aniyama sesa
1: wate amen
0: erade se me kan cho say anigye e ba wai
1: amen
0: to me bia e she wo so she wo niyama yesu de mo ya do me say to me no
1: amen
0: o nyame hu hu mo ya bre na se
1: amen
0: German with Jesus Christ on
1: Amen.
0: I hear the word of the Lord saying to me that you are free and restored.
1: Amen.
0: Yes, Lord, my God. Mammy be woot ye me. O baby or your nanampo. O nana be unto me nante. O nana be to me nante. O one chain. Last week, me kasa ya ya solid Thursday. Me mammy penny be by Mobekaya. Man fra dance here cross over. Man fra dance him see bebian ye bear ni moho. O bejina one ma posse Pastor Bernard. 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
0: 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By the fire of the Holy Ghost, I declare, let the angels of the Lord
1: freedom.
0: All that healed, the angels of God that delivers,
1: yes.
0: The angels of God that restores,
1: yes Lord.
0: When yami abo formu sayari,
1: yes.
0: When yami abo formu dia dance yaba,
1: my God.
0: Let them heal him right now.
1: Amen.
0: Let them heal him right now. Let them heal him right now.
1: Amen.
0: Let them heal him right now.
1: Amen.
0: Let them heal him right now.
1: Amen.
0: In the name of Jesus Christ. I feel fast. I need to choose your declare. Say every good thing in my life that has been delayed.
1: Every good thing that has been delayed.
0: Hear the word of the Lord.
1: Hear the word of the Lord.
0: Respond to me now.
1: Respond to me now.
0: Respond to me now.
1: Respond to me now.
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0: 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Somebody cried out. 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
2: last two weeks
0: on o se what would you know say ah ma me sori nko bobi o se ne last money o se papa wo boss kan kra na me nwi o na bibi se sori ko no dream ka bi gina ho 100 Ghana cedi pe I say when I sow the seed, we be selling one of your bomb period cotton as your person was where
2: you'll be selling
0: 25,000 Ghana, 250 million. And then no cranny hear me. Was it Pastor Bernard? And then me no case mention me what was a shop on Makuma Kumi and Nuo Hey Madina. I said that but Rami shop on never read the Yami Ayame. Madina will be as Makoji Drew. And I'm saying my freedom a Druna Makoji. I saw it last 2 weeks with Timensere. What a testimony. Sometimes I know about Sikano, a Yigidian Adibituana Monekeke. Now Unamedia such a review in the Janamba na medeman obi a fane ye bi nipa nkunu bi fagidie keke ye ne so di only 1 cedi chulo number na de chia ye bi je number no aye 05 95 5 mami mobiem 05 95 5 afibo 5 7 6 7 nebo 5 7 mi bobiem 05 95 5. Thank you, Jesus. Thank you, Jesus. 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

0: 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said that when you see a boy, I saw that you know, what you see, can see a cry, it's the same. They're not a woman, they know woman, they're a stretch and you're booing in a guy. I see me see bro go dying. 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Sometimes I know you make us see a GD can we hear you move the brain and I saw for the canoe. Will be testimony you do. I see doctors for the man on the 9th December. I see me see hospital home pool. And you want to because you did not yet. One consult 13th on one wo fan ho fan ba aye wan kwa kwa down me apapa wo se nntwie anakoko aye kuno ye mu bebre nyame akasa wo obi wo no mutie me asofo na dance ya wo de aye yeyi mu esuo ni gidie ni 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0506 0506 0506 0506 0506 0506 0506 0506 0506 0506 0506 0506 0506 0506 0506 0506 0506 0506 0506 0506 0506 0506 0506 0506 0506 0506 0506 0506 0506 0506 0506 0506 0506 0506 0506 0506 0506 0506 0506 0506 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
0: 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Race Course Park in the so. Kumase fons mubi shia wa Kasi Wood Village. Kumase Kasi Wood Village in Echiwa. Eye uko Wood Village a JP filling station ewa hono. 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
0: 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This is Freedom Time Praying Partners nyo shraw makra won so why baba
2: freedom the Lord has done it. Weakness in prayer has made kings become beggars, and beggars are riding on horses. According to scripture, 1 Peter chapter 4 verse 7 says, the end of the world is coming soon. Therefore, be earnest and disciplined in prayer. For this reason, Freedom Time Praying Partner, FTPP, is inviting all to join this power-packed prayer program every Sunday, Monday, Tuesday, and Wednesday midnight, 12 p.m. on... This power-packed program is being led by Reverend Bernard Owusu Ansah.
0: Everything in you that attract evil people,
1: Jesus.
0: By the blood of Jesus Christ of Nazareth, we kill it by fire.
1: Amen.
2: Don't forget that the fervent prayer of a righteous man availeth much. Therefore, be part of this program. For any information, call 0244-115-618.
1: Freedom, the Lord has done it.
2: FTPP.
3: Yeah.

This song is from a time far. So much grace that we don't deserve. If God is to call us tonight, the burden we are carrying, it only takes the grace of God for us to live. Tonight I want to lift up your hands and say, God, I thank you for the life of my wife. I thank you for the life of my children. I thank you for my ministry.

0: 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Coming up, NADMO assures persons affected by Monday's devastating floods will be provided with relief assistance. Also, northern borders of the country come under growing pressure from Sahel extremism as Chief of Defense Staff warns of terrorist threats making inroads.
1: Violent extremist organizations operating in the Sahel are not static. They are adaptive, resourced, and patient. They have already penetrated the northern belt of our neighbors to the north and are probing further south.
0: One Ghanaian shot dead in South Africa during anti-immigration protests targeting foreign nationals. Details as government prepares to evacuate 900 more Ghanaians from South Africa as crackdown on undocumented immigrants intensifies.
2: We've gotten firm confirmation from the Honorable Minister indicating that the President has given the green light for us to have another evacuation of our citizens, and that should happen in the coming days.
3: In business, more oil marketing companies to reduce fuel prices. Today, we've got details on the Joy Business Report.
0: And later, President Mahama calls for moral renewal to sustain Ghana's economic transformation at the National Day of Christian Prayer and Thanksgiving.
4: Economic transformation without moral transformation cannot endure. Prosperity without integrity is fragile.
0: This and more with me, Fred Smith. This is Joy News, independent, fearless, and credible journalism. In our February, the National Disaster Management Organization, NADMO, says persons affected by Monday's devastating floods will be provided with relief assistance despite its inability to indicate how many of the victims have been provided support. At least 12 people have died, while nearly 500 others have been rescued following extensive flooding that affected several parts of the Greater Accra region. Speaking to Joy News, the director of the inspectorate at NADMO, Richard Amoyate, says he's confident that those affected will be supported.
5: There are 600 hours this morning. Our assessment revealed that 75,051 persons have been displaced across the country. And then majority of those who were displaced were taking shelter with family and friends. Based on our assessment, we have initiated support programs across the board for all the persons we identified as affected. So we are, of course, with support for all affected persons.
0: On to other stories now. More than 100 school children in the Akitachi Basic School in the Ahanta West Municipal Assembly of the Western Region have been left with no classrooms to study after torrential rains brought down a makeshift structure which served as their classroom. School children in the farming community are now facing an uncertain future with nowhere to study. Here's a report by Justice Baidu.
6: This is the moment school children make frantic effort to escape the rains that are making their way into their classroom. It is an amateur video taken by a teacher of school children in Akitachi, a small village in the Ahanta West municipality of the Western Region. On that day, as torrential rains came, the entire structure came tumbling down.
7: So these are what verbs. Verbs are action words or...
6: Only a week earlier, I had visited the school after distress calls from villagers who feared the worst could happen anytime soon. This boy is one of the pupils who stood out for me when I was first here.
8: A lot of my friends are leaving the school. The community has no jobs and the school is in bad shape. There are no teachers, no classrooms, nothing.
6: Akitachi is only one of at least 50 schools in the Ahanta West Municipal Assembly that are now facing the impact of deplorable infrastructure.
9: When it is raining, they all jump to KG1 and KG2 classrooms. Many people like this, they are in just two classrooms.
6: Community leaders here started putting money together to build a school structure for their children as years of calls on government to do its job fell on deaf ears. But for a small village of under 1,000 people, this has become tough.
0: Justice Bade with that report. Let's move to the Oti region, where 38 organized labor unions, including professional associations and worker groups, and then Kwanta South Municipality, have issued a 30-day ultimatum to government over the worsening security situation in the area. They're warning of a total withdrawal of services if concrete steps are not taken to resolve the protracted conflict. The groups say the insecurity has made it increasingly unsafe for workers to discharge their duties across key sectors. There's more in the following report.
10: For workers in Nkwanta South, each day now comes with uncertainty over safety as the ongoing conflict in the municipality continues to disrupt normal life and essential services. What should be routine duties has now increasingly become a risk-filled task. Speaking on behalf of organized labor groups at a press conference, Frank Dente said the situation has reached a breaking point, warning of industrial action if government fails to act within 30 days.
11: Should the government of Ghana fail to demonstrate concrete and measurable steps towards lasting solution of the conflict, all organized unions and workers in the Nkwanta South municipality shall be compelled to embark on a total withdrawal of services.
0: And now Ghana's Northern Belt is facing renewed security concerns as the Chief of Defense Staff, Lieutenant General William Ejapong, warns that violent extremist groups operating in the Sahel have extended their influence across parts of Northern West Africa and are increasingly probing southward toward Ghana. Speaking on behalf of the Deputy Defense Minister at the 50th anniversary Republic Day public lecture at the Ghana Armed Forces Command and Staff College in Teshi, Lieutenant General Ejapong said the region's security environment has become more volatile, with extremist networks becoming more adaptive and better resourced. Colin Frimpong has more.
12: The Sahel region has become the global epicenter of violent extremism, accounting for nearly half of all terrorism-related deaths worldwide in recent years. The Global Terrorism Index reports that the region recorded 3,885 deaths out of 7,555 globally in 2024, and its share has remained above 50% in some years. Against this backdrop, Ghana's Chief of Defense Staff, Lieutenant General Williams Ejapong, warned that the evolving security situation is no longer distant, but increasingly moving towards Ghana's north.
13: The map of our threat environment currently now has shifted dramatically in ways that demand a direct and honest response from government. Violent extremist organizations operating in the Sahel are not static. They are adaptive, resourced, and patient.
0: And a Ghanaian tailor has been shot dead in South Africa during anti-immigration protests linked to a campaign targeting foreign nationals. The victim, who reportedly lived and worked in South Africa for about 20 years, was shot inside his tailoring shop on Tuesday. He left behind three children, the eldest said to be 10 years old. Ghana's High Commission in South Africa says arrangements are being made to repatriate his body for burial and family rights. The killing comes amid protests driven by self-declared June 30 deadline by the civic group March and March, which has been pushing for undocumented foreigners to leave South Africa. Meanwhile, government says about 900 Ghanaians are expected to be evacuated from South Africa in the coming days. Ghana's High Commissioner Benjamin Kwashi says South Africa's Department of Home Affairs is overwhelmed with repatriation requests from several countries, but Ghanaians will be flown home once clearance is granted. And before we go, President John Dramani Mahama has stressed that economic transformation must be supported by strong moral values in order to be sustainable. According to him, prosperity without integrity is fragile, development without discipline is unsustainable, and growth without justice risks leaving many people behind. Speaking at the National Day of Christian Prayer and Thanksgiving, he stated that Ghana's economic recovery has so far been built on discipline, but must now be sustained by integrity, protected by justice, and strengthened by national unity.
4: Economic transformation without moral transformation cannot endure. Prosperity without integrity is fragile. Development without discipline is unsustainable. And growth without justice leaves too many people behind. To build the Ghana we desire, we must recommit ourselves to honesty, accountability, patriotism, compassion, discipline, respect for one another, and an unwavering commitment to the common good.
0: And that was President Mahama with the last word on the news at 6 here with me, Fred Smith. Log on to manjoonline.com for more. And up next will be business on the Super Morning Show.

0: alternative music, and more. If it's new, it's fresh, then it's Fresh Cut with DJ Fantastic. Get me on the beat, so it's a banger.
1: 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How it really moves? It doesn't move once a month. It moves 100 times a day on Ecobank's digital platform. Airtime for that's your sister. Transport for Papa. 500 Cs for Saturday's funeral. 2,000 Naira for the cousin sitting jump in Abuja. Because we don't just move money, we take care of people. Money moves in every direction. Uncle to nephew, nephew to uncle, sister to brother on Monday, brother back to sister on Friday. And it moves together. The funeral contribution, the susu, the wedding levy, the hospital bill in the family WhatsApp group. In Africa, money is rarely one person's transaction. It's many people moving small amounts toward one purpose. That's how money moves here. And there's one bank built for it all.
2: Africa, 34 nations, one heartbeat, one screen.
1: Ecobank, the only bank built for the way Africans move money. 34 countries, one screen. Ecobank, the Pan-African bank.
2: Africa, yeah. Africa, yeah.
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0: one year. Oh, oh, oh. Good morning. We have some choristers in the studio.
1: Yeah.
0: And this morning, we just wanted to, you know, explore that voice. Especially me.
2: You sing soprano, eh?
0: Oh, yes, I do.
1: Yeah.
0: But, yeah, I still do anyway. I still sing it. Okay. Yeah, soprano, yeah. Yeah.
1: I sing tenor.
0: Oh, but you know I've tried tenor before.
1: All right.
0: So I think I do well in both.
1: Yeah, yes. I haven't tried bass.
3: You look so much better when you... Oh, oh, oh.
0: Oh, yes, we can try that too. Good morning to you wherever you are. You're welcome to the biggest morning show in the capital. This is Daybreak Hits. And this is where we bring you everything, information for you to know how to go about your day and everything in the world. This morning, we are in high spirits, even though we've heard news. Since Monday, we've heard the news, but we are going to pretend like we haven't heard. But we are praying.
1: Life
0: nation
1: will get better.
0: Yes, let's keep praying and knowing that life will get better. We'll be fine, okay?
1: Sure.
0: We'll all be fine. Kwame, what's our motivation this morning?
2: When you hear the expression, time is money, what comes to mind? Does it only occur to you that time is being compared to maybe a cedi or a dollar or pound sterling?
0: Hell no.
2: Time is money means time is precious. And of course it is. That is why anything you spend time doing must be valuable. When you spend time learning a new skill, your confidence grows. When you spend time nurturing a relationship, trust deepens. Spend time building your business and it becomes stronger. The more time you dedicate to something meaningful, the more connected you become to it. It becomes part of your purpose and part of your story. A student doesn't become brilliant overnight. A farmer doesn't harvest the same day he plants. A musician doesn't master an instrument in a week. Every worthwhile achievement is the result of time invested consistently. Your calendar tells a story. Your daily routine reveals real priorities. If you say your family is important, do you spend time with them? Or you're always busy running around? If you want better health, do you even make time to exercise like Doreen and I have been doing? Once in a while. Doreen is once in a while. Me, I do that regularly. If you dream of success, are you investing time in learning, improving, and taking action? When you invest your time in what you're doing, it yields results.
0: Yep.
2: And what you invest your time in is very important. Don't go about gossiping about people.
0: Oh.
2: You spend the whole day. And have you heard this about that person?
0: Kwame, gossip small.
2: No, but don't spend a lot of time.
0: It shouldn't be the whole day. It's like you there. When you get up, no, you eat, no, that's what you do.
2: You can leave that work for those of us in the media. We are, our work is to, that is our work. But you don't go about the whole day. And I want to say, where are you? No, you don't do that. Yeah? Because some of you can also waste so much time on the internet watching useless content when you could simply go online and then read about your job or watch a video that can teach you something that can help you get better. So as you go about your activities today, be intentional with every minute. I mean, every second, every minute, every hour. Don't just let time pass. Put it to work, invest it wisely, protect it carefully. Use it to build the life you want and to become the person you aspire to be. Remember that every minute you spend is either adding value to your life or taking value away from it. So choose wisely, because your time is your greatest investment. And this morning, time is what we're working with. And even right here in the studio, we always go with time.
0: Exactly.
2: It's time for headlines, we go. Time for sports, we go. Time is very important. So that's

0: add residue in cabbage and okra sold in Ghanaian markets. The cabbage that you people have been telling us, doctor says, is healthy.
1: Oh, eat vegetables.
0: Eat vegetables. So every now and then, even with our salad, there's cabbage in there. Okra, dear. I don't know who doesn't eat banku and okra soup. Or even fufu, there's a bit of okra in it because you catch it. But now they are telling us that there are pesticide residue in that cabbage you and I have been eating and okra. Sold in the Ghanaian market. We all go there to buy. Now, a study has revealed high levels of pesticide residues in cabbage and okra sold in the Ghanaian market. Now, the Center for Indigenous Knowledge and Organizational Development, CICOD, has consequently called for the urgent adoption of agroecological farming practices in the local setting. The environmental advocacy organization said the findings should serve as a wake-up call for the government, farmers and consumers to promote safer food production systems and reduce dependence on synthetic agrochemicals. The study, conducted in collaboration with the Ghana Standards Authority, analyzed 12 samples of cabbage and okra, two of the country's most consumed vegetables. Now, the results show that 8 of the 12 samples, representing more than 66%, were non-compliant with acceptable pesticide residue limits, while all 6 cabbage samples tested were found to be non-compliant. This morning, our questions. Does this report worry you about the safety of the vegetables you buy every day? Has this study changed your mind about eating cabbage and okra? Why or why not? And what steps do you take at home to reduce pesticide residue in vegetables before cooking? And do you think enough is being done to monitor pesticide use on our farms in Ghana? You and I, we eat cabbage, we eat okra. Charlie. Like, we eat it, most of our meals come with it. And this morning, this is the study that they have shared with us. We're looking forward to your thoughts, your messages. 0548-841-039 is our WhatsApp number. And you can also drop your comments via our social media pages at Hits1039FM. Do stay on. We'll be right back with the headlines. My name is Doreen Avio.
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0: Welcome back here to 1039 FM. This is Daybreak Hit. And well, if you're just joining us, it's time for us to bring the headlines brought to you by CompuGhana. But before that, of course, we have a big story, which is quite worrying. Because right now, dear, you and I, looks like we have pesticides in our systems.
1: Challenge.
0: Because a study has revealed high levels of pesticide residue in cabbage and okra sold in Ghanaian markets. So it was actually, a study that was revealed by the Center for Indigenous Knowledge and Organizational Development. And they have consequently called for the urgent adoption of agroecological farming practices in the local setting. Now, the findings also serve as a wake-up call for the government, farmers, and consumers to promote safer food production systems and reduce dependence on synthetic agrochemicals. The study, conducted in collaboration with the Ghana Standards Authority, analyzed 12 samples of cabbage and okra, two of the country's most consumed vegetables, and the results showed that 8 of the 12 samples, representing more than 66%, were non-compliant with acceptable pesticide residue limits, while all 6 cabbage samples tested were found to be non-compliant. And this one, we've been asking questions. Does this report worry you about the safety of the vegetables you and I buy every day? And has this study changed your mind about eating cabbage and okra? Why or why not? And what steps do you take at home to reduce pesticide residue in vegetables before cooking? And also, do you think enough is being done to monitor pesticide use on our farms in Ghana? These are questions we're asking. Namekura Meyem Ashemi. You know, even as humans, we are always encouraged that when we buy vegetables, we should wash it thoroughly.
1: Yeah, under running water.
0: Yes, and see, when we wash it, it doesn't wash. Or maybe when we buy and we are using it, it's different. But when you buy from outside, for instance, when you go and buy your wache and all your those things, you don't know how well it's being. They wash it, and if you go like anywhere, you find yourself eating. Maybe you don't know how they treat it. Sometimes we even advise to use salt water to clean it, but
1: vinegar. There is something they call the pre-harvest interval. So when the farmers are applying the pesticides, the time they do that and the time they harvest, there should be some intervals. You don't maybe apply the pesticide and then 3 days, 2 days, you go harvest and then you bring the produce to the market
0: and come and sell to us.
1: You are killing us. You are clean. And that is why it's also very important to boil some of these vegetables than eat them raw.
0: Kwame, sometimes
1: you think when you boil, you take
0: they say the nutrients.
1: It doesn't take any nutrients.
0: They tell you that the nutrients have been taken away.
1: It doesn't take any nutrients away.
0: Even sometimes, let's take, like, for instance, carrot. You know, when you take the raw carrot and you even wash it and you bite it, the taste you feel in the carrot.
1: Sometimes
0: it's different.
1: I taste chemicals.
0: Yes, sometimes when you keep it in water for a long time and you taste it, it's tasteless.
1: Yeah, it's as if it has drained something out of it.
0: Exactly. So and no. Yes, Anana, so you are eating, but you're not.
1: No,
0: eating.
1: But okay. I don't know if any scientist is listening to us, but I don't think boiling takes away the nutrients as we think.
0: Or instead of boiling, maybe we should just pour hot water on it. I don't know.
1: We shouldn't be boiling our food, the food we eat at all.
0: It's just Kwame. I mean, at this point,
1: then we should be eating cassava raw.
0: Because okra, for instance, you can only wash okra and cut it.
1: Yeah.
0: But when you cut it, the next thing is to just put it in boiling stuff. So when you boil it, that doesn't mean it doesn't kill
1: them. I'm sure when it's boiled, it kills the pesticide. But but most times we take the vegetables like cabbage, the carrots, raw.
0: Yes, raw, true.
1: And that is dangerous. Mr. Hagler.
2: Kwame.
1: You don't seem to take vegetables, eh?
2: I do. I was just waiting for you to call me in.
1: Okay.
0: Yes. Then please come in.
2: I don't want to be an intruder.
1: No. How can you be an intruder? Good morning to
2: you.
1: Show.
2: Good morning to you guys. See, the last time I ate okra, I had an upset stomach. Now, reading from the comments, I wasn't alone. A lot of people, yes, have commented on it, written the same thing that they had. They usually have abscess stomach when they take okra in recent times. Now, on Sunday, a friend of mine came to church and he said, all of a sudden, he said he had a migraine. So I took him to the church's sick bay. Now, when they checked his BP was high, a little high. So they were advising him that he should reduce the intake of carbohydrates and then eat more vegetables. Now, this brings me back to this research. We are forgetting that Ghanaian foods are just one way.
1: Banku, emo.
2: Rice, fufu, kenke, kokonte, tuzafi.
1: Carbohydrates.
2: They are all carbohydrates. So if you are telling us that reduce carbohydrates and eat more vegetables, and now this study is telling us this, what do you want us to do?
0: What do you want us to eat?
2: What do you want us to do now?
0: I don't know.
1: You should eat control.
2: Who is in charge of checking all these things?
1: Good question.
2: Who should check? Who is checking the farmers?
0: But quite, even the sad part is that these are private owned farmers.
2: Exactly.
0: Kwame, they are owned by. So if you go to your farm, whatever pesticide you use, well, you even decide whether you are bringing it for me to buy or not.
1: Or not.
0: So at what point can I even come that I'm coming to check your farm?
1: And the people who cook for us to eat.
0: Oh.
1: You know, those food vendors too. When you are preparing the food, wash the vegetables well.
2: I mean, it will surprise you to know that these vendors do exactly what you are saying.
1: They do.
0: Some,
2: but
0: Mr. Hagler,
2: the thing is in the produce. So whether you wash it 200 times or you don't wash it,
0: it is in the produce. It is in the cabbage, inside the cabbage.
2: From the comments, some people are saying that they prefer to see the cabbage that has the insect bites. The insects holes in it than the ones that they said with that one, that means that the pesticide that they use was not that much.
1: Mr. Hagler, we should also talk about the farmers and their knowledge of using the pesticide.
2: Exactly what I'm saying.
1: If they are not overusing them.
2: Yes.
1: Because the right dosage would also inform whether we are having cabbage on the market with residue of pesticide. Most of them don't have the knowledge, education on how to use it.
2: What does that mean?
1: Yindinyari.
2: Yindinyari. The way you said it,
1: how
2: like
1: I said it together.
2: Some language.
0: We're looking forward to your messages, your comments, your opinions on this 0548-841-039. What do we have for the headline?
2: First one is coming from myjohnonline.com. It's a very sad one. It says one Ghanaian shot dead during mass xenophobic protests in South Africa.
1: Wicked people.
2: Body of teenage girl retrieved from vehicle at Alajo after floods. And this is coming from myjohnonline.com. Gamanche calls for collective action, stricter enforcement to address recurring flooding in Accra. You can find more of this on myjoyonline.com. Give thanks to God despite floods, deaths, and destruction. This is coming from our president, John Dramani Mahama, His Excellency, from myjoyonline.com. World Bank says Finance Ministry fiscal controls delayed Garrett project. MyJoyOnline.com has this story. Adansi Asuka Agenda 111 project under siege as illegal miners take over lands behind facility. More of this on MyJoyOnline.com. Three die in Mexico City World Cup celebrations. BBC has this one. Yeah, they were over jubilating. BBC has this one. Inflation for June 2026 rises sharply to 5.3%. Rising non-food prices remain the main contributor. 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Veteran Nollywood actor Elegbeje Adu dies at 66. Source is Daily Post. One killed after truck carrying fish runs into pedestrians at Winneba. Adomonline.com has this story. 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
0: And is it the one who was demanding for the 3,000 CDs?
2: Yes.
0: Have
2: you seen that video?
0: Yes.
1: But the guy is strong. The guy is strong.
0: No, I think there are some people naturally. How they are. Like
2: you could tell that the guy is he's either a fisherman.
1: Yes, I think so.
2: Yes.
0: Yeah.
2: Anyway, NHIA announces free NHIS registration for Accra flood victims amid cholera fears. Adomoline also has the story. Three arrested in Bogatanga for trafficking girls into prostitution. Adomoline.com has this story. Who has bewitched you? Icheria and Inunobi. Couples. Yes. Ukeria.
0: Yes.
2: Okay. Ukeria. She's telling couples who are avoiding intimacy in marriage.
1: But why would you get married and avoid intimacy?
0: Kwame, you cannot judge people. You cannot judge people.
2: They might have their own reasons.
0: They might have their own reasons.
1: It goes beyond.
0: Men go through a lot. You get to some stage in life and a lot happens.
1: But the women, you need to allow yourselves to be loved.
2: Unfortunately, just like Doreen is saying, women go through a lot.
1: We also go through it.
2: Men also go through a lot.
0: Exactly. So if these two
2: as you are, Doreen, as you are going through a lot and you are preventing your husband from doing it, that is where he also go and find solace in another woman.
1: Yes.
2: Yes.
0: But we are not saying that. Look, I'm just trying to say that everybody has their challenge. Now, a lot of these things that happen, it's like, I don't think it would be intentional for people to get up and say that I'm in marriage and I don't want to do this. But certain circumstances happen. Some women start their menopause very early and a lot of factors come in place and mess things up. You might not believe it, but if you take your partner to the hospital and you ask, you'll be told about it. And sometimes I feel that even we don't communicate well enough. People don't communicate. So when they don't communicate, it becomes very difficult. If there are challenges like that and you are not able to tell your partner, but maybe you're doing things that will make your partner uncomfortable, then, you know, it gets to some point.
1: Yeah.
0: But if you're able to communicate, there's an understanding. Your partner knows that, even if for 1 week, 1 month, I'm not getting there, it's because Ajua is worrying me. Or maybe there's something wrong with Ajua. Ajua is not well. Or there's an issue. Then there's that understanding. Mm. But if you don't talk at all, and you there when you come, no.
1: But I'm yet to know and learn about any situation that depreciates a man's urge for sex.
2: Mm-hmm.
0: A lot. I think that
1: I usually hear that from the women's side. But for the man, even if the man is bereaved, his libido
2: is always ready. The man is always ready. Any day, any time.
0: That's how
1: whether he's happy or sad.
2: See, even sometimes during the wakekeeping crowd, somebody will come and collect that night. You know.
0: Oh, you people just brought me. You remember one of the flood victims who said that some time ago there was flood and she didn't have somewhere to sleep and she said somebody offered to help. She said that evening, the way the person used her.
1: Wow.
0: You see the man.
2: Oh, the mobile crowd.
1: So the women too should understand the nature of men.
2: Mm.
1: And then you need to meet the men not halfway, three-quarter way.
0: Sometimes I'm tempted to believe that one woman cannot handle one man.
1: You believe
0: sometimes
1: that too.
0: Sometimes like I feel like for a man,
1: we need more time. Like, let's create a show for this, man.
0: Oh my goodness, not me.
1: I like this topic.
0: Sometimes I try not to talk, but as a woman, sometimes I feel like as a woman, you cannot handle a man all by yourself.
1: So like a man needs like 2-3 more women.
0: I feel like yes.
2: You know, you guys forced me to watch the Polygamist.
1: Yes.
2: And I am picking something from what Doreen is saying. I finished watching it last night.
1: Oh, yeah. Nice.
2: Yes. I
0: feel that is how I feel. And sometimes, and you see,
2: at a point, she had to accommodate all of them.
0: Yes, you can't do it alone. When he comes here today, he's angry and there's something not right.
1: He takes solace in another person.
0: But at least when you know that other person and you and that other person are cool, you know that that's my sister.
1: Sometimes can you make cool against
0: you come,
1: him?
0: It's like, yes. You understand? So
2: like they did.
0: Yes.
2: Like they did.
0: Please, women, don't come for me.
2: Anyway,
0: don't come for me this morning.
2: Let's move on. Chris Brown ordered to pay $13 million after housekeeper got murdered by his dog. People.com has a story. Ghana's power man of a three-bedroom apartment. Ghana's powder man. The guy that blows the powder.
0: At the point he said he didn't have money.
2: He's offering his three-bedroom apartment as temporary home for flood victims.
0: In Ghana.
2: He said that the powder he took there is finished. So if you are from Ghana and you are coming to US, buy him powder. That's all.
0: I think I also read that he said that he's been funding his
1: interest and everything.
0: He's only pleading that the next World Cup, the government should
1: watch the next month.
2: So he has a three bedroom apartment
1: in Ghana.
0: Bless him.
2: He's offering it to.
1: Is it in Accra though?
0: I'm sure.
2: I don't know.
0: Because it's Accra that is flooded.
2: Black Room Online has this story. Appear at stadium sues TikToker over misconduct allegations.
0: You can find more of this on adamonline.com.
1: That's story. I don't want to get into that.
2: We stand with you. Gospel minister Moses Bliss offers prayers for flood victims. Adamonline.com has this story. Prophet Nigel Gaze's home flooded after heavy rains. Source is adamonline.com. The Holy Spirit said I should stop talking. I have deleted all my videos.
0: Who is that?
2: Bishop Obinim. More of this on ghanaweb.com.
0: This is the Holy Spirit and...
2: Laboma Beach manager laments recurring flood-borne waste.
1: Charlie, I saw a video of... rubbish.
0: What kind of rubbish?
1: Filth.
0: Bola!
2: Charlie.
1: Bola!
0: Ghana.
1: Beach.
2: You can find more of this on ghanaweb.com. Keche Andrew seeks license to flog litterers amid Accra floods.
1: Is it Joshua or Andrew?
0: Andrew is the one. He's a quiet one. But when he comes, he's over Joshua.
2: GhanaWeb.com has this story. Ajwati asked me to pose as her cousin while entertaining Adam.
1: You don't care.
2: But let me finish the headline.
1: When they were enjoying traveling and enjoying themselves.
0: He should keep quiet today.
1: The good one come, you enjoy it. The bad one come,
2: Ajwati asked me to pose as her cousin while entertaining other men. I've read it again.
1: So it means he knew what he was doing.
2: Of course.
1: He agreed.
2: Yes.
1: And
2: so why is he saying it now?
1: So we know what we do.
2: Find more of this on ghanaweb.com. Jocelyn Duma urges citizens to support government efforts after devastating Accra floods. You can find more of this on ghanaweb.com. I have not had an affair with any woman since 2017.
1: That one is achievement.
0: You are a married man.
1: You are a married man. You are a pastor.
0: You've messed up in the past.
2: Ghanaweb.com has this story.
0: And
1: quiet. We know kind and I can't say, why are you? Because anytime I see a video, it's only about Obi something useless being said on the platform, the pulpit.
0: People go to Agradizi's church.
1: What do they think?
0: They see the Holy Spirit.
2: I wanted to be a Catholic priest as a child. And this comes from Kubana Chief Priest. Dailypost.ng has this one. And my final headline for today, I'm close to 60 with no wife or child. And this comes from singer Speed Darlington as he laments.
1: Daily, 60 years.
2: Yes, Dailypost.ng has this one.
0: Why can't he find one? Is he not finding?
2: Doreen, I have a grandfather who is in the same situation. No wife. No girlfriend. No children. Yes.
0: Is it that they don't want to or
2: they used to be two. One is late. I know he's listening. So he knows he's the one I'm talking about.
1: I say he will not.
2: No wife.
1: So does it
2: no okay. girlfriend?
1: Does it mean he doesn't at all?
2: He has been a virgin all his life.
1: Wait. No,
0: should just be a
1: virgin old man?
2: Yes.
1: Is he strong? Is he healthy?
2: He is healthy. It is working.
1: He doesn't fall sick, rough.
2: No.
1: He's okay.
2: He's okay.
0: He should just find
1: a, I think we need to do a story.
0: And Grandpa, please just find a place and worship God for the rest of your life.
1: Let's do a documentary on him.
0: It won't be bad.
2: He's listening.
1: A man.
2: Yes, he's a man.
0: Yeah, people like
1: is
0: that.
1: Is he happy? Does he feel happy in this world?
2: Well.
0: If he's not happy, will he be walking around this earth?
1: Hey!
2: And then we are going to be bonnie.
0: He begs. Wow, that's interesting.
2: That's my final headline for today. Thank you guys for having me.
0: Thank you, Mr. Hagla. It's brought to you by CompuGhana. I know, right? Our headlines was brought to you by CompuGhana. If you're just joining us, our big story this morning. Apparently, study is revealing that high levels of pesticide residue in cabbage and okra sold on Ghanaian market. So as we talk, you know, the okra, the cabbage you and I have been buying from the market, you know, there are high levels of pesticide residue in them. And the Center for Indigenous Knowledge and Organizational Development actually called for the urgent adoption of agroecological farming practices in the local setting. And just so you know, this was a study conducted in collaboration with the Ghana Standards Authority, analyzed 12 samples of cabbage and okra and two of the country's most consumed vegetable. And the results showed that 8 of the 12 samples, representing more than 66%, were non-compliant with acceptable pesticide residue limits, while all 6 cabbage samples tested were found to be non-compliant. And we've been asking questions that if this report you're hearing this morning here on Daybreak It's or reading online, does it worry you? And has this study changed your mind about eating cabbage or okra? Why or why not? And what steps do you take at home to reduce pesticide residue in vegetables or on vegetables before cooking? And do you think enough is being done to monitor pesticide use on farms and in Ghana? Your comments are welcome. Kwame, you have some?
1: Yes. Opemi One says, not only cabbage and okra. In fact, all vegetables on Ghanaian markets. We have Loveland Mensah writing, it can be true. Hmm. Okay. He says, now when I use okra to cook, after eating, I have a running stomach. Mm. Sunny Mohammed says, Sunny Mahmood says, a lot don't follow the recommended measurements and precautionary measures. Raymond Decoder Range Rover says, these are my favorites, and what do you expect me to eat? Yem Ajasuma says, that is why I only buy the cabbage with signs of insects eating them. Wiseborn Kojo Asamoah writes, the fact of the matter is that cabbage is among the crops that are mostly affected by pests. From nursery to DBM to infested larvae. But the most serious aspect is that many consumers don't buy infested cabbage. They only prefer those vegetables without injuries, which then means they are chemically induced to have the texture. Next time, buy damaged cabbage because the farmer wasn't able to spray weekly. Raymond Maktoum Nketia says, we're even tired. Francis Echua says, honestly, from personal observation, the report is the truth, is a gospel truth. Some may do the spraying on Monday and Thursday, they're harvesting for market. And that's what I said earlier on, the pre-harvest interval is very important. Isaac Ray says, don't just announce it, but also begin to teach them the right way to do it. Okay. Emmy Ai writes, Mini Sanipun, when I'm about doing okra soup this morning. Benis Owo says, trust me, we have to go back to Operation Feed Yourself. Just plant four of them with manure. If you don't have big compound, you will never regret. Elvis Mao says, where is Ghana Standards Authority or Food and Drugs Authority? What's their responsibility to protect the consumer? Na Bini says, yewo. Michael Cheney Odoi says, plant your own in your backyard. And then that one is a solution, because if you plant in your backyard and the pests come, how are you going to control them? David A. Mensah says, I stopped buying cabbage, not garbage. Cabbage. Oh, I meant cabbage long time.

0: 2 acres here, 3 acres there, another 1 acre at the other end. More than 14 acres in total. Insects, pests really worry okra, and insecticides are applied weekly on the average. Literally, you find yourself spraying insecticides onto young okra pods, and then in 2 days' time, the pods will have increased in size and will be harvesting for the market. I really thought a lot about this matter. Another sad reality is that if a farmer's okra pods don't look blameless or spotless, the market women drag their feet when they come to buy them. And sadly, it's because the final consumer typically wants beautiful, spotless okra. Claudia Ekuya Obiyebua says, some insects attack okra and cabbage during flowering, and I observed that that's what causes them to spray it. I'm researching on natural interventions. You keep researching for us. Kabu Ado says, Asembe Nkreni, Lorenzo the Great is here with a comment and says, what exactly is the job of FDA? MJ Dew Farmer writes, that is why I own a farm. No matter how small, it saves both health issues and cash. Mohammed Hafiz Ishak says, have they tried it on grains, cereals, legumes and fruits? Especially maize, beans, and mangoes. Segno KK says, I keep asking, if some produce cannot be allowed into the European market due to one reason or the other, what makes it fit for our consumption? Mortem Nescon Akumate drops a comment and says, for the cabbage, I don't doubt it because I'm a farmer. Justice Breadwing German says, what about watermelon? Kwejo Frimpon says, oh, but this is no news, so say all veggies. And then the last one here from Henrietta Abuaji says, so please help us, how do we treat it at home before using? Please wash it, wash thoroughly under running water, and then boil them. Me, I said boil them before you eat. Very safe.
1: Well, there are more messages here. Good morning, Daybreakers. The big story, I'm not perturbed because I don't buy cabbages because of the chemical content. Big up yourselves, especially Madam Yemi Ajuman Joseph, aka Jingo the Man. Unfortunately, Yemi couldn't join us today. Good morning, Daybreakers. I have never liked cabbages since I heard this in 2012. It was human residue I had at the time, and now it's okra. All we can do is wash it as much as possible and leave the rest to God. Melanin Coin from Tema sent this one. Good morning, the best entertaining teams. For the big story for this particular one, I agree with them. Some of our farmers are killing us with the chemicals they use to do the farming. Some years ago, I went to buy beans from the Ashaman market and I soaked it overnight. And the scent coming from the soaked beans was very bad. So I washed it several times before cooking it. After eating the bean stew I prepared, I nearly died. Since then, anytime I eat beans, I will be feeling severe pains in my stomach. And they said the person used a chemical to store the beans from getting spoiled. Okra and cabbage, we should use salt water to wash it before, you know, using it. I mentioned that earlier. This message came from Susan Ash. Susan Ash, I'm so sorry to hear that. Good morning, Bra Kwame, Doreen, Mr. Hagler, and all the Daybreakers crew. I hope all you are all doing good. I'm very happy we have this as our big story today. In fact, we have to be very careful buying vegetables at the market. When we get home, we must wash them with clean water thoroughly, or better, boil them with salt first before we eat them or use them for cooking. Thank you. This is Bright Future from Laboni. Good morning, family. Hope everyone is doing well. Come with your teas. So,
0: as usual, our guy.
1: It says, Auntie Dorsey, hey, please, which kind of study is this again? We beg, make Una allow us to eat our okra and cabbage in peace. When I was a small boy, they told us that if you eat too much or too many eggs, your brain will block. So we should eat only one egg every month. Today, they've changed the story, and now they say eggs are good for us. Every day, there's a new study. If we keep following all these studies, very soon, they'll tell us that tea and bread are dangerous too. And at that point, what exactly will be left to eat? Honestly, this study doesn't shake me. I watched it carefully, but I keep asking myself, where were all these studies in the old days? Maybe they should check their machine.

0: Well, whether pesticide or no pesticide, we will still chop our okra and cabbage. We are tired. God protect us all. Humble Lion from
1: the Humble Napa Lion, thing. I think you're making a mistake. So they're not saying don't eat cabbage
0: they
1: or vegetables.
0: Said we should.
1: You see, they are telling
0: take care
1: us
0: of ourselves.
1: The like state meal, like, of the cabbage
0: exactly.
1: we buy from the market. So that when you're going to buy them, you know what to do to them before you eat.
0: I know some people who even like to do their home farm.
1: Yes.
0: So that they can get all these things.
1: Nobody is telling you not to take vegetables or that they are bad.
0: Just make sure
1: take note of that.
0: Exactly. Hello, this pesticide issue is very worrying. Nowadays, garden eggs taste bitter because of the overuse of pesticides. These farmers have to be taught how to use these chemicals. The authorities responsible for the production of wholesome agricultural produce are sleeping on their jobs. God has have mercy on us, else by the end of July we will all be dead. Kabila sent this one. And Kwame, honestly, I like to eat my garden eggs raw. I like to eat my garden eggs raw, and it's something I've been eating from childhood. Now the taste I've always had from childhood is so different from what I eat lately. Because of that, I'm not able to eat it raw. Look, I can pick about 10 of them, put it in water, wash, and just sit and eat.
1: Wow.
0: That's me. I can eat my garden eggs like that. So if they're saying it's bitter, it is true. Even when you prepare stew with it, you can taste it. It's bitter. Hang on. Okay. Kwesi Shark says, can they use non-toxic alternative to control pests? Wise some Lafu says, Ministry of Food and Agriculture should give training to farmers on safe application of pesticides. It would be full. Saeed Chef says that we need to go the European way of recycling food waste into compost for manure. We have unquantifiable large volumes of food going to waste, from fruits to veggies and food stock. We can make use of them if the state sets up such recycling systems. Gazien says, what is okra? Okay. Dinah Jaw says, especially cabbage. Kofi B.A. says, especially cabbage. A flower buyer says that, but if I get okra anytime, any day, I'll go chop. Mavis Abnaden, she says, it's true. Nana Valley says, oh, you people should wait. Let's finish dealing with the flood. Marshall Wanda Caro says, you're 100% right. Pesticides are being used irresponsibly, posing threats to consumers, especially vegetables. Abba Bimpon says, it tastes bitter. Isaac Boabin says, yes, the cabbage has killed 5 of my young rabbits after feeding them with it. Hey, rabbits in pot. Innocent Corn says, no wonder we are dying like chicks. Brakweku says, as for cabbage, dear, full of pesticides. Destiny Gatti says, when the products are brought to the market with little insect bites, you reject it. So what again? Adubri says, this doesn't need research. Alau Kashal says, how the consumer and the market women want it is how the farmer too go do. Kofi Fala says, Yehovah. Alex Asari Teria says, nobody is monitoring the sales and usage of agrochemicals. There are some food selling shops that mingle all sorts of products, including agrochemicals, in a single store. The Ministry of Food and Agriculture should empower agric officers to be doing thorough monitoring and be advising farmers to adopt proper usage. Kobija says, true, especially in cabbage. And Dankwa Jonathan says, I knew this long time ago. And some dear ewoho, but it is what it is. Good morning. I advise that you wash vegetables with white vinegar, rock salt, and water. Good morning, Daybreak Kids. My name is Jesse from Spintex. These days, there are even seedless grapes in the market. Now, my question is, why do we have fruits without seeds on the market? Well, besides some... Maybe say some more. Okay. This is it. And that's it for our headlines this morning, brought to you by CompuGhana. And also, don't forget, Ready Vitamin C is what you need for your colds, your coughs, and also to boost your immune system. 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
1: You know, we are not the only people who have come out to testify the efficacy of reading vitamin C.
0: I've received
1: people's comments in my inbox telling
0: me
1: surprised.
0: That
1: they also used it.
0: And they work
1: like magic.
0: Into
1: for
0: what
1: them.
0: Can you do? So stop sitting there and don't let your body go waste for a week
1: or more.
0: Heal yourself and boost your immune system as well. EcoBank is here, and EcoBank says that, listen, as for money, money is moving around like nobody's business. From employers to employee, from mom to dad
1: to moved
0: children.
1: To your account.
0: It hasn't moved.
1: Mine moved though.
0: It moved.
1: It moved, and I moved some to other people too.
0: Oh my goodness, it is moving everywhere, from family, funeral, every help that you need, money comes with it. 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
1: And the question for today, there is a country, since the World Cup started in 1930, they've been part every single time. They've been part. Which country is that? If you're listening to us, which is the only country to have participated in every FIFA World Cup? Send us the answer, 054-884-1039.
0: And don't forget to also send your birthday shouts. We've got you. So now we're going on a quick music break. We'll bring you answers to question of the day. Send them 054-884-1039.

0: have a winner. Hooray! Interesting, our winner is Samuel Dankwa, and he says the answer is Brazil. Actually, I had that in mind. Brazil is actually the answer.
1: I like how you say Brazil.
0: Yeah.
1: When you say, most people say Brazil.
0: I am not surprised.
1: No, a lot of people, even educated people say Brazil.
0: Brazil.
1: So Brazil is play. It's Brazil. Dory. Okusku papa.
0: Yay! Thank you. We have other winners, Milan and Queen. We also have Asamoah Kakra from Tema. We have Slay Collins from Bechile, who also got the answer right. Taurus Hebrews, and then Susan Nash, who also got the answer right. Congratulations to all of you. Like, you guys are simply amazing. I like the way, you know, you listen, you answer, and we're good to go. Big up to all of you. You are loved,
1: that's
0: eh? We love you so much. What was the question again?
1: The question is, which is the only country to have participated in every FIFA World Cup? And it's Brazil. They have qualified for and competed in all 22 World Cups from 1930. Hey!
0: Omugusujinem! They're still in there. But that's a country for you. I think it's a football country. Oh my God. Congratulations to all of you, and we really appreciate you always answering to our question of the month. Enche, lunch. What it? One day when I list all of you, I mention, I'll tell you that, listen, meet me here, let's have lunch together. And trust me, it will come to pass. Ami. All right, don't forget to send your birthday shouts. We got you. We'll be right back, but DJ Fantastic is ready to take you through some good music. Enjoy. Day, day, day,

0: na me mpese mechi. The work has to go. It has to happen. Oh, but I miss Contain.
1: Oh, he's released a new song.
0: Oh,
1: he says something in his nantem is worrying him.
0: Hey, let me find cowboy coffee to drink.
1: Oh, that's a new song. Talks about his cravings worrying him. So pursue giants. So onim adiye bi ne da ne nantem ne hana drink. I've seen a few of his videos on TikTok.
0: I'll drink cowbell coffee before I listen to it.
1: You want to listen? Mm,
0: I just want to listen to something.
1: Continue.
0: Right, time for your birthday shouts. If you haven't sent yours yet, you can send it via WhatsApp number 0548-841-039. Good morning, Daybreak Kids. Please help me wish Owula, Soko Boy, Behoko, CEO of the Tema Story inside the Tema New Town, a happy, glorious birthday, long life and prosperity. This is from Simple Life from Boom, Jamestown. And also a glorious happy birthday in advance to my little princess by the name Vivian Ama Blessing Michael Inshira Yates. She will turn 11 years old on Saturday, the 4th of July. I pray for God's blessings, wisdom, and knowledge to locate her as she will be plus one. I am so happy having her in my life, and I love to see her grow beautiful day in and day out. Much love from her to her, from me to her. And this came from Susan Nash.
1: Oh, nice.
0: Sweet message. And also big up to your DJ for Adopt Castro's Dong. What's Brofuno Kwame?
1: Is it Ajiman Joseph?
0: Onala.
1: Oh, Ajiman.
0: Ajiman.
1: Oh, try to boy.
0: Sisi, and I don't know how to read the message. I know you're trying to big up our DJ.
1: No, you know what? Right, read as he wrote it and let's see.
0: Big up to your DJ for Adopt Castro's Dong.
2: Maybe song.
1: Song.
0: We know, but the thing is that every time he sends his messages, I think he's not able to take his time, so he's always in a rush, so we always get them. And I edited while I'm reading, but this one it wasn't edited,
1: you see. Okay, so let's say, is it big up for playing Castro's song?
0: Yes.
1: Okay,
0: yes. All right. It does.
1: For a moment I thought maybe we are adopting somebody here.
0: Ajiman Joseph, aka Jingo the Man, good morning to you. You have more birthday shout, Kwame.
1: Noreen, do you know Damini Ebunoluwa Ogulu?
0: Oi, why are you wanya nyonyo?
1: What's up, Nano? Bena Boedi Nunu.
0: Bena Boedi Nunu. We don't want that one. We want Bena Boy. Just Bena Boy.
1: Damini Ebunoluwa Ogulu.
0: There be yepe Bena Boy.
1: Yeah, yes, or the Bena Boy. Only a stage name in Yanga. Akadamini wouldn't be bad.
0: Yes.
2: Olua.
0: Olua wouldn't be bad. Yeah.
1: Okay.
0: Yeah, Pebena
1: the Ebununu. So it is birthday today. He's a Nigerian singer, songwriter, and record producer. He rose to stardom in 2012 after releasing Like to Party, the lead single from his debut studio album, Live. He's 36 years old. Burna Boy is 36 years old. Hey.
0: Is it his football age?
1: It could be his real age, though, but he looks older than his age. Yeah. All right.
0: Okay.
1: Also, the birthday of soccer player Bafo Jan. He is a Ghanaian footballer who played as a striker. He's 47 years old. And another footballer, Abdul Rahman Baba. Baraman, Ghanaian footballer who plays as a left back for Super League Greece club. Is it PAOK? Okay. And the Ghanaian national team, 32 years. You know, they're footballers. Anytime we are doing birthday and I mention their ages,
0: yeah, I
1: want to add that's your football age.
0: All right, so that's it for the birthday shouts, and we wish you all the best. You heard Sheila's voice already. Sheila is actually here. She's ready to bring us the lifestyle, but we won't make Sheila relax more.
1: Sheila Sechi.
0: Yeah, Sheila Sechi. Yes, the lifestyle is
1: why
0: brought to you
1: Sochi?
0: By Salisa on the Junction Mall. We'll be right back.
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0: 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What's Up in Town, 8:30. 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
1: 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Yeah. Yeah, far away. 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
1: This is Hits. Daybreak Hits.

0: lifestyle segment brought to you by Telesel and the Junction Mall. And yes, as we mentioned earlier, Sheila Sechi is here with us to bring us lifestyle. Hello, Sheila.
1: Hi, Doreen. You didn't add the Maya Sochi.
0: Why Maya Sochi?
2: What is your secret, though?
1: The Sochi?
2: Yeah.
1: Oh.
2: Because, you know, you see, since you came here, I've been looking at you for... Yeah? From head to toe, like everywhere is
1: grabbing all the pressure.
2: No, everywhere is giving.
1: It's giving what?
2: It's giving suchiness. Like,
0: oh wow,
2: yeah, Mr. Hagler, can you see too? Yeah,
0: but you know, there's something Sheila has done that she's even gotten me excited.
1: Wow. Yeah,
0: last Friday she promised me she won't be a stranger to us again, and that she would try and come around. So
1: yes,
0: she's here today, and
1: I fulfilled my promise.
2: Mm-hmm. Oh
0: yes.
2: Oh, you came here on Friday.
0: On Friday, yes.
2: There was a day she came when you were
0: not around.
2: Yeah,
0: okay.
2: She came. Oh, so now she's.
0: We are going to tie her to one of our chairs.
1: Tie me. This one is allowed time.
2: No, Chichi say, when you say that, Chichi Sheila, boy, daddy, mummy.
1: Chichi Sheila, boy, hits mommy.
0: What do you have for us today, Sheila?
1: Oh, well, this morning, it's a rather unfortunate one. You know, it's the kind of day, 29th of June, that was devastating. It was sad. It was unfair. It was heartbreaking. It was unnecessary. It was totally avoidable. That's the painful part.
2: Yes. Yeah.
1: It was avoidable. But it happened. Well, we just hope that we'll take the lessons and truly
2: we hope so.
1: Go to school on this. Yes. You know,
2: we hope so.
1: Because the flood that happened in Accra exposed us. You know, it exposed our flaws and how porous we are as a country, really. And well, I think it's just right. I'm sure you've probably, you know, done a lot of conversations around it, but it's just right that we also, you know, direct our attention during lifestyle on how to stay safe, you know, with the flooding. The Ministry of Health has urged citizens to protect their families from disease and some safety measures to undertake in cleaning the household. So I'm just here to, you know, just give some of the tidbits on how to stay safe in this time. All right. So the first is water safety. I think the last time I was here, Doreen, I mentioned a couple. Yes. It's come up again because it's necessary.
0: Back, by the way.
1: No.
0: Hey.
1: My water is not back.
2: Wait, your tap is not flowing.
1: My tap is not
0: flowing.
1: She hasn't
0: had water for close to 2 months.
1: Yes, close to 2 months now.
0: Yeah, she's been paying for bills.
2: Are you coping with that? How do you get water, though?
1: Well, I try. I have some guys who help me with gallons of water.
2: You are suffering.
1: Suffering, oh. Anyway, let's not throw the focus this morning. Stay safe, okay? So first, boil water completely. Now bring the water to a boiling point for at least one full minute. Now, cool securely. Let the water cool naturally and store in a clean covered container. That's if you're drinking. Like myself, if you don't have water and you find yourself in a space where you need to drink this rainwater, this is how you go about it. And of course, you should add some chlorine tablets if you do have, or liquid household bleach if boiling is impossible. Now use 2 drops of unscented 8% household bleach per liter of clean water. And then your wait time, you mix well, let treated water sit for 30 minutes before you drink. Now let's step into hygiene and disease prevention.
2: Right.
1: Wash your hands. Oh God, I cannot stress on how important it is to wash your hand in this time. Wash your hand as it can be annoying, Doreen.
0: Yes,
1: you
0: it
1: know,
0: can be
1: it's one of that chore that you find.
2: COVID.
1: We should get used to it by now.
2: COVID put us into that habit.
0: Some people still did not learn.
1: We should get used to it by now, but it's quite the chore, if you ask me. But try and wash your hands before cooking, before eating, before whatever you do, even before touching your face.
0: Your
1: this
0: face.
1: Morning, you've seen my eye. Yesterday, I wasn't at work because of this. I had a blood stain when I woke up.
2: Oh,
1: yes.
2: No.
1: So wash your hands regularly, as regular as possible, and scrub all surfaces. with soap and clean water for at least 20 seconds.
2: Okay.
1: At least 20 seconds, because you don't know the debris that these flats have left behind.
0: Right.
1: So try and clean all surfaces with soap and water. And wear rubber boots. Yes. You guys remember Apropro? What's it called?
2: Foot rot.
1: Foot rot. In this time.
2: Yeah?
1: So try and
2: painful,
1: wear.
2: Eh?
1: Yes.
0: Yeah.
1: Wear rubber
0: boots. I've never experienced it.
1: Oh, you haven't? Oh, you're a DP.
0: I have never experienced it.
2: Your toes off.
1: It can take your toes off.
0: Really?
1: So it's the sore that comes right under the toe. It's so painful.
0: Never experienced it.
2: Very painful.
0: I like to walk barefooted a lot.
1: Really? And you haven't experienced it? Wow.
2: Wow.
1: Well, so try and wear rubber. If you're not a DB like Doreen, please. wear your rubber boots and prevent yourself, you know, from all these issues. And drain your puddles. Empty water from old tires, cans, buckets, and chilled gutters. Listen, don't say because there is water or because there is no water. In my case, because there is
0: you're
1: no water, you can
0: water
1: keep
0: for
1: water for
0: one year.
1: Listen,
0: why?
1: Don't keep it. If it's too long, just throw it away, empty it, and then get fresh water. And also, tuck insecticide treated net tightly under your mattress. It's time to go back to insecticide mosquito nets.
0: Yes,
1: very important. Good time to go back to mosquito
0: right now,
1: net.
0: The mosquitoes they have grown with us.
1: Mosquitoes.
0: Just like you are growing, they are also growing.
1: And then, of course, if you are if you're experiencing any symptoms, this is how to manage it. First of all, visit the hospital, visit the doctor, and then get yourself checked. Drink water, hydrate, stay hydrated.
0: Yes.
1: Drink water a lot. At least how many glasses of water are we asked to take in a day?
0: I think, is this 6 or 7 glasses?
2: 7.
1: So try.
0: Try.
1: Drink water, stay hydrated, and please, please stay safe.
0: Yeah.
1: Please stay safe. It's quite devastating how people have lost their lives, their properties. And hopefully we don't come back to this conversation again next year, Doreen.
0: So. I pray so.
1: Bakwami is laughing because it feels like it's rhetorical.
0: Because,
1: we will come back to it.
0: He has written it. It's not the first.
2: Sometimes
0: it's like
2: it's
0: now we only changed the script. The script is like, it's already written. So when you come and it happens, you just put in the towns and the names of people.
1: My goodness.
0: That's it.
2: We can just record this show and put it down. Next time.
0: Next year we'll come and fix.
1: Wow.
0: Yes. When we come.
1: That's how it's a sad reality.
2: Yeah.
0: It is. So it's unfortunate. So let's all stay safe out there, no matter what. Yes, we're in difficult times, but still stay safe. And also take care of yourself.
1: You have just one life.
0: One pet.
2: Charlie?
0: Sheila, thank you so much. And we hope to see you soon.
1: Always.
0: All right. Our lifestyle was brought to you by Telecel Connecting Energies and the Junction Mall. Join, explore, shop, and enjoy. It's still daybreak yet, and we're waiting to bring you sports update. Hopefully, we get some updates from the camp of the Black Stars, who are still in the World Cup.
2: Yeah.
0: Yes, they're still in there. We'll get some updates from them and all that.
2: We're not coming back anytime soon.
0: No. MTN at 30, Kwame.
2: Yes, MTN is 30 years, and I've been using MTN number since 2004 or 2005. And so
0: here.
2: I deserve an award.
0: You deserve a Toyota Land Cruiser.
2: Prado.
0: Yes.
2: So I get one, you get one.
0: Then we can leave the rest for the public.
2: Yes. Hagla, so your money back.
0: Hagla one.
2: MTN is giving 9 brand new Toyota Land Cruiser Prados and over 10 million Ghana cedis in cash prizes, and then unforgettable experiences just for you, because it's your 30th anniversary. And so all the calls you've been making, all the texts, all the Momo transactions are not going to waste, because MTN has something beautiful for you. All you need to do is to dial *530# or use my MTN app now to get into the draw or the promo. And then you never know, you may be on your way to winning a Prado or some cash.
0: Some cash.
2: Kudi
0: Very, very important. Mama and dial number yon kwa jiwate. All right, now away from MTN. Now I know you have completed SHS because we all know that you have written your WASI. You are so excited. You're full of dreams. I will be this. I will do this. I will do that. But some of you are still thinking, what should I
2: do? Somebody wants to be like Dorian Avila.
0: Yes. Somebody wants to be like Kwame. And somebody wants to be a doctor. Somebody wants to be a TikToker. You want to do something, but maybe your parents want you to do something else. And so, Heritage Christian University is inviting you to be part of an experience that could change your life. They were here 2 days ago, and they said a lot.
2: Yesterday?
0: Oh, was it yesterday? Exactly, was yesterday.
2: Yeah, yesterday.
0: Heritage.
2: Yeah,
0: oh, yesterday. It was just yesterday.
2: Yeah.
0: So they were here yesterday, and they said a lot. Join the Heritage Christian University SHS Career Mentorship Program for 2 weeks. This one, you are going there. Then they will take you through a lot of, like, they'll share a lot with you, and walk away ready for university career and life. 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Now, Kwame,
2: yeah,
0: banking there right now has been made easy because you didn't have to walk into the bank to go and say that, can you please check if my salary has been paid? 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
0: Yes, it showed there. 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Go and do that now. Okay. Bringing us back into the studio, I see Muftal stretching. Man is tired, and man Muftal still got a lot of work
2: Nabila
0: to do.
2: Abdullahi.
0: Good morning, Muftal. How are you doing?
3: Good morning, Doreen. How are you doing?
0: Your eyes don't seem to be opening. What's happening?
3: Well, it's been a very long month so far, but we are grinding. We are 17 days away
0: Brother,
3: from wrapping
0: can you
3: up.
0: See his eyes?
2: I can't see. He doesn't have eyes.
0: Oh, I'm so sorry. But after July, you will get a lot of sleep.
3: Well, after July, we have John Sports Invitation also coming up.
2: No, but he doesn't need to have a
3: it's
2: lot of
3: back
2: sleep.
3: To back to back.
2: No, there is more sleep after death.
0: You were in a hurry to grow, didn't you?
3: Have you died before?
2: Yes. This is my third time coming to this world.
3: Wow. So yes. We are working with spirits.
2: I am a reincarnated human being. I've been here. The first time I came, I was a carpenter. The second time, I was a pastor and now I'm a journalist. The next time I'll
3: you
2: come,
3: were a pastor.
2: Yeah,
3: no wonder you died.
0: You these two.
3: You pastor.
0: No.
3: For, of all the people God has said in this world, you will make pastor.
2: Yeah, in my previous life. I
3: previous
2: will.
3: Which life?
2: In my next life, I will be a president. Hmm. Not of
3: Pres
2: Ghana.
3: Who?
2: Not of Ghana.
3: Who will vote for you?
0: Mumta, what's up for sports update today? Brought to you by Sasso and Cowbell Coffee. What do you have for us today?
3: The Black Stars have arrived in Kansas City.
0: Oh.
3: Yes. They flew yesterday. Mm. They've landed there. But before flying out to Kansas City, they had a final training session. Achu was able to watch that game.
0: Oh.
3: And he gave us some positive news in relation to the fitness of the likes of Antoine Semenyo, Lawrence Antizigi, and co. And he went as far as telling us that Antizigi might be in post for the game against Colombia. Let's hear from Victor Achu Tamaklu.
4: In Providence, Rhode Island, the Black Stars of Ghana have resettled or have moved into Kansas City as they begin the next leg of their preparations for the run of 32 game against Colombia. That's on Friday at the Arrowhead Stadium. But before they left Providence, they held training for

0: yesterday he trained, whether to watch him today to a continued. And the expectation is that he will be reinstated as a first choice goalkeeper for the Black Stars in that game against Colombia, if nothing changes. And so the Black Stars are ready. Tomorrow, they'll train at the Arrowhead Stadium somewhere around 7 p.m. in the evening. And then on the back of that, we will have the pre-match press conference where the coach Carlos Correa and one player will show up and then take questions from the media. And so the Black Stars have ended their stay here. All focus shift to Kansas, where we will be joining them to bring you the latest updates from the team's camp. From Rhode Island, Victor Achutamaklu for Joy Sports.
1: Victor Achutamaklu there, he's enjoying some small life, some American life, be small. But let's hear from the communication director of the Ghana Football Association, Harry Asante-Chiume. He's also been speaking. He did mention that the technical team of the FA always had Atizigi ready, but they decided to go with Benjamin Asare for the last two games Ghana played.
2: He's always been in contention, just that the coaches decided to go with Benjamin Asare. I'm sure after the game against England, following his exploits, they decided to keep faith in him. But Lawrence is available. He's very sharp in training, looks very calm, looks very good. He also brings different dynamics, different options in terms of the goalkeeping department to the team. But who calls the shot is the boss.
3: Okay.
1: Yes, that is a communication director of the Ghana Football Association, Henry Asante-Chiume, speaking there to my colleague, Victor Achutamaklu. But why this man look me like that?
4: But why should I?
3: He's listening.
4: We are doing the show together. So
1: you and who? Are we together?
4: Mm. Okay, let me be looking here.
1: Seriously, effective next week. Mm-hmm. Hagla, and I file a petition. Effective next week. If I can't do the sport, mm-hmm. This one for come out.
3: Ish.
1: It depressed me.
4: You know, you did depression inside already. You know what I mean? They depress you.
3: I agree with him.
4: You know, you did depression inside already. You know what I mean? They depress you.
3: I think that, you know what? I think you even coming here has given you a level of energy. Because when you entered here, you were so down, you were so tired.
4: Wow.
3: Look, now your eyes are widely opened.
1: Dari, I thought you and I were brothers.
4: No, we give you some high spirit anytime you come here.
3: I was just giving you an honest, you know.
1: Wow.
3: You know.
1: Wow.
4: You should be happy that you come here.
1: Yeah. I should.
4: See us.
3: Yes.
1: Wow.
4: Make you happy.
3: Interact
1: ping
3: with us.
1: Pong, ping pong. Emergency. Let's hear from Anton Semenyo. He's also been speaking. He wants to create memories with Ghana. He wants to give his all for Ghana. Two World Cups, he hasn't scored a goal yet, but he's hoping to do so this time around.
3: All right.
5: From me, you're going to get 100%. I want to score goals. Mm-hmm. I want to have fun. Mm-hmm. I want to have the fans dancing in the crowd. Mm-hmm. And I feel like as a team, we know what we want to do. We want to get as far as possible. Mm-hmm. So we'll win as many games as we can, create good moments, and yeah.
3: There you go.
1: Yeah, Antoine Semenyo there. Speaking to the Ghana Football Association media team, and Ghana will face Colombia at Kansas City on Saturday at 1:30 a.m. For a place in the round of 16 in the World Cup. Elsewhere, 10-man United States also beat Bosnia 2-0 to reach the World Cup round of 16, ending a 24-year wait for a knockout stage win in the competition. And this keeps their tournament hopes alive. Following Balogun scored just before halftime, before being sent off after the break, while Malik Tillman's late free kick sealed victory in a lively San Francisco Bay Arena contest. Imagine Balogun, Malik. And I wonder, Balogun, it'll be a Nigerian name, be that?
3: It's a Nigerian name.
1: Malik, it be American name.
3: Malik, I think it would be a general name, but mostly maybe for Muslims.
4: But why are you asking us?
1: I ask because these are the very people, the system, why. The system within the place. No, they appreciate. Now them they score a goal, you they celebrate. Why are you celebrating a goal scored by people you know they like?
3: We celebrate with our enemies sometimes.
1: Yeah, no, but football is if you want it. If you score a goal, you go turn the hack someone you've even never seen in your entire life. Provide you are seated next to each other.
3: True.
1: A goal has scored. Mm-hmm. Emotions are high.
3: Yes.
1: You hug each other. You do all manner of things without even knowing each other from anywhere.
3: I experienced it, but we didn't hug. I remember we shouted goal and we.

0: and to each other, we kept on shouting, go! When we finished, we had to ask, oh, where are you from? Oh, I'm from Ghana. And this one says, I'm from Nigeria, that person, you know. Yeah, it's a good vibe.
1: That's what football can do.
0: Yes.
1: Yeah, football, yeah, it'd be one of a kind. Also, last night, Yuri Tillemans scored in a 125th minute.
0: Mm.
1: It was a penalty. Mm. And a very controversial penalty for that matter.
0: Okay.
1: The referee who officiated Ghana versus England.
0: England. He was the same person.
1: It'd be the same referee.
0: Why is he still working?
1: Wait.
0: Why is he still working?
1: I wanted them to
0: send
1: him
0: home. Way he officiates the match.
1: I don't know why Gershon is calling me this early morning when I'm on radio. Gershon, Midiuka na.
2: Ah. Where did Gershon be that?
1: Gershon, Midiuka. I'm on radio. You're calling me back to back. Midiuka na.
3: Okay. Bye bye.
1: Bye bye, sister. Kasa yetiu. Michi aba no pay kasa.
0: Oh my goodness, did you just do that to him? Hey, Kwame.
2: No, but I've always said it that the sport department,
0: mm-hmm.
2: I don't know which of them.
1: Don't make a sweeping statement.
2: But we are not sweeping, there is no broom here. The sport department.
1: Don't generalize the whole sports department.
2: I don't know which of them is.
0: Mm.
2: I mean, you get it. Mm-hmm. I don't know which of them is.
1: Wow.
2: Maybe I can take Citizen Ato out. Nathaniel Ato out. I'm not.
1: No, I just like that last part.
2: On Amisunu.
1: Yeah.
4: Yes, Sanquas.
1: What does it mean?
0: It means like he's not scared of you.
2: Yes.
1: You're not scared of us.
2: Like you are not correct.
0: Mm.
2: From Fentio, Tahiru, to Muftau, to Wadud,
0: Mubarak,
2: to Benaya, to whoever.
1: No,
2: to
1: the cracks of all you are saying is that you know they fear we. That's all.
0: Mm.
2: Yes.
1: It'd be
2: not
1: fear
2: we are. So I jam for instance.
1: if you say you are a man, add at all.
2: Oh.
1: If you are
2: Adam,
1: a man, add at all.
2: If you like say fi.
1: Fi.
2: Say fi
1: fi fi fi. Fi fi fi fi fi fi.
0: Oh my goodness. Are we done here?
1: England came from behind to beat DR Congo. That game was live on Joy Prime. Christopher Nimley analyzed how the English got the better of the Leopards.
5: The England second goal. Again, look, in football, if you begin to tire, at times it becomes extremely... At this stage of the game, that was where inexperience came in. You are just conceded. It's a knockout stage. Play for the extra time. There's no way...
6: Low block.
5: That's it. Everybody should have just... They should have gone five back, four in front, one in the middle. And everybody, come and let's see what they are doing. Come and let's see. If they had gone into that compact low block defensive shift, Jude Bellingham is not making a run from midfield to give Elliot Anderson the option to make the pass. Look at the gap between Wan-Bissaka. Wan-Bissaka should be closer so that the ball goes wide. If he was closer, the pass wouldn't have gone through. Yeah. The ball would have gone wide and it would have just turned and faced the ball this way. That is the best, a better defensive organization. Now, when you roll this, when you play this on, Jude did the right thing, attacked the space, and then the goalkeeper made a save. Now, watch Harry Kane. Again, look at how slow. Look at how slow.
0: Okay.
1: Yes, Christopher Nimley with that analysis, and you can get more of these analysis on Joy Prime every match day. So tonight we'll bring you Spain versus Austria. That game will kick off at 7 p.m. We'll be live on television by 5:30 p.m. Do not forget to join us. We also have commentary on this network as well as on Joy 99.7 FM. We invite everyone to follow us. We invite everyone to watch us, except for Kwame.
0: Mm.
2: Okay.
1: The sight of him is demoralizing.
0: Okay.
1: It's depressing.
0: Mm.
1: You see that my voice is going down and down.
2: Mm. Yeah.
1: Down.
2: Anytime you are in that loom, that loom.
1: Oh, loom shirt, fashion. Yeah.
2: Then we know
0: nice
2: that
0: shirt.
2: We are headed for doom. You didn't get the bar.
1: No.
2: You cry.
1: It's not bar. This is not bar.
2: Loom and doom. Mm. Why?
1: Loom and doom cannot go together.
0: He's just rapping. That's all.
2: I'm rhyming.
1: Which rhyme?
2: He didn't learn rhyme scheme in school.
1: Well, the rhymes are meant to be positive, not doom.
2: But your loom is dooming.
1: When you say loom, mm-hmm. and you wanted to rhyme with something positive,
2: mm.
1: when you are with loom, you are lucky, not doom.
2: So, I should use which word to rhyme with it? Groom.
0: Boom.
2: Or broom. Or you are like a broom.
1: You can even say bloom.
2: So you bloom. I don't want to describe you with that.
0: Okay.
2: You can't tell me what to
0: Thank
2: to
0: you
2: say.
0: So much.
2: Your time is up.
1: No, where's Naka?
2: Your time is up.
0: Okay.
1: No, that's Ulalene Mbaye.
0: Ebeba.
2: What is that?
0: Kwame has already
2: the perfume.
1: Received his.
2: Ajua Lao's perfume.
1: Yes.
2: No, she did not promise you perfume. She promised me.
1: She promised us.
2: No.
1: I better give me a joint number.
0: I'll be saying give you.
1: No, I won't call up. Live on radio. You read the promise live on radio. How can Kwame take it and I will not get?
0: Don't worry.
1: It's because he has plenty hair.
0: So why would he have? That's it for the sports update. Brought to you by Sasso,
1: No,
0: and
1: no, the way you are sucking me, I'm not happy. You are sucking me.
0: Our time is up.
1: Ajua, please.
0: Mr. Agla, is our time up for the sports update?
1: Time now, Asu.
0: Yeah.
1: Me so I'm umbrella me tulale. Why did you throw your head now?
0: It's 1039 FM. Fantastic, Brian. When you're near corner, tulale idiot.
2: Mr. Hagler, come and carry this guy away from the studio.
1: No, Hagler and I are friends. Yesterday he gave me breakfast. We are friends. He can't do that.
0: Fantastic. 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
0: Time to get out of bed. 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
0: phone papa
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0: Mm.
1: Okay.
0: Nice song, though. Nice song, by the way. Mm. 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And now, time for Showbiz Review. Before that, let me say happy birthday to Lady Adora. She's the CEO of Adora Beauties. This message is from Sylvia and all the Adora babies. We love her so much, and we are super proud of your leadership and guidance. 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Now time for Showbiz Review, and Dope Nation is in the news. The last time I saw or heard, I think they're outside the country on a tour or something of the sort. But I think they're still on tour.
1: I think they are still not in Ghana.
0: In as much as they are not in Ghana, a lot is happening in Ghana. And Dope Nation to donate Europe tour proceeds to Accra flood victims.
1: Mm.
0: Now, Ghanaian music duo Dope Nation has announced plans to make cash donations to victims of the devastating floods that struck parts of Accra on Monday, drawing from the proceeds of their ongoing Europe tour. Now, the twin brothers made the announcement via their social media pages on Wednesday, which was yesterday, saying they would be given 1,000 Ghana cedis each to a number of affected families as a gesture of solidarity in the wake of the disaster, which claimed lives and destroyed homes and property across several parts of the capital. While acknowledging the limitations of the gesture, the duo said they felt compelled to act. And I quote, they said, "The floods in our homes, resulting in the loss of life and valuable property, aren't just here to break us, but to remind us of how strong we should be as one people with love. We intend to give 1,000 Ghana cedis each to a number of victims and families affected in some parts of Accra from our European tour proceeds." Now, this won't solve the problem, nor will it bring back the lives and property, but will act, or will at least ease some of the burden among us, they wrote on their social media platforms. Good morning, Kumi.
2: Good morning.
0: How you doing?
2: Grace abounds, we live.
0: Yes.
2: And how about you too?
0: I'm very well, thank you. Yes, we are grateful to God for life.
2: Kwame is smiling.
3: Kumi.
2: Kwame is smiling, so yeah, which means more money. Abi, you get them.
3: Mm. Oh, he come.
0: You say he come. Oh.
3: He come. We yeah, said leave the account
0: anything.
3: Inside.
2: Oh, okay.
0: Yeah, no,
2: wow.
0: See
2: good news.
3: The thing is that when it drops, no, some
0: then
3: should go.
0: Out.
2: Yeah,
3: some should go here. Go
2: it's
3: there.
2: It's very
3: go
2: important.
3: Here, go here.
2: Hmm. You know,
3: now
2: just
3: the
2: like,
3: one, now
2: just
3: the
2: like,
3: one remaining. No.
2: Oh, no, God. but it's better than not having it.
3: It's not better than not having it.
2: Like Dope Nation, we always have to, you know. We always have to give.
3: You know easy, you. Yeah. You know easy. At all.
2: I hold you.
3: Ah. Oh,
2: say
3: na,
2: that.
3: Oh, na,
2: I don't
3: oh,
2: expect
3: sir.
2: You to say
3: you know,
2: that.
3: You know, some of us, we don't do... phone, papa, fee.
4: You see, you know, most of you, you know, your side gigs are plenty, so no problem for your side.
0: Dub Nation is in the news, and well, I don't know. Yes, they are on an Europe tour. I was hoping to see them in the United States, maybe for the World Cup and all that, considering the fact that, you know, people were pushing for their song to be used at the World Cup, but I believe that they also had other plans, but what a good gesture, should I say, a kind gesture from them. A thousand Ghana cedis for people who are going through it. But how are they going to do that?
2: Well, maybe they need to come and give details as to how they're going to do that. But before they come out, definitely they might have had a plan as to how they want to, and even the amount they want to spend.
0: Mm-hmm.
2: You know, as it stands now, we can only conjecture or imagine that, okay, maybe A or B amount will be spent on, let's say, 5 or 10 people, or the areas they are going to even disburse that money. But I think it's a kind gesture.
0: Yeah.
2: And it's a step in the right direction. Even if it is one Ghana city.
0: One Ghana city cry.
2: Even if it is one Ghana
0: the
2: city.
0: The thoughts alone.
2: You know, because giving is a gift.
0: Mm-hmm.
2: Not everybody gives. You know, so if it touches somebody to do that, then which means, you know, they have that gift. And you see, I feel happy whenever our people go out to do some of these things, because we live in an industry where some time back people didn't see the value, the economic value of it.
0: Yeah.
2: So if our people go out to do that, it makes a bold statement for people to know that they have more than enough, even if they don't have, you know, in abundance. They have what they can use to take care of themselves and also give to the society.
0: Mm-hmm.
2: It makes the industry attractive. And this is not the first time, you know, an artist is doing that.
0: Yeah.
2: The likes of Shatawale has done that before through the Shatta Movement Foundation.
0: Mm-hmm.
2: He went to Jamestown Prison to donate to the prisoners. They've been doing other, you know, corporate social responsibility. Stoneboy through the Livingston Foundation.
0: Mm-hmm.
2: Also have been helping people with surgeries and all these things. He went to the prisons to donate and also engage them and all these things. Apart from that, to Sarkodie, when he went to Kumasi for Rapaholic, also went to Konfuanoche to also give. Corporate social responsibility is good. 3 years ago, when there was this flooding, the spillage, Akosombo spillage, where over 145 communities also were affected. You know, companies decided to organize some products, multimedia, we did same. I remember City FM was also loud and all these things. It goes a long way to show how human you are as a person, and it adds up to your brand, because yes, it will be your papa know how.
4: Yeah.
2: The moment you do that, you at least lessen the burden of the person, and that person becomes indebted to you, unless the person is an ingrate. Unless the person is an ingrate. But generally, you know, per human principles, when you do that for somebody, it creates an impression about you. That is why even people we see as criminals, when they are arrested, there are people who will be affected because they take care of them.
0: Yeah.
2: So I think it's a step in the right direction. Talking about the atoll, I was expecting them to be in US, as you said, because whether we like it or not, this World Cup, Kakalika has dominated.
0: Oh, yeah.
2: So I was expecting them to tap into that swing.
0: Mm.
2: And even though they are going on Europe tour, I thought maybe the tour could wait.
0: Mm-hmm.
2: And they can tap into this and cash in from here.
0: Yeah.
2: And afterwards, go for their tour and rake in more money so that they can give to more
4: maybe
2: people.
4: Maybe the tour dates had already been set. And
2: well,
4: and
2: well,
4: I think they're already on tour.
2: Yeah.
4: Mm-hmm. Are they not already on tour?
2: No. No. Okay.
0: Oh.
2: I remember when Kakalika was all over Spain, when Barca won the league, you know, when they were dancing to Kakalika and all this. I remember I called Dope Nation. I did a story with them.
4: Okay.
2: And around that time, they were in Ghana.
0: Mm-hmm.
2: And I remember they mentioned that they were going on a tour. So maybe it has already been planned, because it wouldn't take a day for you to go on a tour.
0: Yeah.
2: You need to promote, you need to plan, you need to sell your tickets and all these things. So maybe the Kakalika thing took them by surprise. And by that time, they may have you know, prepared already for the tour, and they couldn't have disappointed, you know, their fans and all these things. But they've done well. I'm praying that the tour goes well. With the good intentions they have, I'm praying that the tour goes well so that they can get more money and support more people. I'm praying that the tour goes well. With the good intentions they have, I'm praying that the tour goes well.

0: has come out with a release that today it will be raining.
1: Yeah,
2: yes.
1: You know, have Sunday.
0: Yeah, till Sunday. So I was even expecting that come Star Glam would be my holiday.
1: No, I even thought it would rain at dawn.
2: At dawn. But so, I think at this point we are not sure of what time.
1: Yeah.
0: Yeah. But if you are outside, you could see that the clouds are gathering.
1: Oh.
0: Oh, yeah. Yeah. Yeah. And we pray that when it rains, with the experience we have, because people are now clearing their debris. When I just came from Alajo. When you get there, you cry.
1: Sorry.
0: And now the various municipalities, they are finding a way to at least shelter the people, the victims who were affected by the flood, you know, at least support them with some food, some mattresses and all these things. We are not done with it. So if anything should add up to it, I'm not sure we can handle it. Oh. Whichever way, there is a lesson to be learned.
2: Mm-hmm.
1: Sure.
0: When the president went on his tour in the helicopter, which has generated into
1: some controversy,
0: political controversies and all these things, he stated that it is engineering problem and indiscipline on the part of the people. Sometimes we can be so indisciplined. How can you sweep and, you know, dump whatever? Yesterday there was this video I saw on the socials when some of the municipalities, they were going on inspection and somebody had connected sewage into a gutter that flows within a community.
2: Oh.
0: Yeah. And when they got there, he was arguing. They have that bravado. Why? Why? These are things that we should talk about. So the donation is good. But beyond the donation, they have the voice.
2: Mm-hmm.
0: Yes, when politicians go wrong, we talk against it. The last time we were talking about the Garrett Project, and you know, World Bank has also come out with some findings and are blaming the finance ministry because they don't want to spend. They want to, you know, make sure they streamline the expenditure
1: so that rate stays afloat.
0: Exchange rate and all these things. So that one is a different thing altogether. But we should talk to our people.
2: Mm-hmm.
0: I expect the voices like Dope Nation, the Kwame Eugenes, the Shatawalis, the Stone Boys, the Sarkodies, and all these big people to talk to the people because they are your followers. When was that? Yesterday, when they had the Thanksgiving service, the leader for Pentecost Church. Yes, I remember Apostle Nyamiche saying that it is about time that the church preaches to the people beyond righteousness and beyond wealth to be responsible citizens.
1: True.
2: Yep.
0: And our artists too, with the voice that they have, should also get involved because the people that we are singing for, if we don't talk to them and anything happens to them, who are we?
1: I know a number of musicians who embarked on projects, sanitation projects. I think this guy
2: Ochami Kwame even did.
1: Ochami did some.
0: Yeah,
1: this guy.
0: I know Sister Debbie is also doing.
2: Sister,
0: it.
2: Yes, Sister Debbie also did it.
1: Oh, this guy, this Gasmilla.
0: Oh yeah, Gasmilla.
1: Gasmilla.
0: Yeah. Gasmilla.
1: Sister Debbie.
0: Project,
1: Gasmilla. Who else? I think a number of them embarked on sanitation projects.
0: That is cleaning.
1: Yes. Cleaning, yeah.
0: But beyond cleaning, who caused the mess? Our own people. So we should talk to them so that they can be responsible. We all owe ourselves that responsibility to be responsible.
2: Yeah.
0: So that at the end of the day, we can have a cleaner, a better Ghana. Now that it has rained and people are now counting their losses. Beyond that, there is a health risk involved.
2: Mm-hmm. Yes.
0: Ghana Health Service is warning that we may experience cholera outbreaks.
2: As well. Mm-hmm.
0: Because when it floods, and definitely malaria will also go up.
2: Yes.
0: The Sickle Cell Foundation yesterday also, you know, came out to say that with this condition, their people
2: sleeping
0: should be very careful and all these things. But we caused it. It was not caused by anybody. You know that where you are going to build, you are building on waterways. But you decided to do that because you think you have the power to do that. You know where you're throwing the refuse. It's not good, but you are doing it. Our landfill sites are full. And when you pass around Achimota, new Achimota station, around there, I learned there is this landfill site by Zoom Lion.
2: Okay.
0: When you go there, Abubu Yafon, the Bola Bola people, you can find over 200 of them lined up because why do we do that to ourselves? Why? Why do we do that to ourselves?
2: I mean, when I see them on the road, cry, let me poof Abubu Ya with the rubbish. When I see them, I get upset.
0: At least they should cover it so that it wouldn't scatter around. But you wouldn't see that.

0: umunso de nam kumbi bito foma no ja no ho no ko. It's as if no one controls anything, and no, we are not in an animal kingdom. So in as much as Dope Nation they are doing well, we should add our voices to the core and education on our people, so that at least we should all be responsible, so that we wouldn't experience this for them to go on a tour and come and donate. Yeah, that is what I think.
1: Good morning, Robert.
2: Morning, Doreen.
1: How are you?
2: I'm good. I miss Money Kim, so.
3: But you are a bit dull, Robert.
0: You want the Money Kim, the energy. It's different.
3: No, the money, it came yesterday, after the show.
0: After we had the
3: and
0: conversation.
3: I was like, but the money will come. Why did it come after the show? You see, there yesterday, the energy was down.
0: Yeah, I could see that.
3: The money no there.
1: You see what money can do to human beings.
3: Money?
1: Mm-hmm.
3: Money?
1: Mm-hmm.
3: If you don't know your body, you feel sick.
2: Like poverty laughter.
3: But today, you see, it is organic.
2: Inside. Oil day inside.
3: Yeah, man. Yeah, man.
1: Robert.
2: You can tell the difference.
1: Yeah. Robert, Dope Nation is in the news. In 1,000 cities.
2: Yeah, I mean, obviously, there's a social contract, usually unspoken, between artists and their fan base.
1: Yeah.
2: And so when people are responsible for your success and they are in any form of pain, they also want to express some form of
1: support.
2: You want to show empathy.
1: Help? Yeah.
2: But not necessarily not say it, but to show it. So they are demonstrating the empathy. I'm there with you, I'm down with you. Mm-hmm. I understand your pain. There's a heavy loss. And you have pain and you have loss. So yes, at the end of the day, I want to be able to say, Charlie, for supporting me, for putting me out there, I'm also, you know, trying to give back. And I think that these things are usually very, very, very normal globally. When there are people succeeding, superstars elsewhere, they always want to connect back to the people who are responsible for where they've gotten to. In fact, they even go beyond people who contributed to their success.
1: Yeah.
2: Sometimes donations are made to people who've got nothing to do whatsoever with, you know, they succeeding. And they have clearly shown, or they are leading by example. We are hoping that a few more artists who have the wherewithal should be able to, you know, come to the space and then be able to also show what they can, you know, empathize in a very physical way so that people can, you know, also benefit from them in whatever way possible. So yes, I think that's really what it is to it. So kudos to them.
1: All right.
2: Yeah, we're discussing the rain. It's still raining, though.
1: Ah, it started raining.
2: It's already raining. It depends on where you're at. You guys are feeling off.
1: No, because we asked Nathaniel to check out, and he said the weather wasn't looking too good.
2: That's what I'm saying. It depends on where you are. So you're looking at this place and assuming that it's not raining. Because I came through the rain. To this place, yes. So it is ruining. And with respect to the issues about, you know, the water thing, I went to read about soil percolation yesterday, and it is one key thing. Like, you know, if you do not take soil percolation into home planning, what it is that a certain amount of water beyond a particular percentage will run off. If water cannot seep through the sand, because there's nowhere for it to go down, it will have to flow. And having to flow simply means, you know, the flooding that we are talking about. And if it has become our nature, or as it's become part of our planning, to consistently build homes where we don't allow soil and water to
3: enter,
2: then it means that we have a problem. So the problem we are actually facing now, or the estate development whatsoever, there are streets that are covered underneath it. You have rubber that prevents the water from coming up. The size of the gutters on the sides are not big enough. So when the heavy downpour, is going to run beyond the banks.
1: Yes.
2: So obviously once that happens, then it means that it will be looking for soil to go into. And if it can't find soil, then it's not going to go down. If it's not going down, then it would have to flow.
3: Someone just tagged me in this video, Pastor Boys, where look at where somebody has heaped this, the gravels.
1: Yes. gutter. The side
3: look
1: of
3: at,
1: the
3: look
1: room.
3: At look at this small gutter.
1: So it
3: and
1: rains,
3: it's choked.
1: It's, yes, will choke, it's choked. It will choke.
2: But even without it, what I'm saying is that a certain amount of rain downpour is going to get the gutters overflowing. Because some of our gutters, they are not really deep
3: at all.
1: Some of the gutters, they are not even gutters. They were just damp.
2: You understand? So for me, the biggest thing, the biggest, apart from the obvious one that we all know with respect to, you know, attitudinal problem, the town council. Tankasi thing that used to be there. If I find a way, I think recently I saw.
1: Yeah, there were a few things. I think even Joy News started or something like that, where Tankasi. They were moving from one place to the other.
2: All of those things need to come back.
0: Recently, they inaugurated some. Recently, but as to whether they are effective, they are operational or not. It's a different thing altogether.
3: Mubak has a song, Mubak. Oh, yeah, Jem, would you? Oh, yeah, Jem, would you? Don't cause the baba. I don't know the words, but it began.
1: Oh, yeah, Kwame, you've learnt the gun. You've learnt the gun.
3: You are making the
2: place, Muji.
3: Yes. Don't cause
2: Bamobo.
3: You go arrest you.
1: Yes.
3: Tankasi. Do we still have Tankasi?
2: But I think they've started. That's why I started seeing the what do you call it, the commercials or the ads. I think it's supposed to be addressing behavioral change. Yeah, and you know the component of ignorance, we need to cure it with some education.
1: Yes,
2: but we also need to have the carrot and stick. So where we need to praise, we need to praise, but where we need to punish, we also need to punish. But then there's another third level or another tier of problem, which has to do with those who are in survival mode. When they're in survival mode, you don't think about your environment. Those people just focus on daily bread, so they don't really care about the environment. So these are people that we also need to find a way to completely deal with in a different way, because they are just surviving, so nothing really matters to them. They just put things anywhere and everywhere. They are not in the right frame of mind, all of that. So we need to be able to, you know, deal with them separately. And sometimes you can find some of these folks at the slums and all of that. They have to be dealt with in a different way. But the reality is that these tiers of you know, level of issues with respect to attitude exist, and we need to be able to look into it.
3: Mr. Clare, you mentioned carrot and stick. Please take the stick. Take the stick. I want the carrot.
2: Yeah, so that's with the praise. Yeah, so.
3: No, I know. Yeah.
2: Mm-hmm. But the stick is the punishment.
3: I want the carrot. Take the stick.
2: I'll take that. You need to keep the sticks for when they are, you know, when the thieves come around. Yeah. So sometimes, yeah. So when the thieves come around, use the carrot. Why?
3: Okay.
0: But you know that one of the problems is the Ramsar sites. They are supposed to contain, you know, heavy water when it rains. But we've built over there. So when it rains, where does the rain go?
1: And when they demolish the buildings, the people come and shout, and then they say they are weak.
0: Per our job, we are supposed to talk to almost everybody, and we give them the platform. This is my pension money, and all these things. But
1: start
0: we know
1: bad.
0: That what they are doing is bad.
3: But you guys, have you heard from the Greater Accra Regional Minister? Have you heard from her?
1: Well,
4: like you said, His Excellency has directed chunk of the MCs are distilting. I mean, they are doing dredging. The task force at their various places trying to make sure that the debris, they take care of the debris. And so this is what we are trying to do. And like we said, in the previous weeks, there is also going to be a demolition exercise, because we've earmarked some of the houses that we think that needs to be demolished so that we can make way for easy flow of water when it rains. So I wouldn't have such a disaster anymore. So these are some of the measures we're putting in place. And I know very soon Standogbe Committee will be coming out with the directive His Excellency has put in place to make sure that we mitigate flooding in Greater Accra and across the country.
3: Yes.
1: I don't know.
3: So everything is
2: But I just want to be able to pass a remark on the demolition. Okay. I'm not against it, but there is something that fundamentally always doesn't work for me. There's a word called preemptive. preemptive. And I've gone to look for the definition so that I can use that as a basis for what I want to say.
5: Yeah.
2: Preemptive means taking action first to prevent something from happening or to gain an advantage.
5: Okay.
2: Taking action first to prevent something from happening. You understand what I'm saying? So if the construction, the buildings have been put up in waterways, why didn't we prevent it from happening in the first place? Then we wait for it to happen. Then
1: now,
2: when, after the fact, trouble has been caused,
1: then
2: we go back and say, and we are going to
5: demolish it.
2: I have a problem with it.
1: Waste of money.
2: No, it's also a clear indication
1: that we don't,
2: who is performing what role at a particular time.
1: Yes.
2: You understand? So I understand. Okay, rather because of all the laws, demolished them. Okay, but what happened to that particular office responsible for preventing it in the first place? What happened to that particular job? That's what I don't get.
5: Permits must have been given.
1: Yes.
2: Exactly.
5: There was a foundation of
1: lands
5: the,
1: were bought.
5: Lands were bought.
2: Uh-huh. Permits were given, and then constructions
1: were started. Yes,
2: and these things were not made in hiding. That's why I keep saying it wasn't hidden.
1: Open.
2: Like the that particular aspect of Ghana got hidden, and then it appeared. No. And then the building. No, it was done. Like, you know, everything is visible, and you build up all the way through to the top, and you even live in it, in some cases. Then they say, I'm coming to demolish it.
6: Kwame, okay. Your work is to be here every morning to serve the people.
5: Yeah.
6: Now you don't come, our view also doesn't come. Then we go dead air.
5: Yeah.
6: Sponsors come for their
5: Mr.
6: money.
5: Mr. Hagler will come.
6: Sponsors come for their sponsors come for their money.
1: Yeah.
6: And the company run at a loss. What do you think will happen?
5: We will not get our earnings.
6: Okay. There will be punishment.
5: Yeah, punishment. Yeah.
6: Even though you'll be given the opportunity to explain.
5: Yeah,
6: you'll be if punished. Your explanation doesn't sit down well with management, definitely they will punish you.
5: Yes.
6: So why are people not being punished?
5: That's a question.
6: For causing this to us. You give someone permit to go and build on waterways. Then after people have been flooded, people have lost their lives, you are now going to demolish.
5: Demolish
6: what?
2: Kumi, there's an angle you are raising that's very serious.
6: Why are people not being punished?
2: There's a very serious angle you are raising to this. It means that what you are saying is that the people that have broken the rule, the people that give them the permit to break the rule,
6: you are equally liable.
2: Are liable to whatever disaster we are facing right now.
6: That is why you are paid. That is why we have the office to ensure, you are a gatekeeper to ensure that we wouldn't get here. So if you don't do your work and every month, can you stay home and expect a multimedia to pay you every month without working? No. By why are people not working and they are receiving salary every month and we have to wait for people to die? People have lost their lives. So not everybody who died maybe committed
5: any sin or any
6: obi kwa juma innocently. What about that person? How are we going to account for that lives? And people are walking around, yet we have our leaders promising us that they are going to demolish structures.
1: Who called demolishing
6: things? Who gave them that permission? Who was supposed to supervise in the first place? Why do we do this? Who can see yet bear politics? Meanwhile, somebody is not working.
1: Somebody
6: it's either the person is not working
1: somebody sat
6: or deliberately connived
1: and signed documents that this land, you bought it, it is for you. Kojo Menu, this is, and you did it.
2: Because the truth is, the buyer.
1: Yeah.
2: You don't necessarily know.
1: Exactly. Because, Robert, I probably just see that land and I feel, I can build. I have the money. I can afford the land. And then come to you that I want to buy the land. Then you take me to Lands Commission. Then you are going to register everything.
2: Exactly.
1: I go and build the house.
2: You get permits.
1: I get permits, build
2: and then
1: everything.
2: You start constructing.
1: I do everything. And then later, the person who signed, his colleague, and some other people now come and say that. I shouldn't
2: you built
1: have built
2: in the waterway.
1: So they should bring the building down.
6: And they leave whoever signed unpunished.
2: No, so I just want to. Sometimes punishment still doesn't solve a problem. It doesn't matter how you punish the person, even if the person loses the job. Do you know how much money some people put in buildings? It may probably take you more than 15 years to even pay back if you want to pay back.
0: Oh, yeah.
2: So some punishments are not enough. The thing is, if it is not to be sold, do not, so that people don't invest on that land.
0: But Robert, the repercussions if we don't punish for, too, it is going on.
2: I get
0: it.
2: What I'm saying is that do the punishment. All I'm saying is that some of the things, it goes beyond the punishment. Like, the trouble right now being experienced is beyond a particular house going down.
1: Mm-hmm.
2: People have lost lives and property,
1: yes,
2: and there's general destruction and investments and all of that because people are built in the wrong places. But nonetheless, we are talking about the root cause.
0: Yeah. Have you monitored our roads after the flooding?
1: Oh, well, I will not go far. Like, where my parents live, Santa Maria, there's a place called Jalov.
0: Oh, Jalov. Yeah, I know that.
1: I'm 40. As at the time I was 18 years and I was there when it rains, that place had a problem. And now I've woken up again, and after the rains, I hear that I've seen videos of the road cracked. I've seen the water wash away certain things, and I'm like, midi 18, no.
5: Still.
1: More time, naughty.
2: Mm. Those ones, when we start going there, then I begin to ask questions. So those, sometimes I'm not too clear. The assemblymen, those, the common fund, those.
1: You know, Robert.
2: What do they use the money for?
1: Robert,
2: who is responsible for the various areas?
1: For a minute, I've always been asking, the assemblymen you talk about, all these MCs, what them? Like, I've been asking myself these questions.
2: Those are key questions. Because there are problems that have been in specific areas for over
0: they've been
2: 10,
0: building,
2: 15, 20 years.
0: They've been building
2: every year,
0: public
2: these
0: toilets.
2: People, yeah, but some areas don't require public toilets. And their problem has been...
0: No, you wanted to know
2: had,
0: what they
2: they've
0: do.
2: Had
0: what
2: persistent they problems for a long time. Like, tautology, persistent problem, long time. The problem, if it there, make chronic, like cake. It's, you know, Charlie, quite a number of things that you can't explain.
0: And do you know one thing? Nadmoe, their responsibility is not to assist people after disaster.
1: They need to spell out what they do exactly.
0: As part of their mandate, they are supposed to be proactive, as Robert said.
2: Proactive, but the action has to be preemptive. Mm.
0: They are supposed to troubleshoot no possible disasters and find mitigating measures to ensure it doesn't happen.
5: Okay.
0: That is their prime duty.
1: Do they?
0: But what do we see? After disaster, you hear from them. They will come and give you gari and mattress. And one institution, NCCE, they are supposed to educate people. We have the EPA who are supposed to liaise with NCCE to ensure that they educate people on our environment and other things, the things we need to do. Do you know that when you are building, you need to have fire permit? The fire service need to give you permit before you can build. They need to inspect your plan, you know, whether you have emergency exits and all these things, where to put your fire extinguisher and all these things. But it looks as if we have nice institutions, but
1: with names,
5: nothing works.
0: We only hear from them when there is fire incident, when there is disaster like these and accidents and all these things, then you hear from them, and they are all under resourced.
1: See,
0: that is the problem.
1: You know, so now it brings me back to this question. Can we ever be able to fix this?
0: Yes.
1: It can be fixed?
0: We need ruthless, radical leadership.
1: But, you see, when will we get that? When?
0: That is the question, because, you see, most of our people think about the next election, not the next.
1: Exactly.
0: You know.
1: So I'm asking when, because
5: it's all about winning elections.
0: Go to
5: Accra. Winning elections.
0: There was the conjunction. Go and see whether
1: they are going back.
0: They are back, because if you don't allow us, we will not vote for you, and our politicians are afraid of that. So they will allow you to do what you want, and also do what they want. That is how we find ourselves here today. As I'm speaking to you now, some families are mourning.
1: Yeah.
0: They've lost their loved one because of the irresponsibility of our own people
6: we've placed them in certain places.
1: To be part of the conversation, send us a message 0548-841-039. That's our WhatsApp number. You can also drop your comments via social media pages at Hits 1039 FM.
2: I think one of the things that's missing within our space is accountability. We have to be accountable to ourselves. So if somebody occupies an office, you need to be accountable for your time and in line with the responsibility that you are given. You don't just have to be accountable to your bosses, you have to be accountable to the public that you're serving. And if we as citizens, we also need to be able to enforce accountability by demanding of the people that lead us to give us, to be accountable for what they are really doing. And I think if we are able to do that, it's going to shape up stuff. Because you see, for as long as people are not being held accountable, there's always going to be some form of escape.
1: Yeah,
2: radio station. Make mistake and hear. Accountability day. Even your bosses will not even allow you. You understand? You say something that is negative, you come back, you have to come apologize. A rejoinder is put, like somehow, some way. So there is always checks and balances, right? And that ensures that we maintain a particular standard. I think one of the key responsibilities of the citizenry is always to hold the governors accountable.
1: Yeah.
2: And that's one of the key problems that we have, because we don't do that. Three arms of government. The fourth one is media, being a fourth estate. But the fifth for me has always been citizens holding those who are leading them accountable. And when I say leading, I don't mean only at the executive level, maybe the presidency. I'm talking about every form of leadership. So like we are saying, this sometimes you have these DCs, MNCs, all of these folks, what they are, we don't even know. But it is also a problem on our side. Ideally, we should know. So if there's a problem in this particular area for how long? 1 year, 2 years, 4 years, the person will still come, I want votes. They are asking yourself whether appointment, the question is, okay, so what did you do? And then we always think that some of the responsibilities are that of the MPs. No. Things that MPs are not necessarily supposed to do. We think they are supposed to do it, because those who are responsible for our district, we don't know who they are.
6: And sometimes because they also promise to do.
5: Promise when?
2: Yes.
6: When they want to. You promise me and I demand it.
2: That's fine. But the reason why they are visible and become easy targets on people that will hold them accountable is because they are visible.
6: Yeah.
2: But the other folks, we don't have enough information about them. As a matter of fact, what is even their plan for a particular period? So like every year, just like every company, you have a plan. This is what you want to do, and it's a review. This they have to do the same thing. I mean, like, what did you plan this year? Did you accomplish it? What did you plan next year? What have you planned for next year? What did you plan 5 years ago? Are these things being repeated? What's like, sometimes you just don't get the information. And I think that for as long as we allow this not to be a problem to us, we will always be taken advantage of.
1: All right.
6: Our attention has always been about the election. And, you know, society is too partisan. You know, I know somebody who would tell you that, me, I was born into party A or party B. So me, there's no way I would
5: straight,
6: whether good or bad. It's my blood. Yeah. If we live in a society like that, how can we hold people accountable? Even if they are not working, we like it because I was born into it. And they take advantage of that, knowing our vulnerabilities. And also do what they want.
5: Guys, there is some good news from the camp of the Creative Art Agency. It is set to introduce an initiative dubbed Ghana Art Farm. Ghana Art Farm, aimed at bringing the gap or bridging the gap between creative talent and investment opportunities in the country's art sector. This is sweeter. The Ghana Art Farm is being developed under the agency's Grow the Artist in Me project, and it seeks to create a platform where artists, creative entrepreneurs, and potential investors can meet, collaborate, and build sustainable creative businesses. Expected to start in August, this initiative also focuses on transforming Ghana's culture, art, and tourism sectors through strategic partnerships and investment-driven growth. According to the CAA, while numerous funding and investment opportunities exist through government institutions, international organizations, corporate bodies, and private investors. Many creatives struggle to access them due to a lack of structured engagement platforms. And so, creative as
1: farm.
5: The name sounds a bit farm. When I heard, I was like, oh, you're quite cool. You're a fool.
1: I understand that would maybe say
5: we're a fool. A fool, because they're like, are we going to the art? Are they going to have a land and then farm? But with explanation, it's a funding farm. It's a funding farm. Robert Clark, yeah. You know, sometimes, most times we ask questions about what the agency is doing, and then I think this is one of the things they've started doing now, the farm thing, to help people get funding for their projects.
2: Yeah, the concept in itself is good. And so first of all, one of the things you'll be asking yourself is about the execution itself, and whether or not it's going to be just in Accra or it's going to spread its wings across all 16 regions, so that it's, you know, able to get the support for people across the length and breadth of the country. So that's one key question to ask. And then the second question would be, so that's my second question. Let me actually start by saying that, let me reinforce the fact that it's a good idea. Because I remember one of our sessions in Takoradi, we went for TGMA, and I was having an industry conversation with the people in the space, and one of the guys mentioned he's an investor, and then I think in a conversation it became clear that most people are not or don't have understanding about some of the things within the space of the arts, and so they aren't able to fund.
1: Okay.
2: Like, I have money, but I don't understand the art space.
1: Yeah.
2: I don't understand how they make their money. So if I'm not willing, if my focus is not to just put money for putting money's sake, but I want to be able to get my money come back to me, then I need to be able to understand the space. And for, so the investor was explaining that they are challenged, they don't understand how to get back the money. So for, if you take a typical person who's interested in investing in an artist, like a musician, for example, if you can clearly explain to them how you are able to make back, you are able to make money, then it makes it easier. Unfortunately, some of these things are not too clear. And so if this platform is supposed to help achieve that, then what we need to do, first of all, is to offer some form of capacity building as well, for people within the space, for them to understand how they can pitch their ideas. So it's not while it is good to give us a connect, as in bring people to come and listen, it will also be good for you to empower them to develop the language and skill and knowledge of how to make a great pitch. So what should you say, how should you say, what language should you speak, how do you clearly establish your payback period for investors, what is a value that you're going to get, you know, all of these elements, risk level associated, like everything required to make investors confident. We need to be empowered to be able to do that, because if you can do that, then it makes it easier for investors who come around to even listen in and then, you know, take interest. So those things are supposed to be that, that's, I think those are some of the foundational requirements that are supposed to be you know, addressed so that these things would succeed. And then beyond that too, I think the creative arts agency would need to go in a bit further. So if, for example, solving a royalty problem is one of the key issues that needs to be addressed to ensure that more investors will come into the space, then you go ahead to begin to lead that particular path to solve that problem. So that when the investors come and they're asking questions about how do I get back my money, then they know that it's already answered, because you're trying to solve it. Because really, it's one of our biggest problems. Everything within IP hinges on law. And when the law does not favor the creatives because it is probably not there, or if it's there, it's not being enforced, then at the end of the day, people with money will not come into the space. Because really, I'm looking at other instruments I can put my money to. Whether it's fiscal, I'm just waiting for interest, or I'm buying a house because it appreciates, or, you know, name them. There are quite a number of things, or some stocks somewhere. You know, why should somebody come and put their money in you, really? So these are conversations that I think that we need to have. But it's a step in the right direction. And I think rather than taking care of only the connect, we have to integrate backwards and address some of the problems that may be seen, and be a bit preemptive. and proactive in that particular regard, just so that we can have this address our problems. But I think it's a very good one, and it would be nice for us to stretch it to the full.
6: Mm. Yeah, I side with Robert. You know, it's a step in the right direction, but the execution is what we're looking at. Mm. And I think they need to come out with more detailed explanation. Yeah. How can someone even apply? When you apply, what are the modalities?
1: Mm-hmm.
6: You know, and Robert was talking about the law. Our Creative Arts Bill has not been
1: passed.
6: Okay, it has been passed in Parliament. The president needs to append his signature. Mm-hmm. It has not been done. If everything boils on law,
5: on the Creative Arts,
6: yeah,
5: it's the LI we're waiting for, but the Arts is in effect.
6: Yeah, the LI. Mm. So if the LI is not there, how do you convince an investor to come if there is no law to protect them? True. So you can have a good idea, but as Robert said, there are things we need to work on our own, so that it will make it attractive for somebody to come, because there are options. Unless maybe the person is so much interested or so much in love with the arts, and the person will decide to invest without thinking about how to recoup my money or whatever. But if the person is a true investor who comes in solely to invest, there are options. And when they weigh the options and they realize that some spaces are more secured as compared to investing in the creative space, then they would rather go there.
1: Yeah.
6: So even though we have a good idea, implementing it will be a problem because we've not done our homework well. So we should do our homework whilst we talk about the idea, we try to, you know, whip the interest and all these things, but we should do our homework. Issues of IP, issues of royalties, issues of, you know, the law, to support or to make sure that the investor is secured, you know, and all these things. We should look at it. But the idea generally is fantastic. It's good, because we've always been complaining about investment. Are they going to give it to individuals, or they're going to form record labels and give it to them? Because I'm not sure it will be music alone.
5: No.
6: Maybe movies and other. So what are the modalities? How can one assess that fund? How can one, you know, benefit from it? I think they should come out with
5: it. So I think basically it's a platform that brings together.
2: It's a connect.
5: It's a connect sort of. So the funding bits comes in to address the fact that there is difficulty for people to get funding for their projects. But once there is a platform that has investors, the creative people all together, maybe sharing ideas and looking at how they can come together to do stuff, then it gives you that opportunity to bring your works out there.
1: Okay.
5: But Robert says something. So once we have come together, then what next? Where do we go away from there? Because remember, there was this film pitch series by the president, a former president.
1: I remember.
5: About how many? 4-3 years ago.
6: Yeah, around that time.
5: They did the pitch series, and then some people even won. You were there. I was there with you, I think so.
2: Yeah, it was at Mövenpick.
5: Yes.
2: Yeah.
5: What happened to those projects?
1: Donsum.
5: Yeah, baby, so if a similar thing like this is going to be done for the entire creative industry, what will be the outcome or the engagement? Is it just going to be, let's go and meet and share drinks and let's talk, let's do a seminar, let's do a workshop, and then after talking plenty, we go to bed? And then the investment, the investors' bid. For a long time now, we've been talking about, if somebody is investing in the creative industry, maybe we should have a special system that gives them some rebates or tax incentives so that they will have that kind of interest in getting into our industry. Because if the person thinks that I can get more money from elsewhere than from investing my money into painting or into music or into filmmaking, he would not do it.
1: Yeah.
5: But if we have the system in place, which of the parties said they were going to give us tax incentives on creative industry stuff? Is it this government or the other one? One of them.
2: But I think it's generally said. I don't know.
5: Yeah, one of them. Yeah. So then it means that, coming back to your point as in the people investing, if we have the farm there, and the farm, the person bringing in the money doesn't think that he can get his money back. And you know, farm, no, he knew. Yeah.
2: So that's what I'm even saying, that to get a person to that point where they think that they can get their money back,
5: yes,
2: you need to be able to speak that language that makes them clearly understand.
1: Mm-hmm.
5: Good.
2: This is my strategy that clearly shows that if you put 2 cities into this particular creative business, you'll be able to get 10 cities within a year or 10 cities within 2 years. And so you will get back your money, and then this is how much you get as profit over a space of 2 years. And the person will now look at this and say, okay, what are the other options that I have with the same cash?
1: Mm.
2: If I put this in fixed deposit, how much am I going to get? If I buy land, what is it going to be? If I'm able to buy a house and begin to rent it now, what does it mean for me? And then the person will look at all the options, including stocks whatsoever, and say, okay, I would still want to go to invest in you. So these are the things, and you need to be able to speak the language. So I think that we need to be empowered to know how to speak the investment language. Or if not, then maybe it's about time, and as it should rightfully be, that the business managers of the various folks within the space of the arts need to, you know, take the forefront and then lead these conversations.
6: I want to find out, do we have a study on the creative economy? How it works? We know individual artists, you know, because of their success stories, you can tell that the system is lucrative. But do we have a study, a holistic study, to prove that if you invest A, you can reap B through this channel? Do we have that?
2: Yeah, so these things exist. There are patterns that exist that you can easily be able to call that particular information from. And you need to be able to run a little bit of sample size from our space to be able to clearly understand what pertains to our space. But the variance may not be too much in terms of what it is. And I think some people are doing their best, but we need some structural support, because like I always say, there are things that you can do for yourself, and there are things that a system must do for you. If the system don't do it for you, there is no way. You understand, you know? So we need to be able to get the systems working in the favor of the creative arts or the creative industry. The combination of these would clearly guarantee the kind of success you're looking for, and that's what we need to do. So yes, to answer your question, there are so many success stories globally that you can benchmark. And once you do the benchmarking, there are things, there are lessons you can pick from it, and these lessons clearly applies to, you know, situations like we have in our space as well.
6: But because I was thinking that before we can convince the people, there should be a proof. So even though we can use other people's success stories, but collectively, I think we should put something together, a data, something that can prove that, okay, this is the plan, this is the blueprint. If you invest through this channel, you can get A or B. So that it wouldn't be on individual success stories, but rather a collective plan that we put in before the investors to convince them to come on board.
1: Okay.
2: I get that, except that for a developing base, you always have to start from making references to the individual success stories. And then the multiplicity of these success stories now gives you the de facto general standard. And that, okay, so once you do this, and you achieve that. So if you, for example, over the period, you get data from links for what they have been able to do so far, you talk to Kiwa, you talk to Ashes, you talk any of this, you know, labels more or less, or management services, etc., you'll be able to get for music. Then you go to the other space in terms of whether it's fashion, what, you know, all of these folks, and then you get that kind of data. But it will heavily at the moment depend on the individual strength eventually, until we are able to build the mass, the critical mass that basically says that this is the way forward without any heavy
6: meditation
2: of some sort.
1: I think we have a couple of messages here. Let me read them quickly. I think we're Kwame and Doreen, I'm happy you guys are talking about this flooding and drainage system. I live at the place where I think if it rains one whole week, we will never in our life experience flood. The drainage system here is massive, that I quite remember a cat fell into one of these gutters, and we had a 12-foot ladder trying to put the ladder into the gutter. It took us to add a rope before the ladder got into the gutter, and you can run and they got to Dakota, Dakota, without hair. I wonder why you give road contracts and then we will give a gutter contract to someone else, and when they are building the data, they build it on top of the land. They will not dig anywhere. So I blame us. I blame our road contractors and those who construct our gutters. I wonder if inspections are done before payment. I'm Gabby the second from Regimanual Estate on the Spintex Road. There's another one here. It says that, hi Doreen, please good morning to you and your pundits. I'm Sir Joel listening to you guys at workplace at Kempinski. Please, I want to say something about what one of your pundits said about the musician championing to educate people about sanitation. And my problem is the media people who are saying negative things about musicians. How can the people take them serious for whatever they say to educate them? This issue is a corrective issue for us all, not only the president, but all of us. Okay. All right. This one says, Kumi, you are saying the very things I've been shouting for years. Why demolish buildings when persons and institutions who gave permits and looked on for the crime to happen work? It's so because of partisan politics. The Constitution is equally a big problem. Why is it so hard for people in public sector to get sacked for not meeting their KPI? Why is bad work habits entertained in the public sector when same nonsense won't survive in the private sector? Lastly, Kumi, the disciplined, ruthless leader won't come today nor tomorrow, because majority of citizens are not ready for the change and won't vote for such person. We are all part of the problem. It is difficult, very difficult to do right in Ghana, bro. You become the outcast and victimized. I live it every day because asking people not to litter is a real hassle. These are messages from some of our listeners. Thank you so much. And yes, you can still also be part of the conversation. If you have any comments, any opinions you want to share with us, 0548-841-039 is our WhatsApp number. And we are also live on Facebook at Hits 1039 FM. So from there, we're moving on to another one here, which says that beauty pageants aren't outdated. This is coming from Ina Mariam Party. Now, the chief executive officer of Exclusive Events Ghana, who are organizers of Miss Ghana, Ina Party, has dismissed claims that beauty pageants have outlived their relevance. She insists pageants such as Miss Ghana have evolved into an empowerment platform that develops female leaders rather than celebrating physical beauty. Speaking with Daily Graphic, Ina Party said Miss Ghana, the country's oldest beauty pageant, had deliberately shifted its focus from glamorous prizes to producing socially conscious women capable of leading change in their communities. Now, the criticism only holds true if a pageant remains strictly superficial. Miss Ghana remains deeply relevant because we long ago pivoted from material centric prizes to human development and social intervention through the Miss Ghana Foundation and Miss World's Beauty with a Purpose. We are an empowerment program disguised as a pageant. According to her, at a time when society is demanding stronger female leadership and greater social responsibility, Miss Ghana continues to distinguish itself by placing emphasis on project management, philanthropy, leadership, and intellectual development. Kumi?
0: Yeah.
1: Miss Ghana is here with us again. And as you heard, she says that they aren't outdated.
0: The it's oldest still relevant.
1: Mm, it's the you oldest.
0: Know, they've done well. They've done well. And it's good that we have events like that.
1: Mm-hmm.
0: At least it will serve as a platform for the young ladies who want to show themselves out there to also exhibit what they have to the world.
1: Mm.
0: You know, at a point, you know, the
6: you know, because of the controversies that came around, the accusations, counter accusations, and all these things, some of us we lost interest in some of these things because some of the allegations were so wild, and even though some went to court also, we couldn't see the finality of it as to whether the accusations were true or not, because it'll scare people if a parent realizes that, okay, this is what goes on in there, how would they allow their wards to take part? So definitely it will affect the beauty of the whole thing. But generally, having that platform, at least it will give you that confidence, one. Two, it will give you some connect and, you know, some fame, and you can leverage on that fame to do your projects and other things. And as you were saying, they are given projects to execute. So by doing so, it gives you that sense of leadership. It gives you that sense of responsibility. And all these things are things that come with the pageant. Just that I'm praying and hoping that there wouldn't be any other controversy, because it is not Miss Ghana alone. We've had other, is it Miss Universe or so? There was another controversy.
1: Had a number of pageants.
6: And, yeah, a number of them. You know, the Guru's Own.
1: Miss Tourism.
6: Miss Tourism.
1: Why?
6: Yeah, so those things make it more like unattractive. And when it happens that way, you find it difficult to get sponsors because sponsors may not like to associate their brand to what is going on. So if they are coming back, they should come back well and try to avoid some of these controversies, so that the interest that was there, Miss Ghana has been with us from the days of Osaidifo, Dr. Kwame Nkrumah till now, so that the interest will come back, bring back the love. But it will depend on what they do and how they execute it. They've done some before, and I wouldn't be surprised if it becomes successful. Yet we are looking at what they are doing. They should try their best and avoid some of these controversies, because it doesn't speak well on pageantry when it comes to some of these things.
1: All right, Robert.
2: Yep, well, she's 100% right about the fact that the relevance of beauty pageant still exists. And maybe Kumi has spoken from one angle, so let me just highlight from what I know, because I'm literally in bed with another one. I actually got to Charterhouse because of Miss Malaika. That was my first project I did for them.
1: Really?
2: Yeah, I created a choreography for the Malaika girls way back then. So I did two choreographies in a year.
1: Wow.
2: And that is how I got introduced to them. And then since then, we've been working till now. I think that was in the third edition of Miss Malaika.
5: Wow.
2: Yeah, possibly. Yeah.
1: So, wow.
2: Yes. So I have been around them, you know, for a long time. And so for me, there are three key areas with respect to Malaika, like now, what happens in a particular space that makes it very relevant. The first one is the process itself. So you have like a 12-week interview process to be able to select a queen.
1: Yes.
2: And then at the end of the day, the person takes on a project that impacts society, social intervention, charity project. We've done things with respect to AIDS. We've done things with respect to women empowerment, malaria, name them, quite a number of them. So all these projects are, you know, for the benefit of the communities, and I must say that these things are clearly relevant. And then the project itself, the process itself, for us, we nurture specific values that we think are very relevant for the Yappies. Yappy as a young urban professional, being a lady. So there's the cultural episode that deals with culture. We have Big Pitch that focuses on women making a pitch with respect to whatever business as a task. You have things about photo shoots, communication class, you have quite a number of them, and it goes all the way through topical issues that they want to discuss and all of that, you know. So by the time you finish this particular 12-week process, you have gained a certain amount of development that is very relevant. Then there's social equity that it comes with. So you come in there, you have 5,000 followers, and by the time you are done, your numbers are like, you know, 20k and stuff like that. You have built social confidence, and you would have had some solid networking, because you guys are put in groups for several tasks, and then you know, you continue with this relationship, etc. So that's a process on its own. I remember last year we were on, I don't know whether last year or last week, one of them sessions I was on when we were having a big pitch with a car company. That was part of the project. Like, they were making a pitch as part of their task. By the time they finished, the company had selected two of them to come and do internship.
1: Wow.
2: That kind of stuff. So the exposure is real. And you know, you finish, you do something with like a GTP, and then they've already taken you as a brand ambassador for you to work with them, that kind of stuff. So all these opportunities are connected. And then you have the winning package itself, the cash, the crown,
1: the car.
2: And then the car. You know, and then over the years we've had to do a lot of exposure projects for them in terms of traveling outside of the country. And then the post-event aspect, you know, when you finish, you're not really finished for us, because what we've done over the years is, you know, when you take the likes of Ajua Noella, Bella Mundi, Regina,
5: they were all
2: they're all Malaika.
5: Noella was a Malaika.
2: Anita Kufu, all of them were Miss Malaika. You know, so basically, so the platform, you know, we take interest and also, you know, work with them to be able to, you know, hone their talent within the space. And we are doing some for, there are quite a number of them that are currently.
5: Amego, we were talking about Mexican, but let me, since you've gone to Malaika, let me ask a question. So we've seen media personalities who are doing well in the media space, like Bella, Regina,
1: Ajua Noella, Anita Kufu.
5: From Malaika. Do you have special training for media people when they when they come there? Do you give them media training or something?
2: So communication class is one of the first things we do. Like, because you are going to be speaking throughout, and ultimately one of the key things we look out for that determines whether you're a winner or not is your ability to articulate your project, questions that you are supposed to respond to. So throughout, as you are building your social equity, when you are constantly being interviewed, you're speaking, you're sharing your mind, your thoughts on certain projects, you will be building that. And then post the events, those who express interest, we work with them. So we give you platforms, and obviously Chatter has as well multiple platforms, and we work with you where they are giving you scripts, what you should say, what you shouldn't say, that kind of stuff, and you nurture them over the period, and then eventually they are, you know, they are able to find their footing in space, in the media space, you know. So those are some of the things that has been in there.
5: Let's talk about Miss Ghana Small. Let me go to them before we go. And I hear they're coming up with
1: I think they had and they also had the auditions
5: last weekend. Yes, I did a story on that. They had auditions, and they're coming back bigger next year.
1: Yes,
5: and so we're looking forward to that. It is the oldest, and so we need to see it in that light, devoid of controversies, plenty. We should see the impact. Kumi, so finally, what do you say about them? Coming back bigger.
7: We would support them. If you look at the opportunities they give, we can't do anything than to support. But the buck stops with them. Yes, we would support. They are leading. They should do the right things so that we can all enjoy Miss Ghana as we've been doing. I remember those days, Miss Ghana and Embassy Pleasure. Those days. And we would sneak and go and watch and all these things. It was all fun. It should bring back that fun. We are ready to support.
1: All right. Okay, there you go. Quickly, before we wrap up, happy birthday to the love of my life, my partner, and my best friend. Every day with you is a gift, and I'm grateful for your kindness, your laughter, and the way you love me. Here's to more adventures, more quiet mornings, and more unforgettable memories together. I love you more than words can say. Owula Sokoboy Behoko. From your wife, Mame Pokuya, darling. And there you go. Happy birthday to the love of your life. Thank you, gentlemen. Kwame, why are you smiling, please?
5: I like how people can write beautiful words like that
1: about their partners
5: When they are in love.
1: Oh, okay.
2: And when they are not in love.
1: When they are out of love. Thank you so much, Robin.
2: When they are chasing love,
1: Robbie, thank you to you, Mr. Hagler, in charge of production, supported by Nathaniel, and also social media handled by Cyril. DJ Fantastic, thank you so much for all the good music. Kumi, Robert.
2: Social media supported by.
1: No, it was that was not supported.
2: No, is that social media?
1: Handled.
2: Handled by.
1: Cyril.
2: So
5: cereal.
2: Do you call the name?
1: Yes. Do you know?
3: You want trouble.
1: But Robert, that name, there's no way I can make a mistake with it.
2: I understand you,
1: Cyril. I'm sure I pronounce your name differently. Yes,
2: you
1: I
2: pronounce
1: do.
2: Pronounce it with. With meaning,
1: well, but that's how it's pronounced.
2: Yeah, hey. No, I know. Like you pronounce it with meaning, and you pronounce it as though it's like second nature.
7: See what you want to see. See what you want to see.
1: Hey, Mewu. Hey, Robert.
2: Is that the case?
1: It could be. It could be. Thank you, Robert. Thank you, Edukumi. Hey, Robert, welcome.
2: Oh, you will not come.
1: My name is Doreen Abio.
5: My name is Kwame Dazi. Asel, Cyril, shout out to you.
1: Hey,
5: the name Cyril is very important. Somebody can relate.
1: Up next is Music Box with DJ Black. And also, thank you to you all for tuning in. And do enjoy the rest of our programs. And also, thank you to you all for tuning in. And do enjoy the rest of our programs.

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0: What's up? This is Andy Dusty. Hey, how was your afternoon?
1: Girl, take time, make your body move slow. 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
0: Whether it's motivation, lifestyle, sports, or great conversations in the worlds of arts, culture, tourism, and more, we've got it all served every morning. We set the agenda.
1: Oh, yeah, and don't forget the exclusive interviews with your favorite celebs. 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
2: 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I'm the big one.
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0: 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My name is Na Ajeledoku. Making the headlines today, President Mahama urges unity at national prayers and Thanksgiving despite floods. Donation to donate your tour proceeds to Accra flood victims. La Boma Beach manager laments recurring flood-borne waste. All creative enterprises in Ghana to be licensed defaulters to face 2 years in prison. And on the international front, Chris Brown ordered to pay nearly $13 million to former housekeeper over dog attack. Details of these stories and more coming up in the next 15 minutes. Please stay with me. It would be my pleasure.
1: In 1 Thessalonians chapter 5, verse 18, and that in all things give thanks to God.
2: Anytime. So when people come and they're upset about how dirty the place is, like, I just feel like they need to just sit back and then experience what we go through every time it
3: rains. My life was in danger.
4: In the act, it was said that if you flouted any of the regulations that is projected by the Creative Arts Agency, there is a penalty, and that's up to 2 years imprisonment.

0: thank you for joining us. Details as follows. President John Dramani Mahama has called on Ghanaians to remain united, grateful and prayerful despite the recent floods that claimed lives and destroyed properties in parts of Accra. Now speaking of the National Day of Prayer and Thanksgiving held at the forecourt of the State House in Accra, the president noted that the nation had gathered not because all its challenges had been solved, but to reflect, give thanks to God and renew its commitment to the country's development. Please take a listen.
1: We come with grateful hearts, acknowledging that every blessing we enjoy ultimately comes from Him. Even as we mourn the lives lost and the property destroyed in the recent devastating floods, God exhorts us in 1 Thessalonians chapter 5, verse 18, and that in all things give thanks to God. The psalmist also reminds us in Psalm 100, verse 4, it says, enter his gates with thanksgiving and his courts with praise. Give thanks to him and praise his name.
0: And now is the president of Ghana over there. Still on the floods, Ghanaian music duo Dope Nation has announced plans to make cash donations to victims of the devastating floods that struck parts.

of Accra on Monday, drawing from the proceeds of their ongoing Europe tour. Now, the twin brothers made the announcement via their social media pages on Wednesday, July 1st, 2026, saying, and I quote, "The floods in our homes resulting in the loss of life and valuable property aren't just here to break us, but to remind us of how strong we should be as one people with love. We intend to give 1,000 Ghana Cedi each to a number of victims and families affected in some parts of Accra from our European tour proceeds. This won't solve the problem, nor will it bring back lives and property, but will at least give some ease of the burden that's come upon us," they wrote.

0: along, the marketing manager of La Boma Beach Resort, Carl Comedina, had expressed frustration over the large volumes of waste that washed onto the beachfront whenever it rains. He said the situation has become a recurring challenge for the facility. Speaking in an interview with KSS Scanty, the manager explained that the beach is often left littered with rubbish carried by floodwaters from surrounding communities. According to him, many visitors become upset about the state of the beach without understanding the effort required to clear the waste after every heavy rainfall.
1: I'm the marketing manager for La Boma, and I want to ask, how long have you guys been clearing this?
2: So this is what we have anytime it rains.
1: Anytime it rains?
2: Anytime it rains. Anytime. So when people come and they're upset about how dirty the place is, like, I just feel like they need to just sit back and then experience what we go through every time it rains. Because anytime it rains, the trash is from the town.
1: And it comes here?
2: And it comes here. We have to deal with the trash.
1: This excavator that we see here, since when did it start working? Like, is it this morning or this afternoon?
2: So it started working from this morning. From like 8 a.m.
1: Okay.
2: Been clearing rubbish from the far end. So now we have
1: to... So when you clear, where do you take them to?
2: So we have trucks that come to pick the rubbish. So we pay for all that.
1: Interesting.
2: So this is what we have to deal with every time it rains. That's why we always tell people to, you know, treat their trash well and not dump it in the...
1: Now, what would you want government to do, though?
2: What would I want government to do?
1: Yeah, like looking at the situation now, because if every time it rains, this is the situation. What do you want government to do?
2: So the thing is, the problem is the source.
1: Okay.
2: You understand? If we are able to have a system that is able to clear out the trash before it gets here, it will help everybody.
1: Okay.
2: Because we'll be able to put together the trash, and then the trucks or whatever body that's supposed to come for the trash can also, you know, get access to the trash. But then if there's no measure to block the source, this is how it's going to be.
0: Was the marketing manager for the La Boma Beach having a conversation there with Scanty. So still moving along, Ghanaian musician Ketche Andrew has reacted to the recent flooding that has affected several parts of Accra, using humor to draw attention to what he believes is one of the major causes of the problem. Now, in a video shared on his TikTok page, Ketche Andrew jokingly said he intends to head to the police station to find out whether ordinary citizens could be issued licenses to act as community enforcers against indiscriminate littering. Take a listen.
3: I'm going to police station. No could be said with two more license. One gas able to actually be na a brunner. Because the mother didn't know you won't sell police. Ain't you say and the men would be not the art to guard him or the art to car upon him. We threw to me with a bullet the goo why the men and what you feel the issue baby. My yellow face CCR flood wabi. Na bana ma ho kwanti ni huni pakuna na akye na bro le butuma abona bona pa bi na asantu na ko police station dem na odi yeye.
0: I agree with him though, but the bro, you know, the emphasis on the beating. I like the fancy language. It's a very beautiful language, especially when you're explaining how you want to, you know. I think it should get to a point where we all have to be community enforcers and make sure we do the right thing, because it's affecting every one of us. Moving along, the Creative Arts Agency has announced that all creative enterprises operating in Ghana will soon be required to register and obtain licenses under a new regulatory framework designed to bring order and accountability to the sector. Acting Chief Executive Officer of the agency, Gideon Aikwe, made the disclosure on the sidelines of the 2026 Behind the Scenes Ghana Project Dimension in Accra, describing the move as a critical step towards strengthening regulation of Ghana's creative industry. Now, according to him, the licensing regime will enable the agency to build a comprehensive database of players across the creative sector.
4: And for the industry people, and for them to conform and follow to the letter is regulation, the do-nots of the industry. I set up this committee to clearly spell it out. And once it's done, it will be projected on social media and traditional media for everybody to see. Now, note that in the act, It's been said that if you flouted any of the regulations that is projected by the Creative Arts Agency, there is a penalty, and that's up to 2 years imprisonment and a fine, or a fine, or both. So you might want to conform, you might want to follow the regulations to the letter, and make sure that we bring some sanity into this creative sector. And there's a bit of a chaos in the sector. It has to be properly ironed, properly fine-tuned, and make sure it's streamlined to the extent that each and every person will see that, yes, in order for the creative sector to grow, or to boom, the creative economy to be what we want it to be, people must follow instructions to the letter and conform to what the instructions say for us to be able to thrive. And this is what the Creative Arts Agency intends to enforce. Now be on the lookout for it. There's going to be a propagation everywhere across the country on registration and licensing of every creative enterprise. Enterprise, note that word. Every creative enterprise will have to be registered and licensed by the Creative Arts Agency. Now, this is for us to be able to gather enough database and to work with it, and also to be able to find it easier in trying to regulate the system. So, everyone will have to come from. Make sure that at least if you belong to an association or an enterprise on your own, make sure that once the registration starts, you would be part of it.
0: And that was Gideon Aikwe over there, explaining about the new regulatory licenses we have been taking as creative people in the, you know, creative sector. Sounds like a good call. And on the international front, Nigerian actor Deyemi Okanlewon has opened up about a chapter of his career, revealing that he walked away from acting in 2019 due to poor pay and a deep sense of unfulfillment with the work he was being offered. This disclosure came up during an appearance on the Creative Tea podcast, where Deyemi spoke candidly about his journey in the entertainment industry and the personal crisis that led him to temporarily abandon the craft. Take a listen.
5: 2019. I quit because the pay wasn't sense, the work wasn't sense, and I just felt like I didn't leave 9 to 5 to come and do mediocre work. It was difficult to wake up in the morning and go to work. I mean, what's the point of being passionate about something and then not being fulfilled by it? Yeah. So I quit and I went back to 9 to 5.
6: I was going to ask you if fame can actually destroy you.
5: It's how you handle it, how you manage it. If you get consumed by it, I think it becomes destructive. If your identity is attached to your fame, what happens when there's a scandal? What happens when your time has passed? Because at some point your time will pass. I've made mistakes. Sometimes it's as simple as allowing it to get into your head, and it can. The problem is, it's hard to explain to everybody else because they don't experience it. It's like trying to explain the downsides of being a billionaire. I won't understand. If Femi Otedola comes now or Tony Ayo, say, you know, as a billionaire, I'm suffering. You know, none of us would get it. And then on the side of leveraging fame, I'm still trying to figure that out too. Because I came in with the mindset of going to work, do our work, and go home. But I started to realize that there is more value placed on noise than on quality substance.
0: Nigerian Deyemi Okanlewon over there. Finally, in the news, singer Chris Brown has been ordered to pay nearly $13 million in damages after a California jury found him liable in a negligence lawsuit brought by a former housekeeper who was attacked by a dog at his home. The lawsuit stemmed from a 2020 incident in which Maria Avila said she was mauled by Hades, a 200-pound Caucasian shepherd, while taking out the trash at Brown's Tazana property. The jury awarded Avila $12.9 million in damages after she said the attack left her with a permanent facial disfigurement, losing vision loss, nerve damage and lasting scars. Her sister Patricia Villa was awarded $885,000 for emotional distress, while Maria's husband Oscar Olivio received $50,000. Before the trial, Brown accepted partial responsibility for negligence but disputed the severity of Avila's injuries and argued that she bore some responsibility for the incident. During his testimony, the singer told jurors he had warned workers that the dogs on the property were not friendly and should not be approached without security personnel present. He also maintained that Hades belonged to his security team rather than being his personal pet. $12.9 million. $885,000. No, it's like, I don't have anything to say, but that's good money. Even the husband got $50,000. Emotional distress. I want DJ Bridash to worry me so I can sue him for $12.9 million. What? Anyway, that's a wrap on the Hits Entertainment News here this afternoon. Thank you so much for tuning in and joining us. A big thank you to the production team, to Nathaniel Ni Amuotu, Nana Joa, DJ Black, my executive producer, and to DJ Fantastic on the, you know, all that he was doing with the social media. My name is Na Jelly Doku. Keep tuning in. Stay tuned, yes. 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
2: 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No, I say a baby mo. 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And mana hoarding. 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
12: It's the afternoon ride with Andy Dusty. He defines the afternoon.

And we are live on it. 103.9 FM is the afternoon ride, folks. Welcome to the Thursday edition. We're throwing back. It's all throwback. It's all love here on it. 103.9 FM. Hey, what are you having for lunch? For me, I had rice, jollof rice with salad and Charlie, the other side of the and chicken sauce with something on the left. It's a woman a woodie. Hey, I just want to know what you're having for lunch. Just send me a voice note on 054-884-1039, 054-884-1039. Send me a WhatsApp message. Let me know what you're having for lunch. Send me your voice notes on 054-884-1039. Yesterday, I served lunch. I gave out free lunch. So thank you to all of you that called. Yeah, because I said I was going to serve lunch, free lunch, to people who had been affected by the floods. And yeah, to all of you that called, thank you very much and congratulations. I hope you enjoyed your food. That was all. Thanks so much to Regiak's Kitchen for the support. Thank you so much. Folks, it's all 90s this afternoon because I'm building up to tomorrow's show, July 3rd, tomorrow at Soho. I'm playing the 90s, all 90s tomorrow. And we do 90s and then we build up to the match against Colombia. Yeah. Folks, thank you very much for tuning in. This is Andy Dusty on X103.9 FM. It's the afternoon ride.

FM. What are you having for lunch? Chala, what you the chop? Or you no chop yet? Eh? 0548841039 is with Andy Dusty. Eh, tomorrow we are jamming at Soho, eh? I swear. Chale, we're gonna have the watch party at Soho tomorrow. Yeah, back to the 90s. Straight up. Hey, and then we have the watch party. Chale, and you know so, eh? Now my watch party to be some way. Say, as then they, as we they wait for the soccer no, Chale, then finger foods to the go round. Chale, then they serve cho and things. Hey! No be small though. Hey!

You remember back in the day, we'll put in our own lyrics. We'll put in our own lyrics and then we'll sing with it. You know what I'm saying? Yeah. We'll put in our own lyrics and then we'll sing with it. Aaliyah and R. Kelly. Hey, I think a lot of people have been affected by the floods. Now, yesterday, to all of you that received the foods, this morning, I had a call on the number and someone was asking whether today to yebe chedriani. I'm like, hey, Maza, and why are chedriani? And then yes, I'm chedriani. There was someone that mentioned that, no, two people mentioned that they will come for their foods today. Please, if you didn't receive your food yesterday and you mentioned that you were coming for your food today, try as much as you can to pick it up at 2 p.m. If you mentioned yesterday that you come and pick your food today, please come and pick it up today at 2 p.m. All right? Okay. Now, tomorrow we'll be at Soho. So the watch party tomorrow. So just as we're watching champagne and cranberry going around, and then with finger foods, I beg, if you've not reserved your tables yet, do so as soon as possible to avoid any disappointment. I don't like it when especially my friends call me and say, Chalani, can you imagine, Chalani, I'm here, where I know the guest seats, Chale. And so come earlier or make a reservation on time so that you can also enjoy the finger foods and you can enjoy the champagne. It's only the lounger. Chale, I wonder say what chili I tweak us and they touch champagne and move. Yeah, can you imagine? I swear. All right, so come around tomorrow and let's

0: Finally, all that she wants, Ace of Base. Back in 1993, here on the 103.9 FM. Let me know what you're having for lunch. What are you eating for lunch? Yes.
1: President.
0: Boko.
1: It's a mangancha. I was for some mangancha. Akwele nyo.
0: Akwele, my lovely Akwele. Oh, Akwele.

0: get sick.
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0: Boko.
1: Now, Zanzibar trip on my tongue can be a mantle fibium.
0: You're back on Zanzibar. You're back on Ethiopia. Hey, you're back on power. Relax.
1: Ah, well. I'm a brother. You can continue to see you now. I'm a man. You're a brother. You're a brother. It's in Chen Kaka. I'm a young brother. You're a brother. You're a brother. You're a brother. You're a brother. You're a brother. You're a brother. You're a brother. You're a brother. By little, I'm getting better. Oh. Okay, thank you, come on, button. It's okay, bye for now.
0: Oh, Akwele, get well soon. Oh, don't get sick, okay? In these times, yeah, nyari. Hey, Mr. Opa, who's here?
2: Andy.
0: Yes.
2: On the dusty.
0: Yes, sir.
2: Oh yeah, oh your grandson. Oh, yes, could be dusty back of the bum. Hey, Andy. Where are we now? Your site, yeah. You money, human pambina. Boys, yeah, they are you, human pambina. Yeah, bump, PC, man, can you PC? Around you. Any moko? 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Andy, and the rough. Johnny, you are invited by Indy. Ready? The whole crew, Mr. Hagler, Nomini, Adiana, Najeli, you are invited. You are invited. Why? Like Mokum. Hush.
0: Aqua, who a buffo. Hey, what a guy do you pay me, rough? This guy, pun. I hear him. God day. Let's get back to the music.

Mad Cobra Legacy. Not long ago, Mad Cobra was arrested. Yeah. He got himself into some drug issues. Charlie, Jamaicans, they got drugs there. We're lying, they say. Hey. Mad Cobra. Macho man back why a war industry. Hey, be some baller, we all with the respect. Mad Cobra. How you get yourself into drugs? I mean, how? Charlie. You know they be. For me, I was really disappointed when I heard the news. Like, Mad Cobra, Zuni, coke, they're alive. You know they fire like that. Anyway, from Mad Cobra, here is a teacher turned musician, Lieutenant Stitchy. Here he is with Rough Rider.

block party of the summer. Then somebody shows up with a purple box of My Mochi ice cream. Instant crowd favorite. 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It comes in next level flavors like strawberry, mango, cookies and cream, and cotton candy. 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

0: And this guy too, just one hit wonder. The guy came in, gave us a big jam, such a nice song, and that was it. His name is Dross. That's his name. Check him out, Dross, as in D-R-A-W-Z, Dross. The guy's name is Dross, and he just like that. That was his name, though. His name is Dross, and just like that. Guy gave us one song. That's as we're all waiting to hear more. That was it. We didn't hear anything from him again. That's it. I didn't see a friend Dross. Like, okay. What you having for lunch? Have you eaten yet?
1: Hello.
0: Yes, yes, mommy.
1: Good afternoon.
0: Good afternoon.
1: This is your backup to me.
0: Show me we are puffing wood. Sound like new biscuit. Hey, who need a packet to her? Wow.
2: Hello.
0: Yes.
2: Original Andy, Dusty Bakupe. It's your boy, T. Limbs. Yeah, from Shy House. Andy. Every idea, I know one will be you. Ana kusua kakra, ana kokoa kakra, ana moku shirawa bi taina pompom, ana sardin kakra.
0: Aish, aish.
2: Aja.
0: Aish.
2: Ana richeke hafa. Yeah. Amina mewi, na mateku, ana miti o bounces ano. Yeah. Waseo.
0: Hey, it's about no ability, yeah.

These are the kind of songs if you are in a club, once it's a place you can buy, you can buy champagne for the whole club. Hey DJ, hey, can you play the song one more time? You give me the feeling. I'm gonna buy the club a whole box of champagne. All drinks on me.

about 20 more minutes to check out of here at 3 p.m. I'll make way for sports. Okay? Yeah, at 3, I'll make way for sports. I wish I'll play the song, but you see, this song, the kind of things Father MC was saying in there, until I grew up, I didn't even know exactly what the guy was saying. Like, I'm gonna hit you with my 69. Chaluma, Ted Riley to do some more. I mean, eesh. 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

Now I understand, sometimes the radio edits are not nice. I mean, you don't get to sing all the nasty parts in there. From the album... From the album Doggy Style... Snoop Dogg's Doggy Style album features the late Nate Dogg on this. Ain't No Fun. And Just Gone By was

Amazing producer there, DJ KG. DJ KG, wicked, wicked, wicked. Yep, that's KG from Naughty by Nature. He had produced Naughty by Nature, Rotten Rascals. He also brought in Next. He produced Janae. Man, amazing, amazing. All right, folks, it's about time I check out of here. Thank you very much for listening. Hey, I've got a big man listening to me. Honorable Michael Krekuman, good afternoon to you. How you doing, senior man? Yeah, yeah, yeah. I hope all correct. Now, some of the people, they listen to you and then they mark it. They have their pens and papers ready, making sure that all the mistakes you make, they will call you and tell you, challenge you when any answer the way to us. Thank you very much for listening to the show. Proudly brought to you by Kel Charcoal Toothpaste. My name is Andy. Shall be here same time next week for yet another great edition of The Afternoon Ride between 1 and 4 p.m. with AJ Doku. So we come your way again. Enjoy the very best of the rest of our programs. Enjoy the weekend. We got more hits for you all weekend long. Please don't touch the knobs of your radio. Keep it locked on here on Hits 103.9 FM. Thanks so much to Kel Charcoal Toothpaste for always staying with us on The Afternoon Ride. Till I come your way again, God bless you all. And we wish the Black Stars all the best as they play their Colombian counterparts tomorrow. Let's all meet at Soho tomorrow night for the watch party and then the 90s, before 90s jam with Andy. Yep. See you tomorrow. Bye-bye for now.

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2: 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What's Up in Town, 8:30. From the classic to the latest, we have got your favorite sound. Hits Gallery, your evening show where the best beats can be found. Joe, yourself. All the kokonsa that you missed on our previous shows, we will drop the voices for you. 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
4: 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Uncle to nephew, nephew to uncle, sister to brother on Monday, brother back to sister on Friday. And it moves together. 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
0: relax. Momo day.
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Go for red, go for gold. Yes, indeed. Good afternoon. Wherever you find yourself this afternoon is a big, big day.

been an incredible, devastating couple of days, I know. A lot of things going on. People going through a lot. Some losing their livelihoods, family. My goodness. But in all things, we've been taught to always give thanks. Sometimes it's very difficult, I know. And it's very difficult, I know. But that says the Bible. So yeah, we're going to stick to it and believe and be hopeful that whatever happens, God is going to give us the strength we need to carry on. That brings us to 25 minutes past 4 here on Cruise Control, here on Hits 103.9 FM from now till 7 p.m. You've got me for company. I'm super excited myself and the entire team. We're here to serve because you deserve to be served. All right? Tell a friend to tell a friend about it. Now we're here. Back on your radio. The World Cup is still ongoing. African teams disappointing in one way or the other. Yesterday, Senegal, a couple of artists were not able to make my Africa proud. Hopefully on Saturday, we're looking forward to what the Black Stars will be able to do. Folks, we're positive about it. But we're grateful that you're here with us. On the 10 tables is the man, a DJ icon, iconic icon, internationally acclaimed icon. The man who was built to perform and play for the World Cup. Closing ceremony. And looks forward to it. Yes, he does. It's definitely going to happen. Show heavily produced by the man, Arnold. The one and only Biggie in the studio. What's up with you, homie? All good? Hope you're coming in now. On social media, ladies and gentlemen, we're visible by the kindness, courtesy, and the hard work of the man, Alum Doe, who's here with us in the studio, of course. Great support from DJ, the ultimate DJ, Bradash, is here with us in the studio as well. And he's got a couple of things. It's not about him, I like you're some female, man. Let me acclaim the female in the house. Why are you holding my hand like that? Yo, step back. Step back, man. Step back. My name God took a microphone, put a soul in there, drop it on Nev, and named it KMJ. I am God's good humor, Nev. And it's good to be here. We got some music coming your way. Yes, you will love it. You will dance. You will appreciate it. At 5 p.m., we got confirmations of, you say waiting coming up today, right? Awesome. At 5 p.m., the man, Dr. Shine, is going to be here with all the gist you need to keep your day going. Man, it's so packed for you. And we're here. 28 minutes past 4. You can send in your shouts and I'll read them. 054-884-1039 is my number. 054-884-1039 is my number. You can send your text. You can send your WhatsApp messages, your voice notes. Let me know, what are you looking forward to as far as the Black Stars are concerned? Are you actually happy about the way the African teams are performing at the World Cup? If you're not happy about it, let me know your grievances. Send them to me. Tell me what the Black Stars will be doing different on Saturday. I'd love to read from you. It is 29 minutes past 4. My name is KMJ. Very good afternoon to you and welcome to the show. Sounds from the man of Fuso DG. Now you know about this one, right? A million girl. £1 million pounds girls is what we're talking about. Enjoy.

I just said some man banded song for in house. After the floods, he just said he wiped the singing. So now the way he watch him wipe his face. Hey, I someone told now. After all that we have gone through, we are trying to see how we can put the pieces together. Over to sooner when I be shed them, I will be fiancé. The man say, hey, don't stop it. Shay, we're going through a lot, man. And sooner when I be uncle. Charlie, sometimes, man, it's tough. You know, a lot of people are going through a lot. It's really, really tough. Some of the images we saw, man, heartbreaking. And earlier this morning on Joy FM, there was another story like that somewhere at Weja, Gawi. 12 family, a family of 12, all of them, they don't have any place to sleep, so they have to share them amongst friends. So they say, I'm a Okodawi or Ajua Okodawi or Kwame or Sukwa Ibra Kwame or like they literally have to share the 12. So the next day, when they go and sleep in the morning, they all come back and meet their family. They have conversations. They talk about life, how they're going to put the pieces together. And then in the evening, they say, okay. So, like, they don't have that family bonding anymore. Like, they're literally, you know, distant. Because normal day in the evening, they'll be in the house. They have conversations. They talk about life. And then they go to bed together. Now, once it is about 8 p.m. or whatever it is, or what time they have to go, they say, okay, you go here, you go here, you go and sleep here, you go. Man,

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My regards going out to the man, Grandpapa Reggie Rockstone. Yeah, so sorry about your situation as well. Stay strong, yeah. Sometimes, you know, I've seen messages, I've seen conversations on social media

any way. You know, like, this rings a couple of days back has taught us a lot of lessons from who is going to be there for you in the, you know, moment when you're just saying your goodbye, to who is going to be there for you when you need that help after even you have survived, what to eat, what to wear. I mean, a lot of lessons, But like I said from the beginning, in all things, we give thanks for the gift of life. May the source of the departed rest in perfect peace. For those who are still recovering, may God be your strength. Wish you well. I know definitely you're going to come out of this. The road ahead of us is a very long one, but it is well. Breaks us to 11 minutes past 5 here on Hits 103.9 FM. This is Cruise Control. My number is 054-884-1039. We're live on social media as well on X. You can join us over there. You can send me your shouts. Ghana is playing on Saturday. And you know how the rains and the disaster actually put a hold on the entire 2026 World Cup celebrations and what the Black Stars are doing over there as far as representing the country is concerned. Yeah, for the whole week, nobody has said anything about the Black Stars. In fact, even if there has been, the conversations have been very minimal. And it's because, yes, we're going through a lot of stagnation. But still, the Black Stars would have to face Colombia on Saturday. And we're all looking out for victory. So let me know, what do you think the Black Stars will be doing on Saturday? You think that they're going to give us the victory we need? So at least we can use that to clear the tears on our eyes. Oh, it's going to turn into another African. See what happened with Senegal yesterday. DR Congo, the same thing. I mean, it's just incredible that they all lose the game at the 85th minute, somewhere around there about. Some, they are even leading 2 goals. And then all of a sudden, it turns into something else. But our expectations are very, very wild. Yeah, we want the Black Stars to win, and they're definitely going to do so. Colombia is a tough team, no doubt about it. But we believe that they will do their best to ensure they give us the victory we all need. So we can use that, like I said, and they bet you cheer rare. So let's pray for the Black Stars. Let's wish them well. Send me your shouts, your predictions. Well, not really. But right now, you can't really do with predictions like that, you know. Pastor's phone will crack you there. It's a throwback Thursday here on the show. We've got a couple of songs coming your way. And yeah, based on logistics, Dr. Shine is unable to come through this afternoon for, you say, waiting.

0: Okay. KMD. Listeners. So earlier I said that based on logistics, Dr. Shine was unable to join us. But you see, Dr. Shine, the only thing that is not possible. The only thing that is not possible.
1: The impossibilities have ended in 2024.
0: There's nothing impossible for multimedia.
1: Bam yada.
0: So the reason why Dr. Shine was not able to actually come before was that Dr. Shine was on an assignment. Just so you can bring us news.
1: Bam yada.
0: And it was caught on heavy traffic.
1: Bam yada.
0: He had a very heavy traffic. Mm. But you see, the only thing multimedia no go feel do be say they go feel raise dead body.
1: Dead body.
0: So after I announced, wait, Chief Ken call me and say, Ken, based on logistics.
1: 10 billion
0: calls. I said, based on logistics. He said, what be the base on logistics? And I tell him, say, Dr. Shine is on an assignment to bring us stories for you, say, waiting. But the Ghana traffic be serious. So based on logistics, you know, go fit come. We see the logistics.
1: Logistics, keke.
0: Then you call them a camp.
1: This is multimedia.
0: You see, they have one private jet.
1: This is multimedia.
0: May then give them one helicopter.
1: This is multimedia.
0: Me see, the only thing that is not possible, see, multimedia go raise
1: you
0: dead
1: buy
0: body.
1: Finish with they say make multimedia raise you. That one there.
0: That one. It go hard. Chief Ken say, no, I need helicopter. And the other side, you go talk, see, chopper.
1: Chopper.
0: It in your chopper. Where they organize the chopper.
1: Now to air be clear.
0: The rain stop. Air be clear.
1: Clear.
0: And I know, say, you now, you enjoy the chopper.
1: Ah.
0: You enjoy the luxury of being in a chopper.
1: Imagine chopper.
0: For your first time.
1: Hey, okay.
0: So based on logistics and another logistics, courtesy of Chief Ken, Dr. Shine.
1: Live.
0: Has been in helicopter for his first time in life. And is live in the studio.
1: KMG.
0: Chopper experience, yeah.
1: No,
0: you have to work with multimedia to experience of some
1: course.
0: Of these things.
1: Of course.
0: You know what I'm saying?
1: Of course, and it's looking good. It's looking good.
0: It always looks good.
1: You know, one thing to where they look good.
0: Yeah.
1: He said today be 2nd July.
0: 2nd July.
1: A lot of the guys, till date. And nothing. Till date, nothing. I say, what they happen? Where is the job?
0: Where is the job?
1: Sally, they go mention name, maybe one of those. They go mention name of the company, be one of those. I said, join multimedia.
0: Join multimedia. Multimedia.
1: 23rd, 24th, 25th. Fine. Yo. Then they cry. Then they cry. So, this is the house.
0: Yeah.
1: This is the media
0: this
1: house.
0: This is the media house.
1: Yeah. So, KMJ, what are we
0: on? Omuya Israel Beka. Omuya Israel Beka. Omuya Israel Beka. Omuya Israel Beka.
1: Full house rapping, you know, say the man out there is in the building. DJ Icon is crushing
0: iconic
1: everybody.
0: Icon.
1: DJ Icon is crushing everybody.
0: Yep.
1: And you know, say beautiful Ajua.
0: It's in the building.
1: Ajua.
0: It's in the building.
1: It's in the building.
0: They were bored this afternoon.
1: Make you no ball. Show. Make you no ball.
0: Arnold. Arnold. Fine girl did have.
1: Arnold.
0: Arnold can't hear the woman high in here. Like the woman high, like the clothes, man. Say,
1: how?
0: Yo, humble.
1: How? That not be your duty.
0: Beautiful
1: address. I don't know if it's the
0: Jesus Christ.
1: You know.
0: Are you not going to try me again?
1: You're careless to the compliment.
0: You know what I'm saying? You know what I'm saying?
1: Your pocket hanky then.
0: And then the red top too.
1: Charlie.
0: That's not there the whole home behind it. Next time I go.
1: I know, they for day you. Certain things are for certain people.
0: Man.
1: But you know, say, today.
0: Yeah.
1: DJ Bredash.
0: Yeah.
1: Ipak.
0: Oh, he park.
1: Yeah, DJ Bredash.
0: Bredash park.
1: Yeah, he park.
0: He park say what the wrong arm.
1: Oh, no, be in there.
0: You know if you drive?
1: Oh, you go if you drive because
0: just
1: from here to yourself, smooth, whether rain or shine.
0: He move.
1: Oh, bam, we had that. Oh, cause the flood how many years? Bredash in there, no flood.
0: He go move.
1: No, oh. So if I go, but then you know, say, if I park for that special clearance. And so if you're live on Facebook, we land.
0: Yep.
1: We land. Whether rain or shine. We
0: Dr.
1: land.
0: Dr. Shine.
1: This is you say waiting live on the cruise control. Drop your name, drop your location.
2: Yes.
1: I will give you a big mention.
2: I am in the boarding.
0: I've a number.
1: Court Clerk Alande.
2: I am in the boarding.
1: Court Clerk Alande.
0: Hey!
1: Yeah, Court Clerk Alande. But I don't say today, before we even get into the roll call, before we get into the roll call, get on Facebook, Issues Day. Issues Day, Ghanaians are saying that, you know, say yesterday, a Thanksgiving service for the country was held.
0: Thanksgiving service.
1: Thanksgiving service. In fact, thanking God.
0: Thanksgiving service.
1: Thanking God for the great things, you know, God they do for us.
0: Unto the

0: years done. Your kidney had to go wait it. Because they go depend the text when they attend. But you know, say
1: I have a lot of opinions.
0: Mike too. Before you drop your opinion. Yes.
2: Mike too is here.
0: Kemp, do you know that some Ghanaians are saying that yesterday the event will happen? To be very honest, they say the event wasn't necessary yesterday.
2: The Nasia, sorry.
0: Yes, the they said the Thanksgiving wasn't necessary. I say how?
2: Ghanaians know like them.
0: They say they say it not be necessary.
2: They know they like Thanksgiving.
0: They say
2: service.
0: They didn't for yesterday.
2: But they know they go church.
0: They say for yesterday.
2: So alone.
0: Kemp, they have been asking all these questions.
2: Mm.
0: But they have
2: because
0: given me.
2: I know they understand.
0: Yes.
2: They don't like the Thanksgiving service or the yesterday one. They don't like them.
0: Yesterday, it be highly unnecessary.
2: But God say in all things, let's give thanks.
0: Thanks to God.
2: So why they know they like them?
0: I will tell you more. Okay. I will tell you why they are training this challenge. Some are even saying certain things about the costume war for the event.
2: Oh.
0: Yes. KMJ.
2: All oh, the costume that people wear for the event. Yeah. They don't like that one too.
0: We will discuss this and many more here on You Say Waiting. Mm. And you know, say today, the man, Abutrika, in the wife or in fiancé, where
2: they
0: enter court.
2: Okay.
0: Where they enter court. But the big question be say, both of them, were they able to leave court together?
2: The two of them enter court.
0: They enter court together.
2: But the question
0: walking
2: be say,
0: majestically, you know, standing akimbo, then things. But the big question be say, did they exit the court together?
2: Who remain and who come out?
0: Who come out? The airway they blow, no, they look good.
2: That'd be a big question.
0: We go discuss this and many more. This is You Say Waiting Live on the Cruise Control. And you know, say, my name is Shine. You can call me Dr. Shine.
2: Straight up.
0: Court Clark is in the building. Mike 2, baby.
2: Mike 2 is in the house.
0: The way KMJ, you know, give you a shoot for today. I say, no, today you shoot.
2: Yeah.
0: Whatever discussion.
2: You know what I mean?
1: Shoot politically.
0: Bass. Political shoot. So, Bari Banshi, moving now. Moving now.
2: Yeah.
0: Bam.
2: Mike 2 is in the house. Mike 2.
1: Yeah.
0: Bam.
2: Where have you been going?
0: Thanksgiving now. Nah.
2: Thanksgiving.
0: Mike
2: 2 in gray hair. Nobody collect one. Be thick. for the records. Look, everybody knows
0: why.
2: Be
0: thick.
1: Yes,
0: if he die or if
1: I'm going to instruct my lawyers.
0: No, when you are speaking to my team, you have to be very careful.
1: I'm going to instruct my lawyers.
0: Now when
1: to take some action against you. Yeah.
2: No, be coming.
1: No. You have to come to court.
2: No.
1: You have to come and witness proceedings of the court.
2: No. I mean, this will make a rise up only later for you, no.
1: Yes.
0: You were mentioned. You say what?
2: Appiah Stadium.
0: Appiah Stadium.
2: No.
0: You don't say mention Appiah Stadium in name. The
2: why?
0: Lady is out. You don't say the lady come out can in fact apologize for whatever happened. But some Ghanaians say the apology was unnecessary.
1: Unnecessary, yeah.
0: We will discuss this one.
2: Why?
1: Yeah, we go discuss.
0: We go discuss this one.
2: Somebody for can't apologize. You apologize to say be
0: unnecessary. They say unnecessary. I say Ghanaians.
2: So like you don't apologize.
0: Some Ghanaians.
2: You want to make you go court?
1: Which court?
0: KMJ, Moku check market. See how market they look like.
2: Oh, market,
0: for the market, Ghanaians they enjoy what they market.
1: Yes.
2: Hey, block in a way.
0: Yeah. But then KMJ, once you enter market, you know, let's say let's share in the grief of, you know, all persons affected by Sunday and Monday's, you know, flood. It was a great, you know, disaster, a very bad disaster for our country. You know, people have lost lives and as Ghana
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1: 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This is Cruise Control. 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Franco Trading Enterprise, phone, Kel Chaco Toothpaste, happy smile. And that's what we're saying. Send your messages 054-884-1039 and share your thought with us. Mike 2 is here with us. That's all the way from courts proceedings. Dr. Shine is also here in the studio as well. This is you say waiting here on Cruise Control. Doc, Mike,
2: hey, KMJ,
1: you put some go no go.
2: Nah. You know
1: what? This debate there.
2: I don't agree. KMJ, you know, say Ghana.
1: Yeah.
2: For some days now, in fact. We've not been really excited.
1: At all.
2: Aside the fact that blasters, you know, have kept us going. And we're hoping that...
1: The momentum they carry us go away, it drop.
2: It be serious. So, you know, we are all saddened by the disaster we happened. So far, over 15 people have lost their lives.
1: And 38,000 people displaced,
2: you know.
1: Charlie, the numbers.
2: They are, you know, very crazy. And so... You know, we share in the grief with all persons affected.
1: Yeah.
2: And ensure that whenever these things are coming up, you know, at a point, KMD, you know, say people are blaming people who are like, oh, I want to go back to pick my TV, I want to pick my bed, and they ended up, you know, stacked in the flat. Yeah. People are
1: some
2: blaming
1: even
2: them. People are
1: saying,
2: oh, you don't reason and stuff. Yeah. But then when you are in the midst of disaster... You know,
1: sometimes you don't be your will.
2: You don't reason.
1: Maybe some thing they push
2: exactly.
1: you. Say,
2: exactly. You think you go easy like that. This one you can outsmart the disaster. You know, to pick this one or two.
1: At least then, save something.
2: Yeah, but then let's use all these things that have happened or the precedent as you know, as an education for all of us.
1: Yeah.
2: Let's learn from you know the disaster that has happened.
1: Mm.
2: Life. Is precious than every other thing we possess.
1: Oh, you remember some time now we're living with the slogan, we can save, you know, the economy.
2: Yeah, yeah, but we cannot save lives.
1: Yeah.
2: So that slogan is really still necessary today.
1: Yeah.
2: And so let's ensure that we save our lives first.
1: Mm.
2: Save your life.
1: Very, very
2: necessary. And whenever you see the disaster looming, call neighbors, you know, in fact, call relatives, people who are at higher height, vacate your place. So that you will not be stuck, you will not be. We don't want to see you in this kind of, you know, situation. And so let's all stay safe and ensure that we will contribute our quota to prevent whatever is happening to us right about now. You know, it's very bad. It's very bad.
1: Yeah.
2: Me too.
1: Yeah.
2: This is very bad. Disaster.
3: Yeah.
2: I don't know whether you were directly affected or maybe not relative or something.
3: Because I was stuck in the traffic for quite a long time.
2: Ah, that is crazy.
1: Yeah.
2: You were affected,
1: It's crazy.
2: One way or the other, everybody was affected.
3: And I was in a hunger for a number of hours because it was raining and don't have any food.
2: you have to starve.
3: And when you are even in your room, you don't know what is also going to happen.
1: Yeah.
3: When you go out, it's also very serious or dangerous.
1: Yeah. So, there's a family with about 3 kids or 4. The guy was even saying, say, he's not even worried about himself. It's the kids.
3: Yeah.
1: You want to eat. Yeah. You're like, but where do you go and buy food now? You can't even go out to go and buy food.
2: You have money in your pocket, but you can't buy food. That is the, you know, sad situation. You have what it takes to buy food, but you can't buy food. And even with the flood, where you are buying the food even matters.
1: Yeah.
2: What water?
1: Yeah.
2: Is the no, person you
1: the, in the next 2 months, dear, we have, everybody should be careful. What
2: I think
1: they
2: I think we've not done enough with you know the a bit of knowledge I know about disaster and how disaster is being managed. I think we are not doing enough because we've all learned as disaster managers in this country. I know they are all privy to some of these workshops and things that open our eyes to how it is done.
1: Then they go
2: and when they meet at this, you know, workshops, they practice everything as it's supposed to be done. But when disaster, you know, takes place, you don't see that thing practice there, you know, being practiced.
1: Yeah.
2: And so that is the sad situation.
1: Yeah, it'd be less.
2: You walk to Alajo, there's no health stand there checking on them.
1: No.
2: People are just washing their stuff, picking it back inside.
1: Yep.
3: Mm, but the one sad thing is that we have not even learnt about the situation.
2: We haven't.
3: Yeah. We are just talking. Even the debris are all also there.
2: They are there.
3: Mm-hmm. Removed.
1: Mm-hmm.
2: If it should rain right
1: the
2: now.
1: The effect of it and all that, they'll be there for a few days.
2: Yes.
3: Because by now, they might have been taken collected. Or collected from the place and dumped somewhere.
2: Yeah.
3: But when you walk from Avenor area, Alajo, and other areas, they are still there.
1: Yep.
2: What are they we are still there. To ourselves?
1: Yeah.
3: They are still there.
1: Some people were packing the
2: listen to this interesting issue. Very, very interesting. You know, the building that collapsed here at, is it Avenor or Alajo?
1: Okay.
2: The building collapsed just around the Melcom building.
1: Newtown one, the Melcom area.
2: You know, half of the building is still there, hanging.
1: They don't break them down.
2: Yes. Ooh. Half of the building.
1: What it would take for them to break that place down?
2: We're told that they needed some permits to demolish the whole, you know.
1: Something that is broken already.
2: It's broken. It's still hanging there. And to date.
1: Break the other parts down.
2: To
1: which
2: date,
1: permit is that?
2: Waiting for another danger so that we can all process there and take pictures and, you know, grant interviews. It's a very sad
1: did they collect permits from the one who break them before they break them?
2: It is very interesting. I said, this country called Ghana, sometimes it be Baba God, oh, Baba God. We need the help.
1: And
2: so that is why some Ghanaians are not excited about, you know, yesterday's Thanksgiving service. Exactly.
1: So it happens every year.
2: It happens
1: in July.
2: Yeah.
1: Every year in July, July.
2: Yesterday, the Thanksgiving service guy say, "Hey, yeah, so many things have happened. Things that look good and things for Ghana. Oh, we they see now our city. It they look good against, you know, the dollar.
1: Mm-hmm.
2: Oh, we all unlike other countries where they witness so many disasters and things. We do our things. We they record disasters, but then still." The country is moving. Our blasters, they qualify, they go World Cup.
1: Mm.
2: They are playing. They have even possessed to the, you know, round of 32. Round, so everything is
1: which
2: looking
1: is key.
2: Good for
1: I
2: Ghana.
1: Mean.
2: And we have also said that, and we know that in all things, we are told to, you know,
1: give thanks to God Almighty.
2: Exactly. But Ghanaians say for yesterday alone.
1: Like for hold on.
2: I say, why people are saying that in all things let's give thanks to God?
1: How so this one
2: why
1: you hold
2: are you still saying we should hold on? They say this be my defense. For this one, it be very hot. They say when you are within the ants, you don't stand within the ants and be removing them.
1: Mm.
2: Already, we are mourning.
1: Yeah.
2: And the debris, as my two just said, they are still
1: there.
2: People are still in the gutters.
1: Mm.
2: Bodies are missing. Not found. Search is ongoing.
1: Yeah.
2: Yesterday, a young man demanded 3,000 Ghana cedis to bring out a body that was lying in the Alajo gutter. So they say all these things, they go on. We have not even, you know, collected all data to know that these people die. These people are missing and they are here, you know, searches. But we go stand still. They do Thanksgiving service. People are dancing. Ghanaians say they know say our president be one president way. Things where they affect the country, they affect Samoa. He is very concerned.
1: Mm.
2: But yesterday, they were not excited about the fact that they could hold a national Thanksgiving service and they were dancing and things. I say, hey, Ghanaians.
3: Nothing has even happened.
2: They say as if nothing has happened.
3: Yeah.
1: People but were they like, also argue that they mentioned it during the service.
2: They say no be enough.
1: They acknowledge that people have gone through
2: a lot. They
1: say
2: no be enough.
1: So, based on that, we are also, you know, doing what we have to do to ensure that.
3: The essence of thanking God is to recall what good things God has done for you. That is one of the main reasons you have to thank God.
1: But somebody also argued that this was just one major disaster. God has done so much for
2: us.
1: This is just one major disaster. If you look at the things God has done for us,
2: we are still alive.
1: That period,
3: but
1: the whole year.
3: Let's
1: just say from 1st July 2025
3: to
1: 1st July 2026.
3: You have to see.
1: God has done a lot.
3: The timing is wrong.
2: They say like they for push them a
3: right
2: bit ahead
3: at the wrong time to make it a total wrong.
1: So if they push it to maybe the end of this month, would it have changed anything? No.
3: Yeah, no.
2: I say by then, well, people might have, you know, you
3: what
2: about arrangement?
3: This arrangement is an internal arrangement.
1: Mm.
3: It's not an arrangement which has even invited some foreigners.
1: And it doesn't change anything from the constitution or anything.
3: Booked, we haven't bought any ticket. Even when a flight ticket is even bought, you can change the date.
2: They say now we are within the flight situation. You know, Endo, because Meteo had even won that the rain where they come. Even today,
1: even during the program, it was raining.
3: The program that
1: this week the weather is not even good for us.
2: So, like, you know,
1: this
2: saving.
1: Is difficult.
2: Yeah, that be what some Ghanaians are saying. They say we are within the disaster. We are within it. A day before, President Mahama, you know, was roving around the space to witness the disaster.
1: Yeah,
2: and videos from that particular tour, you go say no, the disaster, you know, be easy. Everywhere in Ghana was looking in Accra was virtually looking brown.
1: Charlie, it was crazy. Brown.
2: You know, so it is not looking good one bit, and so that is why Ghanaians are saying that yesterday, dear President, we feel you by yesterday, dear, like for tone down small, for make we cancer. Let's look at some of the happenings over there at the National Thanksgiving Service. Held yesterday at the Jubilee House, and it was awesome. Some were arguing that KMD.
1: Yeah,
2: they say if for nothing, cry, the costume should have been changed.
3: It shouldn't be white.
2: It shouldn't have been white. At least
3: we are in the state of mourning.
2: Mourning. They say for nothing, cry. At least they for wear black.
1: I agree. Even if nobody even wear, the president should have worn black.
2: Black.
1: You get, because the point is this: he's the first gentleman of
3: yes.
1: the
3: house. You are the head.
1: You are the head. So if the others will even wear white significantly,
3: your sons and daughters,
1: exactly, you for be in deeper mourning, even if it's Thanksgiving. As for that one, I've also argued it on TV even this morning that yes, me, if I were the president, against everybody's advice, I would have worn black.
2: Black.
1: You know, no matter what anybody would have said to me, I would have worn black.
2: At this least. Be the scene where Ghanaians say it affects them more. Yeah. This scene on Facebook hits 103.9 FM. The women say, hey, Ghanaians to be some will. Hey, so president for no boogie small.
1: The dance to it, dance to it.
2: This boogie way they're doing, the moment the wife walked to the vice president and things. This the way me are they say, so colorful moments. Ghanaians say, doctor sign for the way.
1: There's some videos at the point, the 10 bloggers himself.
2: Yeah.
1: And then you know the video, the service way they go over there.
2: Get on Facebook, then see. This boogie, president the boogie. President the boogie.

0: He's a mighty God. He's a mighty God. People don't like the fact say the President Boogie. Because a lot of people were mourning, in fact, the whole nation, if you want, you know, was in the mourning state.
1: KMJ, people want to see the boogie.
0: They want to see the boogie.
1: No, why, yeah.
0: So go on H103.9 FM Facebook. On Facebook. We're live, we're streaming live over there. You can see the boogie over there. And I'm not sure you'll be angry like that. I'm not sure you'll be angry like that because, you see, and you know the funny thing, yeah? And it's the reason why I have a problem with those who are saying, not necessarily a problem, but I disagree a bit with those who are saying that the president was boogieing at the event. Mm. If you have been to churches and their funerals, especially the Church of Pentecost, if
1: that's
0: you see,
1: my church.
0: That's my church.
1: I said that thing where they hold the video. If you release the video,
0: Most of these churches, when you go to their funerals and you see them dancing, you'll be shocked if they are mourning somebody or they are sad about the person they are buried.
1: Especially after preaching.
0: it's something you can't do anything about.
1: No.
0: And it's the belief that the person has served the Lord. Mm. And so he's going to a better place.
1: Yeah.
0: Equally, the president and everybody who is gathered in the name of God, because there were men of God, clergy, you know, and the entire clergy and all that. It is believed that in circumstances like this, we still believe that there's a God who would wipe our way our tears. Mm. And so for that reason, we should be happy in his presence. You get what I mean?
1: Yeah.
0: Because you know, many people, when you are going to church, they say you are going to the church of God because you want to be happy.
1: Happy.
0: There's joy in the house of God. You know, so it makes it difficult for anybody to go to church and say, oh, they are doing praise and worship. But because we, you know, we have lost so and so, I want to be just moody.
1: Right.
0: That is a personal decision.
1: KMJ, before you continue, we live on Facebook right now, you know, video is rolling and this, but this is a beautiful moment.
0: It is. And like I'm saying, because you're in the presence of God. These things normally, naturally, you feel that there's the need for you to just, you know, he may be dancing all right, but maybe in his mind, he's still thinking about those who have lost their lives, you know, and the families that have lost their dear ones. So this one, if we're not
1: be too hard on the
0: president.
1: I don't know what you also think. That'd be why you say waiting about this particular discussion. Let's know what you think about this particular one. 0548-84-1039. 0548-84-1039. Send us your message. Drop your comment. Let's know what you think about this particular discussion. People say, oh, it'd be unnecessary. That'd be the time where like they forget that good day for the dialogue. They think how they go resolve the situation. Some to say, oh, they forbid with the mourners, then things share with them. Or even if you do it yourself, you go show say you the mourn with them. But going out, Thanksgiving, let's dance, let's make merry. Ghanaian say it was very unnecessary.
0: The
1: I don't know what you also think.
0: Yeah,
1: it's an actual message.
0: Some small dance.
1: Small dance. Please don't take small videos. But then from there, let's go straight to court. Let's go straight to court.
0: Court. The court of Ghana.
1: You know, say today.
0: Or international court. Or our own court. GH court.
1: GH. You know, say today, the man Abutrika was in court. And if Abutrika did court, you know, say definitely our court clerk go there.
0: Court clerk representing life and in charge.
1: So my two. Abutrika, did he go back home or he has been rearrested?
0: Did he go back home, sir? Why if he not go back home?
1: Did he go back home?
2: No.
1: Abutrika hasn't gone back home.
2: He was arrested and handcuffed.
0: But he's been given bail. Rearrested and handcuffed.
2: So this is the case. Gbese District Court is handling his alleged cases because Iyoko is involved,
0: FBI,
2: NACOC is involved, Ghana Police
1: is involved,
2: and then FBI.
1: FBI.
2: And apart from Ghana, one way or the other, working to get the suspect to be handed over to FBI. They've also gathered some information against him, particularly Nakok and all those things.
1: Hey, Nakok, yeah. If Nakok,
2: then that's not as you are thinking. So he was remanded,
1: uh-huh.
2: and the lawyers were seeking for bail for him. So they filed a motion to the High Court, and the motion went on their behalf.
1: Right.
2: Where they got the bail for Abu Tricker.
1: Okay.
2: And after getting the bail, in fact, we also saw how he was struggling to meet the bail conditions.
1: Mm-hmm.
2: It took about 2 weeks or 3 weeks before he met the bail conditions. Yes.
0: The bail they were asking for, give us bail after that.
1: They grant you bail, but you day behind bars. Hey!
0: Charlie.
2: So, after, they also filed some application telling, seeking the court to quash the committal law of Gbese. Meaning that the Gbese court, the district court, has even started proceedings to extradite
1: Abu Tricker to the US.
2: Yes.
0: Right. So that was what they wanted them to squash.
2: Yes.
0: That. Okay.
2: To squash.
1: Hey.
2: Yeah. Because they were saying their arguments were that they have Abu Tricker should be in Ghana, even though if they so say he's committed any crime, Abu Tricker should be in Ghana
0: and be trialed here in Ghana.
2: Be trialed here in Ghana.
1: Self terms here in Ghana. Yes. That is if
2: that is what they are
1: Bamuyada.
2: Going to the court.
1: Right.
2: So those applications were filed, and later they also filed supplementary application, meaning they've gotten different information from Abu Tricker and that they had to attach to the previous application.
1: Hey.
2: So very back and forth, the state attorney also opposed the affidavit and all those. So today, the last adjourned day, the court was to sit today and then rule on whether Gbese District Court should continue its proceedings or he should be tried in Ghana.
1: Wow.
0: Okay, so make I do this one quick.
1: Right.
0: Listeners, if you are listening to us right now, everything that we are saying right now, if you see it with your eyes from the studio, you will get a better understanding of what Mike 2 is explaining to us. Because you need to see the facial expression of Mike 2 so you understand the court tense that he's giving us. This is not just by words. So if you are listening to us right now, go on Facebook, hits 103.9 FM, hits 103.9 FM. You go see, say, the red light did a call. It means that we are live. Go there and watch and understand how court proceedings are done from the facial expression of Mike 2. This you don't get anywhere.
1: And KMJ, we are sharing the moment where, you know, Abu Tricker entered court. The way he entered court with a wife. You see, the looks on the face look like, you know, some relief and things. But that be why I was asking Mike 2 that. Did he go back home? Because he was looking okay and things. Get on Facebook. Hit 103.9 whilst Mike 2 proceeds.
0: Yeah.
2: So one of the arguments that hit in the courtroom was that they were the state attorney also filed a certain application affidavit to that effect to oppose what the lawyers of Abu Tricker has also tended. And according
0: to small back and forth,
2: the court has to stand on the case for a number of times. So they were even arguing that the affidavit lacked stamped.
0: There was no stamp.
2: There's no stamp on
0: official stamp.
2: Official
0: that
2: stamp
0: that
2: on the affidavit,
0: this,
2: and that it is in fact.
1: Wow. Hey,
2: yes. So that was the argument, and it took some minutes before the court also ruled on that particular issue. And later, the court ruled that even though it wasn't having official stamp on the said affidavit, but it has passed through the processes,
0: so we should allow it.
2: So we should allow it. So.
0: And that is possible. It happens.
2: Yes.
0: The court can decide that, yes, there's no official stamp. We agree. But we have gone through the process.
2: And we can to be original.
0: Original, okay.
2: And then the court sat again to rule on whether the application should be dismissed or not to be dismissed. Any conclusion. In fact, the court...
0: So all this happened today?
2: Today.
0: In the court.
1: Hey,
0: that's not small.
2: The court stand on the case or stood on the case for a number of times, like three times. Okay, give me some 10 minutes. I'll
0: Let's
2: come
0: go.
2: Back.
0: Okay.
2: Okay, give me some 10 minutes. I'll come back. Give me some 15 minutes. I'll come back.
1: Hey.
0: Wow.
2: Yes.
0: And his lawyers were there. Because I've seen his other lawyer in Oliver said that he was not around.
2: Yeah, in fact, for some time now, some lawyers of Oliver were holding brief for him.
0: Okay.
2: Okay, so we have lawyers from his chambers who are holding brief for him as the lead counsel.
0: This one be somewhere. Your lead lawyer travel. No?
1: So
0: he go and say, which one the lawyer?
2: Because you are also holding brief for
1: Yeah.
2: One of the lawyers has sat you.
1: Sometimes. You know, see.
0: So if you say if the lead lawyer they like, you know, gosh.
1: No. That isn't what the thing looks like. I know see the law.
2: It's the law.
1: Very competent.
0: If me, I go on the lead.
1: Very competent. But you know, see.
0: Charlie.
1: Just like when you are experienced in your space, when something they can happen, you foresee, and sometimes you try to, you know.
0: Play around just to make a point.
2: So in conclusion, the law is the law.
1: We don't know anything about law, so we can't speak anything about law.
0: Charlie.
1: But then the law is the law. You see, one thing, Mike, too, where it be very significant.
2: Let me finish with the conclusion.
0: Make you conclude.
1: They can't conclude. Ilan now, Ilan on Facebook. Why it be on the case? No, the court. One thing where it be very significant. Where it speak volumes. Before and after the case. Before, the moment Abu Trika then either wife, baby mama, or they enter the building. They were walking together. Abu is wearing some light blue or green, and the wife is in red. Enter together. It be red or orange.
2: Orange.
1: Right. They entered together. But then the other video, which is the after, the moment that they exit. Look at how, if you pay attention to the video.
0: We're showing the video now, so guys, you can go check the video out. The inside and outside, going in and
1: after a few moments.
2: That is life.
1: Certain things go fit change. You go fit day with one person, today. In fact, this few moments right now, because of the law, that person.
2: Something can change.
1: And this is the change we are talking about here in this particular video.
0: Yeah.
1: Abu Trika entered with the wife. They were walking. He was even leading the wife. In this one, and you know his workings. You know how
0: that guy be guy, be gamin, bro.
1: You know, like see nothing except the go on.
0: No, but he look like rich kid.
1: Yeah.
0: And I like it. Like I like that. He looks like a rich kid.
1: And he's living, you know.
0: Yeah. You can go on Facebook now and check out the videos we're showing you right now. Hits 103.9 FM on Facebook. 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Share your thoughts. Let us know what you think about it. The conclusion, you know.
1: This is the before.
0: Okay. What we are showing is before they enter the place.
1: Abu Trika and, you know, the girlfriend or the wife, they enter the place. But the after, be the time that they exit, that one.
0: It be only one person exit.
1: It be one, the woman, but with another man. That be the sad aspect of life.
0: My two conclusion. So they are carrying him to where next, or it will take time, or we will go court again.
2: Even though the court did not rescind the decision of the bail, but in other words, he's going into police custody,
0: and that one to determine what, because whether they go carry him go US.
2: No, yes. So it means that the High Court has finished its work.
0: Okay.
2: By giving him bail and then sitting on the application.
0: Okay. And so making a justification.
2: And then giving ruling.
0: Okay.
2: So now, today, the court ruled that the application is refused and dismissed. So it means.
0: Yeah.
2: Basically, the district court will continue handling the case.
0: For the extradition?
2: Yes. So it means.
0: Yeah.
2: Basically, the district court will continue.

0: block party of the summer. Then somebody shows up with a purple box of My Mochi ice cream. Instant crowd favorite. My Mochi is cool, creamy ice cream wrapped in soft, chewy dough. It comes in next level flavors like strawberry, mango, cookies and cream, and cotton candy. It steals the show before the fireworks even start. This Independence Day weekend, don't just bring dessert, bring My Mochi ice cream and taste the joy.
1: According to
2: one of the arguments that the lawyers raised during seeking for the application, they said,
3: right,
2: okay, so we want to see our client. Mm-hmm. If even at all you want to give that extradition,
3: right,
2: we want to see our client. Uh-huh. So that we can interview him. Mm-hmm. And have other they filed supplementary application. Uh-huh. Saying they've gotten new information about their client when he came out from the custody.
3: Mm.
2: So that was a relief they had from the High Court. So the High Court has not given or pronounced cancellation of the bail.
3: Mm.
2: But in other words, it seems so.
1: Because normally they should leave you go and continue.
2: But you have come out to enjoy yourself for some time.
1: Come back.
2: You see, it was based on the application that they filed.
3: Mm-hmm.
2: Probably it was based on the application that they filed that the court also considered for him to be bailed, and then the consideration of that application will continue.
1: Mm.
3: Hey.
1: Mm.
3: Hey.
1: Man.
3: Hey.
1: This is tough.
3: You see, this is why a lot of people are saying that certain things that happened during his bail, few things were not necessary, including some interview he granted the intense.
1: That could also be another issue. That interview for me was necessary.
3: The interview sounded like some freedom, according to people. They say it sounded like some freedom, and then you are now pointing fingers and things. Some people were saying that wasn't necessary with per their layman's advice, not a legal advice.
1: Mm.
3: They feel it wasn't really necessary, especially if you then somebody get issue. When you sign, they go narrate the thing, show people. Like, you want paint the person.
1: Mm.
3: You vex the person the more.
1: Yeah.
2: That is why they always advise that when the case is in court,
3: we don't discuss.
2: Because you don't know where
3: content
2: you to yourself.
1: But he had a lawyer, a very competent lawyer for that matter.
2: Yeah, but probably the lawyers take instruction from the client. So if the lawyer has even advised you not to talk and you feel like talking.
1: That's also another thing.
3: Let's know what you think about this one.
2: Sorry, according to the lawyers, they said they have two other applications in the High Court.
3: Uh-huh. One the same person.
2: One at the Human Rights Court, and one they pronounce is Seturara.
1: Okay. So, Seturara.
2: Yes. Mm. So they are also going to look into that and see if those aspects can also give a relief to him. But
1: as
3: the stands court there.
2: Stands now, he's in police custody.
1: It's going to be long journey. Mm.
2: That is why the lady was too sad and even to cry.
3: The after not the look good one bit, and we all for I don't know what to even say. Support him with our prayers or what?
1: Well, until proven guilty,
3: we support him with our prayers.
1: You know, anyway, Boss Debbie is on Facebook. Boss Debbie is on Facebook, and she's saying a few things. Let us read it and her opinion. It says, hey, it's only when you are found wanting before you go lost the work. Big ups to you all and to my son, Tariq, Nukunu, and wife, Mama Debbie. And he comes and says that, but I like his boldness in the walking. Mm. Yeah, the guy in walking there. I'm a sure guy walking there. Forget. Me, the Jada that be giving me pan. Let me joke. And he says, hey, this lady lawyer there, Abu for win the case. So,
3: ow. It will be. Let's know what you also think. 0548-841039. Baba Badu Banshi, Apia Stadium and now. Right.
1: Yeah, though. Yeah. Just said, right now, every small thing, somebody won't carry you go. Every small.
2: Apia Stadium, we have a lot to talk about.
3: You know, the whole issue be say, a lady.
1: Mm.
3: Came out and to disclose, alleging that the man Apia Stadium. He says, "If no, say the man be Apia

0: Say the one, you don't know, say in caliber. You don't know, say be that man. He did it.
1: Because say be a penny.
0: Yeah, yeah. So if you guys say one of those things, you say the man carry and go, you know, in place where at a point the man invited him, say like make him enter in room in chambers, but you don't know why the man they invite him. But then he said discussions had gone on, and then according to him, at a point self, the man they want flaunt, show say no, he get you know people, then he get money. You the man they flaunt riches, then things show him. So all those things he say the man they try communicate at intent. He didn't say she was like the man they didn't save about him. What did they go do inside? But when the man entered, the man verse, you know, he realized the man verse cough. The way he entered will not return, and the way she wasn't giving in, she then or she sense, you know, this man they vex, that's why I go enter. This issue where it happened, and this is a summary of what the lady can talk. And you know, see, the lady was sharing the issue online. She posted a video, and that video she recorded it secretly. It be secretly recorded video.
2: You know, she say they record them.
0: Appears to them, no see. So, appear to carry the issue.
2: You know, be phone, it take record.
0: I don't know how she recorded the thing, but according to her.
2: Because if they sit that close to me, and based on the narration, and the video,
0: yeah,
2: I'm showing. If you're sitting that close to me and you're using the phone,
0: it'd be like KMJ, forget our Russia man.
1: You forget
0: what is your name, Russia man? follow me.
1: it happened this year. Maybe this year.
0: Last year.
2: No, I don't. No,
0: last year. Maybe last year. Come with me. Last year.
2: No, this year.
0: Are you sure?
2: This year.
0: Come with me.
1: This year or last year?
2: Russia. Early this year.
0: Russia. Early this year.
2: You sure?
0: Hey.
1: I don't want to forget them.
0: We don't forget the date.
2: No. Check.
1: Somebody go send me.
2: Yeah. If I check with me.
0: So, KMJ, there are a lot of avenues to see this kind of videos.
2: I am sorry. This is not to disrespect the woman, the lady in any way.
0: Right.
2: She doesn't look to me like somebody who can afford would be a bit.
0: Yeah.
2: Who consider owning a gadget like that?
0: Bamuyada.
2: Right. Say, I want a gadget, say, if a man
0: to be recording.
2: Me,
0: yeah.
2: I go hide them, then record them.
1: They go figure it. I'll be this one, it'll be very cheap.
0: Now, what
2: yeah, but she don't look like somebody where you go consider, say, you won't get something like that.
1: You go figure it.
2: You sure? I think they play with your phone some way like this.
1: Yeah,
2: but your mind no go top say they record them. Because I don't think it was a hidden camera. No. Hidden camera. This lady where they dance. I never knew her anyway. But it was because of this Appiah Stadium thing where I get to know say they dance self for TikTok. Me, I never see him before.
0: Let's listen to the lady in question. You Baruban, she drop him. Yeah. Let's listen to, you know, she said the things and later she's out to apologize. And that be after, you know,
2: that be where they matter this.
0: Yeah. And Sawami here named them things all come inside. Listen to this.
3: To address an issue. An issue that happened last week, I think last week, Wednesday, okay? I was just there, and then I got a message from TikTok here. So there's this account that messaged me, oh, hi, so-and-so wants your number. And then I just gave the number out. And I'm like, I'll try to put evidence here, proof here. And I'm like, who is that? The name that he mentioned, I'm like, oh, who is that? I'll show the screenshots here. I'm like, who is that? And then he said, appear something. I've forgotten because I have to go back to the message and check the name, but then I'll put a proof here. And then he mentioned that name. And I'm like, okay, I don't know that person, honestly. I'm like, okay, but who is that? And then he sent me the person's picture. Okay, but still, I didn't know who the man was. Okay, so I'm like, oh, okay, no problem. So later on, I may forget it, right? So my number card I may buy you. So people do check my number, they call me for business and all that. So my number is on my bio. So I gave the number to him and I ignored. I was going about my day, I was doing my nails that day. Okay. So I was just there and then a number called me that Oman Penny and I know what I say. And I'm like, oh, okay. Now, about where I am from. And I'm like, oh, I'm in town. And he was like, I want to see you today. I'm traveling tomorrow, which is the Wednesday. I'm traveling on Thursday, that according to him. So I want to see you. And I'm like, okay, please, I'll call you back. All right, I was doing my nails, so I focused on my nails. While I was thinking through, like, what is going on? Why does this person want to see me? I was thinking a lot. I'm like, is it something they want to promote me? Is it a contract? Something. Me, I was thinking a positive way. I was having a positive mindset all this while. So I'm like, okay, let me call him back. And then so I called him back and I'm like, oh, I'm the lady that he called. So he was saying that he wanted to see me. And he said, yes, he wants to see me now. So do I drive? And I said, no, I don't drive. So I should book a boat or Uber and come. I should request for the one that so helped me with my eating, because he was quiet doing some couple of calls and all that. I was also quiet doing. So I decided to tell the waiter to package the thing for me, because I felt like maybe because I'm eating, so he doesn't want to talk about the reason why he called me. So I asked the waiter to just package it for me. I was already eating food, so he should package it for me. Let me send it home so that we can have time and talk about the reason why I'm here.
0: KMD.
2: Doc.
0: The royal host.
2: Doc.
0: This before they happen.
2: Okay.
0: You know, see, I said before you take anybody out, know the person's intention. You were to invite the person out to know the person's intention, because some
2: of these people,
0: they are searching for content.
2: Mm.
0: They want content, so they want you become a content where they go post on, you know, TikTok, get them following the engagement and things.
2: Yeah, that TikTok telling you, to be wild. Be
0: why wild. Would you even begin the video recording the intents? It tells you that, you know, I don't want to hold beef for anyone, but before know these kind of people, they're my intention. And you two don't just follow anyone. You are not asking. You don't know why. Listen to the apology. People they talk say the apology be unnecessary. Listen to this apology.
3: I was provoked into anger by the circumstances which led me to this point. At the time, I had no knowledge of Mr. Appiah Stadium. I hereby offer my unreserved and unconditional apology for any injury caused to the reputation of Mr. Appiah Stadium or any other person. I refrain from making any further publication regarding to this incident. Thank you.
2: So yeah. This be after the lawsuit
0: after
2: came in, or
0: Appiah came to
2: that.
0: After, you know, Stadium came to announce or tell us that they carried a lady go court. He say in council self, you know, Sewami Esquire.
2: Oh, Sewada was in
0: council. Sewada self advise him, say, make you know, follow this particular issue. If I forget this particular issue. But then, this would have been, you know, a very first public issue where like Sewa go date up. But I don't know how the issue go. I don't know whether you go withdraw him or how. Now that the lady has apologized.
2: But yeah, I think people they talk
0: be unnecessary. And you too, they talk say be unnecessary.
1: Yeah, but let me start with matter of law.
0: Court rise.
2: Court rise.
1: Let me start with matter of law.
0: Right.
1: Where Appiah Stadium should have even started his initial law court things and all those things. So with the recording someone without his or her consent when you the Data Protection Act 2012 Act H43, it talks about that. Cyber Security Act 2020 Act 1038 talks about it. Article 18, clause 2, also talks about, of the 1992 Constitution, talks about violation of a fundamental right to privacy. So, if Appiah Stadium even has any other things to do, he should have even started from this angle.
0: The secret recording.
1: And, of course, you can record someone secretly. If the person did not see, you are good to go. But the law says that if you have recorded for the interest of the public, nobody can even talk about it and even see you. Because if I'm dealing with some corruption issues and any other things, and it is in the interest of the public, you can do so.
2: Okay.
1: And you can also equally record or film someone who is in a crowd, a public space or place. For instance, the flood incidents. If any other person had gone there to film or to record, no one can say, "Hey, I'm recording me." No, if you don't want your body or if you don't want anyone to capture you, have to run away from public space. So that is also that one should be clear.
0: But what if you see the person recording and you tell the person, "Don't record me. I don't want to be recorded."
1: No, in a public space, you can order. You have to run from the place.
2: That is the only thing you can do.
1: Yes, that is why I've given you.
2: If you don't want to be filmed, move away from that particular place.
1: Because I don't need any permission from you to record the flood incident. If
2: you don't want to be inside, then go your way. But you can't tell me to stop.
1: To stop. And again, it is also done in the interest of the public. So that one should be established. And KMG, Dr. Shine, a man of straw is not sealed.
2: A man of straw is not sued. Appears dead on your straw.
1: No, the lady.
2: Okay. Which means what?
1: It means that if you want to sue someone who doesn't have anything to get damages, what at all is a man of straw going to give you? So it says that.
2: Yeah, listen, this guy.
1: No. We are all doing this in a place of assumption.
0: Yeah.
2: Okay.
1: Let's see the lady to be a lady of straw. Okay. And Masa, you know, or we can see that, or we can assume that this girl doesn't have any mansion that will be worth like
2: maybe say, 10 million. Yeah.
0: But someone will have money before you sue the person.
1: That is why I'm saying that. You are seeing in the case of defamation. This
2: okay, so that is applied that in the case of defamation.
1: Defamation, yes.
2: We can say that this person doesn't look like somebody. Yeah.
1: But when it comes to the criminal aspect, it doesn't matter whether you are who or no. But when it comes to a case of defamation, you have to seal somebody that you can get your claims.
2: Okay.
1: So damages, how can you get your damages?
2: So in this case, the lady is assumed as one of those
1: straw.
2: Okay.
1: So what are you suing for?
2: Okay.
1: And when you sue a man of straw in the case of defamation, and he or she is found guilty. The law doesn't say that he can be jailed or fined.
0: It's strictly fined, right?
1: No. You have to get your money. You have to look at
0: the person is not having money.
1: The person is not going to be jailed. The person is not going to be fined. So what the law says is that you have to look for properties of the person, and then you inform the court that I've seen that KMJ
2: belongs to me,
1: has this, and that when it is sold, it can take part of the amount.
2: Okay,
1: that's the only thing. And the things that you are looking for should be in the name of that particular person. If you see that I'm holding this phone or I'm driving a car, probably it's in the name of my wife. You can't say
2: you
1: that
2: can't take
1: I've
2: that car.
1: Seen that Mike 2 is riding in this Porsche car and that I'm going to inform the court. You can go and inform the court. But you have to do a due diligence to see that documents are in the name of the said person. That is where you can inform the court, and the court can also order for the sale of that property.
0: So that'd be why you think that the suit be very unnecessary.
1: Unnecessary. It is unnecessary.
0: Not that you sense no wrongdoing.
1: No, it's not wrong. Everybody can go to court.
0: Right.
1: But the grounds of your argument, because when you have filed for or you have sued somebody for defamation, it is not, you haven't finished you.
0: No.
1: You are going to prove to the court beyond all reasonable doubt.
0: Yeah.
1: That your reputation is damaged. And we should also look at whether the person has that reputation.
2: That's also another thing.
1: Yes. You seeing for defamation.
2: Maybe you'll be looking at it like,
1: you seeing for defamation. We can also read into you to see that, do you have that reputation that you have?
0: So it's Appiah Stadium having that reputation.
2: But he has.
1: He has the reputation. But he can also argue in court.
2: That he doesn't have
1: that.
2: He can argue in court.
0: saying that someone who goes close to the first gentleman
1: and then
0: the
1: and then you are going to tell the court the extent of how that damage has cost you.
0: Because you can't go close to the president again.
2: That's the one that lose.
0: So you can't get close to the president.
2: You can't go too close to his royal majesty.
1: Everybody. The grounds of your argument is also important.
2: But Appiah be big celebrity.
0: Big, huge.
2: Appiah is popular than
0: so,
2: me.
0: Except having the done sometimes,
1: with,
0: the way they talk.
1: Having
0: you know,
1: done
0: they talk
1: with this
0: well.
1: Matter of law.
0: Sometimes the way Appiah Stadium, the last time we call him over here to speak to him about an issue where they go on.
1: Okay.
0: The way Appiah Stadium, they talk.
1: Okay, somebody.
0: So if somebody they picks that those kind, you know, okay. They go talk so you don't get the reputation. But you don't say that, you get the reputation.
1: Appiah Stadium should shut up.
0: He should shut up.
1: Appiah Stadium should shut up.
0: He should shut up.
1: Yes.
0: Right.
2: Shut up in this case or shut up in his
1: in everything that he's
2: life.
1: Doing.
2: Ah, what are you saying?
1: He should shut up. In the first case, in the first place, he has never come out to deny of any of the assertions of the lady.
0: But she
2: it doesn't also change the fact that Appiah Stadium, has his own life. He's living that he can go anywhere or just wrong, do anything whatever he wants.
0: According to him,
1: what did the girl say that is damaging his reputation?
2: Mama, hey, is that you want? You nearly carry him going.
1: No. Listen to the tape where the girl said, he asked me if I can. So in this case, Appiah Stadium did not force her. Appiah Stadium did not even tell the girl to come into the
0: room. But is the lady making
1: it
0: look like Appiah has done something?
2: So why is the lady making it look like
0: that? There is no wrongdoing, then why is the lady publicizing the thing?
2: Yes.
1: When you listen carefully to the lady, he did not say that Appiah Stadium invited me to the room.
2: Mm-hmm. Yes.
1: He said, Appiah Stadium asked me if I can see his room. See,
2: and she said no.
1: A request is different. This is not. It wasn't an order.
0: My two.
2: It's not like come to my room.
1: No.
2: It was like, can you go and see my room? Can I take you to my room?
1: Yes, it is a request. A request is different from an order. Appiah Stadium did not order. According to the girl, Appiah Stadium requested.
0: Yeah.
1: Which the girl refused.
0: So the problem is, why should you even come out to come and publicize? Was a request made to you?
1: But. A journey. No. I have traveled to a place and I'm narrating a story of my journey.
0: Right.
1: There's nothing wrong
0: by, you know, dropping the video as well.
1: No, the video aspect I have explained.
0: So if you drop the video, you have spoiled everything.
1: No.
0: So far as the video is
1: concerned, that is why I first explained the aspect of the video and what the law says about recording someone secretly.
0: What happened?
2: Yes. That one.
1: He is not suing. The lady, because of the video, has he said that? So
2: the suit is for the fact that the lady
0: is out tarnishing
2: his image.
1: No.
2: He said can you go and see
0: everything according to Appiah Stadium? Everything about the issue is a reputation tarnishing publication.
1: It is not for me. My opinion. I see nothing tarnishing the image of Appiah Stadium.
0: Hey,
1: the girl did not.
0: Sure?
1: In my opinion, the girl did not say anything that is going contrary to the tarnishing the image of Appiah Stadium.
0: 0548.
1: She was saying that. He invited me.
0: 84.
1: And he did this and that. It was a narration of her journey.
0: 1039.
2: Okay, we have some few messages here. Let me read some and then we'll come. Some people are also sending us messages on issues that we have discussed so far. So this one says, good evening, Hits FM crew. Please, so I want to ask, why do we do Thanksgiving after everything burial? And what's the difference between yesterday's Thanksgiving and the after burial Thanksgiving?
0: They bury the people
2: first. Thy Will from Tema.
1: That's a good question.
2: He said he doesn't understand what people are saying. Everything we do, after burial, we do Thanksgiving.
0: Sunday, go your party.
1: Let's clap for you.
2: We go to Thanksgiving. You say you know the answer. Go your
0: party.
2: The next one over here, it says every country make laws that protect its citizens and foreigners. Due to that, regardless of whatever diplomacy there is, it will be difficult to release their citizens for any country or another country. Some even make it difficult for a country to extradite its own citizens from their country, like what's happening with Ken Ofori-Atta. However, in Ghana, they serve theirs on a silver platter in the name of diplomacy and whatever collaboration, while same is not reciprocated. And it goes on, it says, the question is, does our country have you, the ordinary Ghanaian, at heart? This is a big question he's asking all of us. I'm sure we all will try to answer him. And then it says, okay. He said, lastly, with the flats, Pim Mountains is my my town. It rings here more than Accra. Have you ever heard of any flood chaos wahala here? They are disciplined, an act that aligns to what to the so-called elite in Accra. This is the result of our doings in the capital. Water to our soul.
0: Hey,
2: no,
1: this prayer is
2: no. Nana Kwesi,
0: no, no, the last time Sakode said Nana to us,
2: the back room.
0: The last time Sakode said Nana to us, Nana actually to us. So please, don't come and say to us.
2: Huh? Or twice. I don't know how much I'm going to say.
1: So before we pack our tools and go.
0: Yeah.
1: In fact, I want to conclude on the action of the lady. Having finished with the matter of law on the video recordings and all those, and that saying Appiah Stadium act is also unnecessary. The girl also goofed.
2: Okay.
1: Yes.
2: From which angle?
1: The angle is that as a lady, I don't even expect a lady to respond to a call or a meeting to an unknown person just some few hours or a day.
2: Even if it's business.
1: Ah, what kind of business are you talking about? And she even forgot about security measures that should have been put in place. And we know of ladies that when they are visiting somebody for the first time, they go with someone. And sometimes, those times, when we come in my room with another girl and I verse.
2: I'll disagree. I'll disagree. You know why? You have a legit point, though, but I disagree. Me, if you call me and you tell me for the first time, I'm in the house. I want you to come to my house so that we can talk about business.
1: I won't go.
2: Good. Or secondly, even if I will, I'll look for another person to go with. But you see, if you call me for Kempinski or Moving Park, and you say, make I come, it's an open space.
0: Open.
2: It's a hotel.
0: Yeah.
2: I can meet you at lobby or anywhere. If you say me, make I come, I don't even call a rat to make him follow me go anywhere.
0: Straight.
2: Okay, wait. Me now go alone.
1: Straight. For the purpose of education.
2: Two different things.
1: Wait. For the purpose of education, that will help everybody.
0: We have just 1 minute remaining.
1: We are going. In fact, we are going. We are packing our tools.
0: We have just 1 minute remaining.
1: For the purpose of education and how our security should be paramount to us, some of these things shouldn't happen. Because when you are meeting on an unknown person for the first
2: time, in a hotel, that has security, possibility that
1: it
2: will be at the reception,
1: we've seen,
2: the lobby.
1: We've seen
2: and which
1: heard
2: security
1: people,
2: again.
0: If it happens to them, means assistance is very
2: good. Which security again?
1: We've seen and heard people killed in a hotel.
2: Yes, but that one maybe is a planned hotel thing.
1: So how would you
2: but
1: know that?
2: No, no, no. How would you that is if you also want to go to the person's room.
1: I'm saying that.
2: But if you know that you will not go to the person's room, the reception alone is enough. Or the lobby is enough. You know, you can't, unless me now say, oh, this one I'm going there, I will enter the person's room.
1: It is not good.
2: That
1: it
2: one,
1: is not good to take
2: first
1: that
2: of all, issue. That
0: I,
2: one,
0: I,
2: first
0: me,
2: of all, no, no.
0: The room there,
2: you have even put your own security at risk when you even think, say, you go to the person's room.
0: But for instance,
2: the one my intention is say,
0: meet me at, you know.
1: Me for me.
2: And I know, say, and my intention, they tell me, say, it be last, it be the reception we go do. Or when no matter what you go do, maybe the lobby there, no, I go do.
1: Me, I don't go do.
2: I don't go think about security.
1: Me, I don't go do. If you call me for the first time, I don't know you and we are meeting for the first time. No, I won't come.
2: Hotel.
1: Like that. No, I won't come.
2: Reception.
1: Like that. No.
2: People are passing there.
1: The first time coming to see
2: that one, you can't blame the girl. You can't blame the girl.
1: Even for the first time that we have planned, I refuse you to settle to the next day or the third day.
2: Hey, money they wait you.
1: What
2: somebody
1: money?
2: Say he won't do business.
1: What business?
2: They won't see you.
0: Money to call me for my brain. So I'm going.
1: Go.
2: All right. So a big shout out to Echo Bank.
0: Solid
2: brand. Yeah, Echo Bank, a better way, a better Africa. The Junction Mall says join, explore, shop, enjoy. Carbell Coffee with you every moment. Synthesis Tank. And you're strong and you're tough. 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We're going to take a quick music break. We'll come back. We're wrapping up at 7, but do stay.

Very nice Ghanaian tunes. You heard that one from Kwesi Dane Medical. They call that one Hallelujah. Beautiful song. And regards going out to you. Patience, I'm at all. Patience, I'm at all. You're doing a listening right now. Very good evening to you. And also going out to you, Jemima Abuchi. Jemima Abuchi. All right, folks, let me tell you something. 5 minutes to the top of the hour here on Hits 103.9 FM. This is Cruise Control with me, KMJ. If you just joined us here, man, we've missed a lot, a lot. We're just about saying goodbye. 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

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CompuGhana is giving you a reason to not just watch the World Cup, but also participate in something that can put a smile on your face. The World Cup fever is on. It's going to be on for a while. 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

And you're strong and you're tough. So we'll bring you commentary this evening. A match between Spain and Austria is just about to get on the kickoff. And that's by way of also saying goodbye to you this evening here on Hit 103.9 FM on Cruise Control. We're back. God willing, tomorrow there's going to be a special edition for you. 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But until then, music has been provided by the man, the international acclaimed DJ, DJ Icon, Iconic Icon, of course. 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

0: God willing, tomorrow, like I said, make sure you tune in as well. My name, God took a microphone, put a soul in it, drop it on Never, named it KMJ. I am God's good hero on earth. Thank you so much for listening to us and being a part of our family. We love you. Until then, please do take care of yourself and take care of each other as well. Have a good evening.
1: Marcel Sabitza, Romano Schmidt at the middle three, Conrad Lima, Paul Warner, and Brockett Rich are also the players entrusted to cause problems up front.
2: And as we said earlier, this is expected to be a really attacking football tonight. Austria with the ball in the own half at the moment. Kevin Danso with the ball for Austria, trying to play it out from the back. In midfield now, is out for a throw-in for Spain. Throw-in for Spain. We're just 2 minutes into the game. And the commentary is brought to you by Betano. Believing makes it real. Azar paints number one. There's Spain trying to search for there, but Kevin Danso will pick it up for Austria. Long one deep into the Spanish half. And as we said, this is some exciting game we're going to expect for the entire duration of the 90 minutes. UMB Bank proudly serving Ghana with speed since 1972. Since 1972, an official banking partners of the GFA and the Black Stars. Sigma Appliances. Create possibilities. Pepsodent, do the two brush morning and evening. It's Austria now. Create possibilities. Pepsodent, do the two brush morning.

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1: Throw in now for Austria. Kevin Danso to effect the throw in on the right side of the attack there. Austria, long throw into the box. And it's cleared there by Spain. Kevin Danso will pick it up again for Austria. Goes back to Seawald. Seawald on the ball now to Lima. Lima. Austria in the center circle. Spain retreating to press. The Austrians now. They've got the ball. Lima. Deep in midfield. Orca Deco. Think home, think Orca. Think home, think Orca. Alive soap, feel fresh. Alive soap, feel fresh. David Alaba, captain of the side. Spain will pick it up. Dani Olmo is brought down. Lamine Yamal. Lamine Yamal surging forward. Finds space there. On the right side of the attack and is intercepted by Austria. Is intercepted by Austria. But Spain still trying to set forward there. Lamine Yamal. Lamine Yamal tried putting one into the box, but Kevin Danso was at the right place at the right time.
0: These are the games that the boys want. You see from the way Lamine Yamal plays, the quick one too with Dani Olmo, Alex Baena coming into the picture. You could see a very free-flowing football in this game. Austria have the capacity to match the Spaniards, but in these early stages, it is Spain who are trying to cause all the trouble.
1: It's a corner kick for Spain, but Austria will clear their line. Sabitzer picking it up now. Austria, long ball there, looking for the run of Warner. Warner, can he pick it up on the right side of the attack? Warner picks it up for Austria. Sabitzer now. Sabitzer, great run there by Sabitzer to Lima. Lima on the left side of the attack there, looking for support. Finds one in Sabitzer. Sabitzer now on the ball. Sabitzer now on the ball for Austria. But Austria can't find any space. They can't find any space. Goes back to David Alaba. Alaba now on the ball for Austria. Great game by Austin that we're expecting to see tonight. And great through ball there by Sabitzer. But it is an offside against Austria. Offside against Austria. Spain have got a free kick in their own half at the moment. Spain with the ball in deep in midfield now. But Lima will kick that out for a throw-in. Throw-in to Spain. Dani Olmo, Pedro Porro goes back to Pau Kubasi now. Kubasi to goalkeeper Unai Simon. Simon on the ball for Spain. Unai Simon for Spain. Pau Kubasi now. Pau Kubasi. Spain playing the ball in their own half at the moment. Pedri to Rodri now. Back to Pedri in the center circle. Finds around there. Of Oyarzabal. They go out wide to Lamine Yamal on the right side of the attack. Lamine Yamal, he's got two players. To Pedro Paul. Good ball into the box there. Good ball into the box, but Austria will clear their lines. Austria will clear their lines, but Spain have still got it. Cucurella now. Cucurella goes out wide to Alex Biner. Alex Biner on the right side of the attack there. Great ball looking to find Cucurella. But it goes out. Referee says corner kick to Spain. Corner kick to Spain. It was Schmidt with interception there. It's a really good ball looking for the round of Cucurella, who was overlapping into the box. And Spain have got a corner kick 7 minutes into the game. It's end-to-end stuff for the moment. And Lawrence, this is exactly what we were expecting.
0: Obviously, when you meet when you see two sides who are very attacking minded, who like to play in open spaces, these are the kind of football you want to expect. I'm not surprised. In as much as Austria are trying to peg back Spain, the Spanish are playing more fluid, and you are seeing the brand of football they are trying to display. Find the spaces, find those channels. Lamine Yamal, Alex Baena all coming in. But then the player who probably have the biggest of say should be Dani Olmo, who has the ability to play in those tight spaces.

0: You can see clearly the application of one of the rules there. The referee had awarded a corner kick, but then upon review, it was deemed to be a goal kick, and so Austria have to restart play.
1: Austria have got the ball now. Long one in by the goalkeeper, looking for Sabitzer, but Spain will clear their lines. Lamine Yamal picks it out for Spain. Lamine Yamal, Lima with great defending. It's going to be a long night for him. Lamine Yamal versus Lima tonight. Hazard Payne, if you're looking for quality paints at affordable prices, then look no further than Hazard Payne. From Hazard Chemical Industries, Pedro Porro to effect the throw-in for Spain. It's expected to be a very long one. Deep into the box for Spain. These days, every throw-in is similar to a corner kick now. Pedro Porro effects the throw-in to Kubasi. Long one into the box, but goalkeeper is unable to grab it cleanly. Palms it away. But the referee has taken an infringement on the goalkeeper.
0: I think Austria were looking for one, but referee waves on and says, I don't think that there's a foul in there. And so, yeah, Spain's advantage.
1: Spain's advantage. Throwing to Spain. Cucurella. Cucurella to effect the throwing now for Spain. Deep into midfield. Dani Olmo trying to play a 1-2 there. He's brought down. Referee says it's a foul. It's a foul.
0: I mean, I'm surprised as much as the Austrians are surprised. I didn't see any too much of it in there. Almost as if, well, these days, so many questions. Yeah, so many decisions you have to question.
1: Spain have got a free kick now. It's quickly taken, and Austria will clear the lines. Austria will clear their lines, but Spain regain possession. Pedri finds support there. Out to Cucurella. Now to Bainer. Alex Bainer. Back to Cucurella. Cucurella on the edge of the box. Alex Bainer now on the right side of the attack. Alex Bainer tried to take on his man. A good cross into the box. He's blocking. It's another corner kick.
0: That battle between Lima and then Lamine Yamal, will be seeing more of this tonight. Look. Anytime looks as if Lamine Yamal is going and beating him for pace. But Lima has that ability to just disrupt his run with his body. And on that occasion, Lamine Yamal was hoping the penalty will come his way. Referee has none of that to contend with.
1: It's a corner kick for Spain again. Lima with a corner kick for Spain. Lima, good ball into the box there, and it's cleared by Austria. The ball is still in the box there. It's still in the box, but Austria will clear the lines. Sabitzer will clear the lines for Austria, but not too far. As Spain pick it up again. Bainer to Oyarzabal. To Pedri now. Pedri to Rodri. Rodri to Kubasi. Kubasi finds Pedro Porro. Pedro Porro back to Kubasi. Spain looking very dangerous on the ball. And they are loving how the Austrians are setting up. Oh, Austria will pick that up now. They've got on a chance to launch an attack. It's brought down. Referee says it's a foul. Cucurella is so upset, and the referee is telling Cucurella, behave yourself. Behave yourself, referee tells Cucurella. Cucurella looked very upset that the referee called that for a foul. It's Austria now. Kevin Danso. His clearance is blocked there.
0: It's Ricky Shears off him as well, so that means it's a spin through. No. Austria, get the ball.
1: Austria with a throw in now. Quickly taken, but Spain will pick it up. All the way back to goalkeeper, Unai Simon. Goalkeeper Unai Simon with the ball. Unai Simon. Now to Paul Kubasi. the Barcelona youngster. Very calm on the ball, composed. Oh my word, what a player Pau Cubas is. It's 13 minutes played. Goalless between Spain and Austria. There's been end-to-end stuff so far. Two sides being very brave on the ball. None sitting back. Spain have got the ball now. All the way to goalkeeper Unai Simon. Simon. Ball now with Rodri. Rodri. Captain of the side tonight. Rodri finds Poro, but the ball is intercepted by Austria. But Spain have got a man down.
0: Yeah, there was a foul in the collision between David Alaba and Mikel Oyarzabal. And so the referee calls back play and awards the free kick to I almost said Barcelona. And I was a free kick to Spain.
1: Spain have got a free kick deep in the midfield. While the Austrians are questioning that decision,

0: can Spain win this one? And for Spain themselves, they have found it pretty difficult in recent years in their knockout games, in the World Cup in particular. And so they very much are looking to turn things around. Austria now with the ball. Posh for Austria. Austria playing, passing the ball among themselves. Goes back to goalkeeper Schlager. Schlager now to Lima. Lima, the left back. Lima looking for space. Finds one in David Alaba. Alaba back to goalkeeper Schlager. Schlager returns it to Alaba. Alaba back to goalkeeper again. But it's Kevin Danso now. Kevin Danso. And Spain, as it stand, are unbeaten across their last five games against Austria in all competition. They've won four and drawn one. And they have won each of their last two against them by four goal margins.
1: Tells you how dominant Spain are over Austria.
0: But when it comes to the World Cup, they lost their only previous match against them in 1978. 2-1 that game ended in the World Cup. It's Austria now. They've got an opportunity to launch an attack. They go wide. Sabitzer. Sabitzer crossing to the box. Oh my goodness. Austria with a glorious opportunity there.
1: Gregoric should have been bold and thrown himself as a ball. Because you see the movement. You see the ball coming. You are just blocked some inches away by Paul Kubrasi. But he had it in you. You had the height. You had the leap. And could have been even better if you had thrown your ball at your body at the ball. Unfortunately, he's been struggling all game, and you are thinking with that opportunity coming his way, he does the most out of it. Unfortunately, he misses it and fails to make contact with the ball.
0: Well, Austria misses it, and it's now time for Spain. Great ball into the box there by Pedro Porro. Alex Biner will pick it up for Spain. Spain, Alex Biner, Dani Olmo now. Dani Olmo, Cucurella. Now the Real Madrid left back. He has left Chelsea and their troubles. And with Real Madrid now, Laporte for Spain to Pedri now. Pedri goes out wide to Lamine Yamal. Lamine Yamal. Lamine Yamal on the left side of the attack there. Fine support there. Good ball into the box. And Schlager will claim that cleanly for Austria. Great ball into the box by Pedro Porro, looking for Yarzabal, and eventually hoping Dani Olmo will make contact with it in the far post. But Schlager, what an easy claim there. David Alaba, back to Schlager. Alaba now, good ball, deep in the midfield, intercepted by Pedri. Spain, Lamine Yamal in the box, Kevin Dazoclair for Austria. But Sabitzer has been brought down by Pedro Porro, and the referee says it's a foul.
1: Great call there. I mean, right call from the referee. Sabitzer had a good control of the ball, hoping to make a decision after bringing it down. Then Porro rushed onto him, a rush tackle, and then commits the foul. Look, in this game, it's more about what you do when you have the ball, or when you don't have the ball, because as long as Spain picks the ball up, you need to close channels. As immediately as Austria picks the ball, Spain also need to close the gaps that they have in their lines. Otherwise, they are going to be hit.
0: Well, Kevin Danso has got the ball now for Austria. Good ball into the midfield there. Gregoric, what is he going to do? He's Porsche on the ball. Back to Kevin Danso. Kevin Danso for Austria in their own half to David Alaba now, captain of the side. Alaba back to Kevin Danso. Kevin Danso, the centre back, Spurs player, now finds the round there. Was looking for the round there, but is out for a throw in for Spain. Poor pass by Kevin Danso. Sigma Appliances, create possibilities. 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And for the wholesalers, why not visit Platinum Impex on the Spinters Road? We've got some really, really good prizes for you. Lamine Yamal trying to take on his man. He's got two defenders on him. Lamine Yamal beats Lima, beats Sabitzer. But Lima will recover for Austria. Lima there, great defending by Lima. Boots one deep into Gregorich, but is that for a throw-in? Lamine Yamal with a cheeky one through the legs of Lima. He managed to make amends for that. And we're just talking about Spain's record in the World Cup in recent years. They have been eliminated from each of their last two FIFA World Cup knockout stage games, bowing out in the round of 16 against Russia in 2018 and losing to Morocco in 2022, both on penalties. In fact, their last win in a knockout stage tie was when they defeated the Netherlands in 2010. So Spain have struggled a bit in the World Cup in recent years. For Austria, this is only their first knockout stage match. This is their first knockout stage match in the World Cup since 1954. And all of their previous knockout games have also been against European opposition. And they've won three and lost two. The losses coming against Italy and Germany. Now it's Lamine Yamal. Good through ball there by Pedro Porro. Looking for Lamine Yamal on the right side of attack. But Schlager comes out and claims that one for Austria. Orca Deco. 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
0: And Spain now on the attack, following the resumption of the game. Is Pedro Porro with a cross to nobody in particular. To nobody in particular. As it goes out wide for a throw-in at the other end. No doubt this is a special game by all standards. It hits 103.9 FM. If you're joining us there, do send us your messages. Who are you backing to win this game? 055-111-997. 055-111-997. Who are you backing to win this game? And there's an opportunity there for Spain. Dani Olmo through on goal. But great defending by Austria. Great defending there by Austria.
1: Spain saw the opening.
0: Oyarzabal with a really good pass there through to Dani Olmo. And brilliant first touch, looking to pounce on it. Oh,
1: I mentioned how key he could be in those tight spaces. When the pass came through him, the first touch to turn, put him through. Unfortunately for him, Posh was there.
0: And it's another corner kick there. And Spain have opened the score. It. Marco Cucurella. Marco Cucurella. Marco Cucurella has opened the score.
1: But referee has called for an infringement on the goalkeeper.
0: The referee says there is an infringement on the goalkeeper. There is an infringement on the goalkeeper. And Spain are protesting that. Let's look at that again. The corner was quickly taken. Yeah, looks like an infringement. Just look at that play there by Spain. It's a very, very challenging one. But Pau Cubarsí was on the goalkeeper, yeah, made no contact with the ball, and prevented the goalkeeper from punching the ball as he was looking to do. That ball will definitely be cancelled. Typical Arsenal style of corner kick attack there from Spain, isn't it, Lawrence?
1: Yeah, obviously, it stands when it's the Premier League or the Champions League, but this time it's the World Cup. A clear foul on the goalkeeper, impeding him right from the corner kick. And so referee calls it back. Right call for me. Goal disallowed, 0-0.
0: Goal disallowed, 29 minutes played. Almost 30 minutes now. Marco Cucurella's opening goal has been cancelled for an infringement on the goalkeeper. But Spain have still got the ball. Pedro Porro now finds Lamine Yamal. He's intercepted by Sabitzer. David Alaba looking for the run there of Gregoric. But Pau Kubasi will pick it up for Spain. Kubasi to Laporte now. Laporte on the ball. Finds Pedri. Back to Laporte. Laporte will switch play out wide to Lamine Yamal. Lamine Yamal is unable to keep it under control. Loses possession. Austria picks it up. And Spain have won the throw-in. Spain with a throw-in now. What a game we've got on our hand tonight. Brilliant game. Pure attacking football.

0: you've not seen Spain play this fluid. As far as this World Cup is concerned, there have been games where their opponents have sat deep and expected them to attack. They've not really found the answers, but in this game, free-flowing, open, and they're finding the spaces. They're attacking the spaces, threading in the passes. What is missing is just a goal.
1: What is missing is just a goal. Except Spain have scored, and the goal was disallowed for an infringement on the goalkeeper by Paco Bassi. For a moment, Marco Cucurella thought he has opened the scoring from that corner kick. Spain still with the ball. Pedri now goes out wide to Paco Bassi. Paco Bassi goes out wide to Lamine Yamal on the right side of the attack. Lamine Yamal takes on his man. Lamine Yamal takes on Lima. Lamine Yamal! Great save there by the goalkeeper, Schlager. Really good save by Schlager. But Alex Byner has got the ball now. The right side of the attack. Finds Oyarzabal looking for space in the box. Back to Oyarzabal. Oyarzabal strikes! And what a great save by Schlager! What a great save by Schlager! Oyarzabal in the box on his left foot. Pump! And Schlager quick to the ground and palms it away for a corner to Spain.
0: That is two saves in a matter of minutes. One from Lamine Yamal, this time from Mikel Oyarzabal. They'll come at him very quick and fast. And that is the special thing about the Spanish side. Very fluid, very attacking minded. And so the very moment you take your eye off, they punish you.
1: Corner kick to Spain. Corner quickly taken. This time Schlager manages to pick it up. Schlager picks it up. Schlager picks it up for Austria. No problem at all. No problem at all.
0: That strike from Mikel Oyarzabal was definitely headed for goal.
1: It was a really good strike by Mikel Oyarzabal. But it's still goalless. 33 minutes played. 33 minutes played. There's a long one there by Spain looking for Lamine Yamal. He misses it, but the flag had already gone for an offside.
0: The run, the pass, if it only he had managed his run a bit earlier, could have been something else for Spain and for Lamine Yamal.

0: Austria now with the ball. Porsche. Porsche surging forward for Austria. Fine support in Juana. Juana, good ball into the box. Laporte will clear it for Spain. But David Alaba with a strike. And it's over the bar. Completely over the bar.
1: Definitely that one not troubling United Simon on any day. Well and over the crossbar.
0: There's a goal kick to Spain now. Goal kick to Spain. Spain with a goal kick. Unai Simon on that one for Spain. Looking for a clean pass to find either Lamine Yamal or Alex Baena. But goes to Paco Bassi. Then to Laporte. Cucurella picks it up now. He's got space in front of him. Cucurella surging forward now in the half of the Austrians to Alex Baena now. Baena on the right side of the attack. Baena looking to strike one. Doesn't do it. Finds Lamine Yamal. Lamine Yamal in the box on the left side of the attack. Through the legs of Lima. But David Alaba was at the right place at the right time to intercept for Austria. We've got the ball now. Gregoric looking for the run there. And Sabitzer is unable to execute that pass cleanly. Oh my word. Lamine Yamal can't humiliate you people. Lima is going to be in enough trouble. I've counted two dummies that he has suffered in the hands of Lamine Yamal. Oh, he has a ball. With a really good cutback for Dani Olmo. But great defending by Lima. Huh. 35 minutes play. Spain looking for the opening goal. Pedri now finds Cucurella on the left side of the attack. Is the opening goal for Spain? It's a goal! It's the opening goal for Spain. Mikel Oyarzabal was left alone in the box and simply stopped that into the back of the net. Oh my word, this goal was coming. And Spain knew they were going to score.
1: A really well-worked goal. They were beginning to find their spaces. Proper build-up from Pedri. Finds Cucurella. And sees the movement of Mikel Oyarzabal. All he had to do was to cut it back. And he was in good space. David Alaba tried to block it, but he went a little too late. By the time he laid on the floor, the ball had already gone. Schlager had nothing. Nothing, absolutely nothing, was needed in the steps. But in his foot. And then Spain find the opening goal.
0: Spain have opened the scoring through Mikel Oyarzabal. With the assist coming from Marc Cucurella. It's a brilliant play there. Really, really brilliant play by Spain. And they have opened the scoring. The goal was coming. And it is finally here for Spain. Leading by a goal to nil. 37 minutes played. David Alaba now. Sabitzer is unable to bring that ball under control in the box. And it's a goal kick. It's a goal kick now. Goal kick for Spain. Quickly take it. Lamine Yamal. Surging for looking for space to shoot. Lamine Yamal on the D. Strikes. But Schlager claims that one very easily. Lamine Yamal had many options to pass. But he knows he must score. And he unleashed that shot, but not threatening enough. Spain are leading Austria by a goal to nil. Goal scored by Mikel Oyarzabal. And Spain have made 6 attempts at goal, 4 on target, while Austria are yet to register any shot on target as we speak. 38 minutes into the game. Dani Olmo now. Dani Olmo. He's got space in front of him. Mikel Oyarzabal. Oyarzabal again. Was looking to slot another one there, but it's blocked by David Alaba. And Spain will regain possession. Rodri all the way back to Laporte. Laporte to Dani Olmo now. Dani Olmo to Kubasi. Kubasi now to Pedri. Pedri to Lamine Yamal. Lamine Yamal. Lamine Yamal on the left side of the attack. Lamine Yamal. Lamine Yamal beats Lima. And Lima will recover for Austria. It's a throw-in for them now.

0: There's a throw in for Austria. Ball quickly taken. And Spain will win the ball back. Marco Corella for Spain. Goes back to Laporte. Then Pedri. Turns beautifully in the center circle. Finds Pedro Porro. Pedro Porro. And for that goal, questions were being asked whether Marco Corella was offside. But that has been clarified now. No offside. It's a corner kick for Spain. It's a corner kick for Spain. It's a corner kick now for Spain. Played. Spain are leading by a goal to nil. Alex Biner with a corner. Good one into the box. And it's punched there by Schlager. Lima will try to find the run there. But Pedro Porro will recover for Spain. Unai Simon now. To Rodri. Rodri. Pedri now. Pedri back to Rodri. And there was
1: Laporte trying to catch Schlager. And on his blind side. If you're wondering where Mikel Oyarzabal's goal takes him, he's now got 3 goals and 1 assist to his name because he bagged twice against Saudi Arabia, providing that assist as well. So this one makes it 3 goals and 1 assist for him in 4 games at the World Cup this year.
0: Mikel Oyarzabal. And it is Sabitzer now for Austria. Sabitzer for Austria. Sabitzer for Austria. Good ball into the box. Can Austria find the equalizer? They are in the box. Oh my goodness, they lose concentration. And Spain will recover. Intercepted there by Rodri. Fortune spread. Yummy. Delicious. Always on point. Adansi travel. Few lives beauty. Holy insecticide spray. Enjoy a holy sleep. Electroland Ghana Limited, bring home happiness. Manchi's chocolate chip cookies. Manchi's chocolate chip cookies. And it is Austria now. They've got the ball. Austria, Austria. Really struggling in the final third with their decision making. And Rexona says, choose Rexona. Choose protection that moves with you. Choose Rexona. Choose protection that moves with you. All of them supporting us tonight for the World Cup coverage. UMB says, create an account with them. They've got over 35 branches across the country. Visit any of them and create an account with them. With your Ghana card in minutes, you can also use the UMB Speed app, download it on App Store, on Play Store, and create an account within minutes. You can also reactivate your accounts there with UMB. They've got some amazing rewards for you as you do this, even free data bundles. UMB. Why not get in touch with them and do business with them? UMB, prowling back in Ghana since 1972. Is Warner now to Schmid, to Sabitzer. Sabitzer, long one out there looking for Schmid. Schmid in the box. But Austria still got the ball in the box. Austria, my goodness, what are they doing? Gregorich. And he loses possession in the box.
1: Of course, your question was valid. What are they doing? Have the ball under the feet, but seem to be doing nothing with it. And that's not the first time they've surged forward, found themselves in very good positions, but haven't really utilized that advantage.
0: Austria's attacking threat is really blunt. But they've got an opportunity now. They've got an opportunity now in the box on the right side of the attack, trying to take on two players. But Pedro Porro will recover for Spain. Dani Olmo now. Dani Olmo managed to beat at least two Austrian players. Goes out wide to Alex Beiner. Beiner on the left side of the attack. Alex Beiner now cuts deep into midfield. Beiner is brought down. Referee says it's a foul on the edge of the box. On the edge of the box. Cucurella seemed to be asking for a card. Cucurella is asking for a card. He's not getting any. He believes it was a goal scoring opportunity. Nico Williams on the bench for Spain. Adansi travels. It's kind to see them that we are bringing you all you see about the Black Stars from the USA. They are the ones taking us there to make it happen. And they've been doing this for the past 13 years. For the past 13 years, they've been doing this for thousands of travelers. So there's a family vacation. Oh, it is Alex Beiner with a free kick. And it hits the bar. Alex Beiner with a great free kick, which came off the bar. And Lamine Yamal with another opportunity on the rebound. But Schlager with a heroic save there. Great save by Schlager.
1: My time just came to them in the game before the end of the first half. That was a great goal from Beiner. A combination of Schlager and then the crossbar did ice him. But then the messed up communication between the two Austrian players means Lamine Yamal ends up on the back of it. And Schlager reacted quickly to keep that ball out and to keep the score at 1-0.
0: It's still 1-0. 45 minutes have been played. 4 minutes added on. Two of that have been played. We've got just less than a minute and 30 seconds to the end of the first half. Spain still leading by a goal to nil. Pedro Porro now. Lamine Yamal trying to dummy Lima again. Oh, Lamine Yamal have no respect at all for Lima. The age difference is about 10 years. Age difference has just been doing him suliasa. Sabitzer with a good ball there, looking for the run of Gregoric. But Spain will recover. Spain will recover. But they've got a man down. It's Pau Kubasi who is down. Pau Kubasi is down. And if you're looking to go on a family vacation, a holiday, whatever it is, whatever your traveling needs are, Adansi Travels will take good care of you. 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And Electroland Ghana. Electroland Ghana. They are making sure you don't miss a single moment in this World Cup season. And what they are doing for you is that buy any 50-inch or bigger Samsung TCL or Nasco Smart TV, and you get a free DStv decoder plus 1 month subscription. It's all over. It's all over now. The referee didn't bother to add any more minute for the time that was wasted on attending to Pau Kubasi. He says it's time for us to have a bit of a break. And we go into the halftime with Spain leading by a goal to nil.
1: Zach, you know that moment when you are trying to impress but you don't know what to say? Sometimes just relax. Say a pack of Munchie chocolate chip cookies. That rich chocolate crunch does the talking for you. Whether it's break time at school, chilling with friends, or that special someone walking beside you, Munchie makes every moment feel easy and natural. So next time you are heading out, don't forget to grab your Munchie chocolate chip cookies. Start the moment that matter and enjoy the unmistakable crunch of chocolate joy.
0: Yeah, Munchie's there. As the end of the first half, Spain leading by a goal to nil. Mikel Oyarzabal with the goal for Spain. They feel that they could have scored more. Lamine Yamal had a chance to double it just at the end of the first half. But Matt Schlager with great goalkeeping there. Great goalkeeping by Schlager has kept Austria in the game.
1: Yep, you could count about four or five saves that he's made already in this first half.
0: Brilliant.
1: Which is keeping them in the game.
0: Brilliant. We'll be returned with the second half very shortly. 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

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Game resumes now. Spain have got the ball. Unai Simon finds Cucurella. Cucurella is a real thorn in the flesh of the Austrians. The Austrian technical bench is getting frustrated. And the referee is having to issue some warnings to them. Remain calm. Remain calm. Remain calm. Glenn Nybeck. Glenn Nybeck from Sweden is the center referee for the game tonight. Austria have made some changes. Carney Chukwueme.

0: join the action in place of Seawall. While Xavier Schlager has also been taken off for Florian Grillich. See what Austria can produce in the second half. David Alaba will clear one for Austria. But Spain quickly recovers. And in so doing, Chukwuemeka ends up bringing down Rodri. And it's a free kick opportunity for us, for Spain now. It was Pedro Porro, rather, was brought down by Chukwuemeka. Just joined the action and ended up bringing his man. There's a free kick opportunity for Spain on the right side of the attack. He's taking shot. Lamine Yamal looking to take on two players. Lamine Yamal successfully does that into the box. Lamine Yamal ever threatening Lamine Yamal. But great defending there by Sabitzer. It will always take two players to stop Lamine Yamal. Well, Austria lose possession. Oyarzabal with a strike straight into the arms of goalkeeper Schlager. It's a good shot on goal by Oyarzabal on the edge of the box. There wasn't enough power, not enough direction.
1: He didn't get to the bend he wanted. And if you're talking about the options he had, he was clear on goal. He had made up his mind to shoot from the onset. So whether Lamine Yamal was through, whether Alex Werner was open for the passing, the decision already made. Made the right one. Unfortunately, the execution not up to point.
0: And it is Austria now with an opportunity, but Cucurella will pick it up for Spain. Clears it deep into midfield. Austria looking to regain possession, but Spain always know how to recover when they lose possession. It's Spain now. Rodri, he's brought down, pressure on him, but Cucurella will pick it up for Spain on the left side. There finds Dani Olmo now to Alex Bainer. But Porsche with great defending there to stop Bainer.
1: If you are paying attention to the Austrian changes that were made, it means that they now switch to a 4-4-2 with Sabitzer and Gregoric leading the line. What it also means is that Spain will have now more spaces to play through as far as the midfield is concerned. If they're able to get through that, it becomes an advantage for them with so many bodies up front and then dealing with four defenders from Austria.
0: A corner kick now conceded by Austria to be effected by Alex Bainer on the left side of the attack there. Bainer to effect the corner for Spain. Good ball into the box there. Oyarzabal connecting to it, unable to bring it down, and it goes out for a goal kick to Austria. 51 minutes played, Spain leading by a goal to nil. Goal scored in the first half by Mikel Oyarzabal. Was looking to add his second, but unable to bring it under control. And Austria will look to start something. Lima now. Good play there by Austria. But Bainer will intercept for Spain. Spain recovers. Pedri finds Dani Olmo. He's got two players to beat. Dani Olmo is brought down. Referee says play on. Grealish with a tackle on Dani Olmo was pushed aside. But Spain will recover again. Spain will recover again. Lamine Yamal to Dani Olmo, and Kevin Danso will intercept for Austria, who are living dangerously, but they've got the ball now. Warner loses it again. Alex Beiner now into the box. Beiner looking for support. Finds one in Marco Cucurella. Cucurella to Pedri. Back to Cucurella on the left side of the attack. To Alex Beiner now. Beiner back to Cucurella. Goes to Rodri now in midfield. Laporte finds Pedri to Cucurella now. Cucurella looking for space to put one through for Alex Beiner. And David Alaba will clear the lines after a throw-in to Spain. Cucurella to Pedri. Pedri now with the ball. Finds Rodri. Then to Laporte. Laporte to Cucurella. And is out for a throw-in again for Spain. It's a throw-in again for Spain.
1: For a moment, I thought there was going to be a check on that foul or that tackle on Dani Olmo from Kevin Danso. But it looks like the referee was completely fine. VAR was also completely fine with it. That's what the play carries on.
0: And it was Rodri with a really good chance to strike at goal. But Kevin Danso with a timely block. And is out for a throw-in. Is out for a corner kick, a bigger pounded. Corner kick to Spain. Another corner kick for Spain. Alex Beiner to effect this one. Taken beautifully into the box. Is cleared by Gregoric for Austria. Lamine Yamal picks it up. Loses possession. But Pedri, what a great tackle there. Wins it for Spain. Goes all the way back to Unai Simon. 54 minutes played. Laporte now. Then to Rodri. Back to Laporte. Rodri finds Lamine Yamal deep in midfield. Lamine Yamal surging forward. The ball is taken off him. Chukwuemeka for Austria. Surging forward deep in midfield. He's brought down. Referee says play on. Play on, referee says. It seems Lamine Yamal is down injured. Lamine Yamal is down injured. And Alex Beiner has also gone down injured. Posh with a tackle on Alex Beiner. He is up on his feet now. But Lamine Yamal is still down. Austria are getting very physical at the moment.
1: Yeah, beginning to get physical. At this point, they need the equalizer. So once you are keeping the ball more times than they expect you to, probably try one or two things to foul you, to get a ball, find a way to get a ball off you.
0: Austria are getting really physical at the moment as they look to find the equalizer. Can they do it? It is 55 minutes played. Spain still leading by a goal to nil. Joe 99.7 FM, H103.9 FM. Betano says believing makes it real. And Rexona says choose Rexona, choose protection that moves with you. Then Azar Paint, number one. 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UMB Bank, serving Ghana with speed since 1972. And official banking partners of the FA and the Black Stars. Spain unleashing all sort of attack on Austria. Who can heave some sigh of relief now? It's Sabitzer. Sabitzer has got the ball for Austria. What can he do? Looking to find Gregoric in the box, but Unai Simon comes out and claims that for Spain. Electroland Ghana bring home happiness. Bring home happiness, Electroland Ghana says. 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Adansi Travel, for 13 years they've been doing this, taking people around the world. Taking people around the world, family vacation, business trip, holiday, whatever it is you're looking to do, Adansi Travel can take care. They also offer visa support, accommodation, and pretty much everything you need to make your trip a success. And it's been Lamine Yamal with a brilliant strike there. Brilliant strike by Lamine Yamal, but it's blocked. And it ricocheted off him and is out for a goal kick to Austria. But Pedri is down. Pedri is down, injured.
1: Hopefully there's nothing too serious in it and he's able to continue.

0: Austria have got the ball now. David Alaba. David Alaba for Austria, who are looking to find the equalizer. Sabitzer now on the left side of the attack. Good ball into the box. Oh, great header there. Really good header.
1: That's from Kalajic, who has just come on for Grigoric.
0: Really good header there. And Austria, for a moment, thought they had found the equalizer. But it was over the bar. Udunay Simon probably

0: Austria are also responding in the second half. They are responding in the second half. But Spain have got the ball now with Lamine Yamal. He's in the box on the left side of the attack. Dani Olmo with a strike is blocked there by Austria. Great block by Grealish. Grealish with a great block. It looked to be on target. But that one was blocked by Grealish for Austria. Dani Olmo, Lamine Yamal, all posing sorts of problems for Austria. Austria, Lamine Yamal is able, oh my goodness. It was a through ball to Lamine Yamal. It looked to be going on for a goal kick. And he ran so fast to pick it up just before he went out for a goal kick. And when he finally did it, the flag went off for an offside. And he's wondering why he wasted his effort.
1: You'd be frustrated. I mean, once you're off, the expectation is that you are flagged. And then you don't waste energy at all. When you have put up that sort of run that he did, and to ensure that he got into the goal, and then for the flag to eventually go up, it's always going to be frustrating.
0: And it's a good one there, looking for the run of Kalisic. Arnautovic was brought down. A collision with Unai Simon. He's down holding his head. Unai Simon got to the ball, made the clearance. But then, in coming down, he collided with Arnautovic. And he is down holding his head. The impact was heavy. The impact was really, really heavy.
1: You know, in situations like this, the goalkeepers always have the advantage, especially when they are first to the ball. You don't risk it as a player when you know you'll be second best for it. You just don't risk it.

0: What a game we've got in our hand at the moment. It is about 63 minutes played, and Arnautovic is still down injured. 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Yeah, quality furniture they've got there. Lamine Yamal in the box. On the left side of the attack there. Lamine Yamal looking for space to shoot. Lamine Yamal, he had at least about two Spanish players in the box. Dani Olmo was free. Mikel Oyarzabal was free. Decided not to pass to them. And the ball was taken off him. Pedri now will pick it up for Spain. To Dani Olmo. Matt Cucurella. Cucurella out to Bynoe. Alex Bynoe trying to take on his man. Unable to do it. Find support in Dani Olmo. Dani Olmo now to Pedri. Pedri goes out wide to Pedro Porro. Now Lamine Yamal back to Pedro Porro. Then Lamine Yamal again. Pedro Porro on the edge of the box. Pedro Porro goes back to Pedri now. Pedri to Rodri. Rodri, Spain playing the ball in the half of the Austrians at the moment. It is Alex Bynoe now. Bynoe looking for runners. Finds Dani Olmo. He shoots. He's blocked there. Now Cucurella free in the box. Finds Alex Bynoe. Through on goal. Alex Bynoe in the box. Cuts one in. And my goodness, guess who has scored? Pedro Porro. Pedro Porro with the goal for Spain. The second of the night. Brilliant play by Spain. The assist coming from Alex Bynoe, and Pedro Porro with his head pounced on it, and it's a second goal for Spain. How can you contain this kind of play? It is swift, it is precise, and my goodness, oh, Spain is just too hard to handle.
1: Exactly, and once again, it's from that movement, those quick passing, those quick interchanges. It started from the right where Lamine Yamal and Pedro Porro exchange one or two passes before coming down to Dani Olmo, who tried to shoot, eventually blocked, comes to Cucurella, finds Alex Bynoe, twists and turns, and then finds the head of Pedro Porro, who was rushing and making a run into the box. Not surprised they've added to their tally. Not surprised they are 2-0 up, and not surprised that Austria have been made to pay for it.
0: And Austria have been made to pay for it. It is 66 minutes played. 66 minutes played, and it's Spain 2, Austria 0. Pedro Porro with the second goal for Spain, and the assist coming from Alex Bynoe. Oh, it's just a matter of time before Spain found the second goal. How many more will they score?

0: can Spain score? Well, Austria can breathe. And it's time for hydration break for the second half. Pedro Porro with a second goal for Spain. What a game we are witnessing, Lawrence.
1: We had mentioned it, like, it was going to be fluid. It was going to be end-to-end stuff. You saw that Austria were beginning to come into the game in the second half. Unfortunately, the quality gap is very telling. You can tell of Spain's impressive quality that they have in the final third, quick decision making, quick exchanges, and they find the spaces with ease. They're able to play through defenses, through midfields with ease. And I'm not surprised that they've added to their lead. It's been coming and they've seen majority of the ball. They've created so many chances. Unfortunately, Austria have not really been able to close those channels to ensure that they close them down earlier. And they've paid the price for it. 2-0 down, two goals down. They have about 30 minutes to try and get back into this game. If they're unable to get into it in the next 15 minutes, it becomes problematic because Spain will then begin to get hold of the ball, play and get you frustrated. You commit fouls and you begin to pick up cards.
0: Oh, how many more will Spain score tonight? Have you got a prediction on that, Lawrence?
1: I just feel they could add one or two more.
0: Morris says they could add one or two more. How many more do you think Spain are going to score tonight? Send me a message on 055-111-997. 055-111-997. 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It's vetted and approved by the Gaming Commission of Ghana. Betano, believe it makes it real. We are back from the hydration break. 70 yep. minutes played now.
1: Yeah, and then two substitutions from the Spanish sides. Alex Baena and Dani Olmo are both off, and their places are taken by Ferran Torres and Mikel Merino.
0: Mikel Merino joins the action for Spain. And Ferran Torres have also joined the action. Baena and Dani Olmo will take the bench now. Spain with the ball. Pedro Porro, the goal scorer. Here's Rodri now. He's brought down. Referee says it's a foul. Mikel Merino. His first touch on the ball resulted in a foul. David Alaba with the infringement. And he's pretending as though he never made any contact. Ralf Rangnick is wondering what he can do to salvage the situation at this point. This is all he's got. This is the quality he's got. And he definitely cannot squeeze apple out of an orange juice. There's nothing he can do. He's just making the most of what he's got. Austria losing by two goals to nil. Spain looking set to win their first knockout stage game since 2010. Knockout game since 2010. Since 2010. They've really, really struggled. In 2014, they couldn't even make it out of the group stage. In 2018, they lost on penalties to Russia. 2022, they lost on penalties to Morocco. And 2026, they say they are back with a bang. European champions. And Lawrence, it would have been a surprise if Spain suffer the fate they have suffered in recent years with the kind of quality they've got this time around.
1: Exactly. You look at, as I mentioned, the gap in quality. This time they have players who have played amongst themselves for quite a number of years. Players who are, playing really good football at their respective clubs. Look at Lamine Yamal, Pedri, Marco Cuella. Even though Chelsea struggled, he was one of their standout performers last season. Ferran Torres also, whether playing as a starter or delivering from the bench, he's got numbers for Barcelona. Pedro Porro for Tottenham Hotspur. So it's an impressive squad, and would have been really surprised if they bowed out of this situation, considering how well they've done at their respective clubs and how well they did during the qualifiers for the World Cup and the Nations League. Even prior to that, the triumph at the Euros, we expected them to come into this competition and put up a performance that many will be proud of, a performance that, you know, Spain are going to get over the line. But I'm not surprised they are two up against Austria. Austria, as you mentioned, yes, they do not have the individual brilliance on their side. Playing as a team, you can have opportunities, you can create chances, but then again, it's about the quality. Once there's no quality, it becomes problematic.
0: Indeed. And there's no quality, becomes problematic. There's a foul by Rodri. The referee is speaking to Rodri and Grealish. Grealish, as there was a bit of a temper there. Murphy trying to calm things down. There's a free kick opportunity for Austria, but Spain would defend that calmly. Pedro Porro now to Merino. Spain lose possession. Is a throw-in to Austria. Austria with a throw-in now. Into the box, and Arnautovic is brought down. The referee says it's a goal kick. Austrians are questioning the decision by the referee there.
1: Hey, it was a simple body check from Paul Kubasi. Beg your pardon. Simple body check. Nothing really more than that.
0: It's a goal kick to Spain now. Unai Simon, long one deep into midfield, and is out wide to Oyarzabal. Ferran Torres now on the ball for Spain. Ferran Torres, fine support there, but it's cleared. It's cleared by David Alaba. Kevin Danso, and interestingly, he was late to the clearance, and there's a corner that has been awarded to Spain now. Spain with a corner kick. 77 minutes played. Spain with a corner kick. And the stadium is full to capacity tonight. It's the Sophie Stadium. Beautiful stadium. Corner quickly taken there with Mikel Oyarzabal on the far post. Ferran Torres. from the far post is unable to get it on target.

0: really dominating possession as usual. But Chukwuemeka picks it up for Austria now. It's Porsche for Austria. Goes back to his goalkeeper, Schlager. Schlager with a long one into midfield. Good ball there for Lima. Lima surging for it. Lima finds Sabitzer on the left side of the attack. Sabitzer looking to put one into the box. Intercepted by Pedro Porro. But Austria have still got it. Sabitzer still on the ball for Austria. Goes out wide to Porsche now. Porsche finds support in David Alaba. Alaba. Back to Porsche. Chukwuemeka to Arnautovic. Chukwuemeka! It's off target.
1: Couldn't find the right balance. And so he was always going to go wide. The flick from Arnautovic sets for him. But he couldn't just find a balance. And the bend he expected.
0: Chukwuemeka with an opportunity in the box. But fails to get it on target. He fails to get it on target. Pedri now for Spain in the center circle. Brilliant turn there by Pedri. Out wide to Ferran Torres. Now to Rodri. Rodri on the ball for Spain. Rodri back to Pedri now. Pedri. Mikel Merino on the ball for Spain. Merino. Then to Rodri. Cucurella. Pedri again. Rodri again. Merino now in the center circle. Merino. Fine support there. And Cucurella will launch an attack for Spain on the left side of the attack. Cucurella. Good ball into the box. Oh my goodness. Ferran Torres was trying to lay one off for Oyarzabal. He had the opportunity to shoot at goal. Was trying to lay one off for Pedri rather. And the pass was misplaced. And Austria will pick the pieces up now. David Alaba to Lima. Lima, Pedro Porro with the block there for Spain. The throw-in to Austria now. Throw-in to Austria. Austria losing by 2-0. 8-1 minutes played. 8-1 minutes played. Sabitzer with a cross into the box. Pass! Oh, great header there by Porsche. That was a beautiful cross from Sabitzer. Yeah. And Porsche pounced on that. But again, was completely off target.
1: And that's even the closest they have come so far in this game. Tells you how poor as far as their attacking or their final decision making has been so far in this game. They don't really look like a threat inside, in as much as they found themselves in some decent spaces.
0: Ferran Torres now for Spain. Ferran Torres in the box. Cuts back to his left. But Kevin Danso will defend that. And is out for a goal kick. It's a goal kick to Austria. 8 minutes away from being knocked out of the tournament. 8 minutes away from being knocked out of the tournament. Austria struggling tonight against Spain. Arnautovic brings it down for Chukwuemeka. Chukwuemeka looking for support. Finds one in Porsche, who brings down Cucurella. Cucurella is back on his feet. Referee says it's a foul. And Porsche will get a yellow card for that. Electroland Ghana. They are giving you free DSTV decoder and 1 month subscription if you buy a 50 inch or more Samsung TV or NASCO or TCL. Stefan Porsche with a yellow card for that tackle on Matt Cucurella. 83 minutes played. 83 minutes played. 7 more to go. Spain leading by 2-0. Lamine Yamal now is yet to get a goal in this game. Lamine Yamal yet to get a goal in this game. Hits 103.9 FM. Lamine Yamal, Laporte to Cucurella. Back to Laporte. In Spain's own half. Pedri now. Surging for it for Spain. Pedri. So difficult to get the ball off his feet. Pedri finds Rodri. Then to Cucurella. Cucurella. Cucurella. To Merino. Pedri now. Then back to Merino. Then to Rodri. My goodness. Spain is playing Abate. Abate on Austria. Abate. Typical Spain, passing the ball around, managing the game, looking to add the third. Can they do it? Ferran Torres now finds the run there. Find the run of Oyarzabal. Good ball into the box. Whoa. And it's cleared off the line. Lamine Yamal with a shot in the box. And Kevin Danso, David Alaba on the line, clearance there. And David Alaba is having a word with Grealish, telling him, why are you allowing your man that much space? Lamine Yamal with a golden opportunity to make it 3 for Spain. Great cutback by Oyarzabal. Fell sweetly on his left foot. But David Alaba was on the line to clear it for Austria. And that would be the last opportunity for Lamine Yamal.
1: Look, he's been looking,
0: who has now been substituted.
1: He's been looking to get onto the score sheet all game. That was probably the best chance to finish it off and to get his second goal of this tournament. But David Alaba was just on the line to also prevent him.
0: Gavi has joined the action, and when Lamine Yamal was substituted, it looked like a lady that looked like his girlfriend from the pictures we've seen on Instagram, up on his feet, applauding him. But Lamine Yamal did not look happy ending the game without a goal. He would have loved to blow some kisses to the girlfriend in the stands, but she says, baby, don't worry. It's going to get better as the game progresses. Lamine Yamal. Lamine Yamal. How many goals has he scored now?
1: One.
0: Kylian Mbappe has got 6. Lionel Messi has got 6. Harry Kane has got 5. And Lamine Yamal has got 1. This has not been his World Cup at all. His first World Cup, isn't it?
1: Yeah, it is.
0: You shouldn't worry. That is how some great players started. If you ask Lionel Messi how many he scored in his first World Cup, 1. Many more years to count. This is Kylian Mbappe's goals. Kylian Mbappe World Cup. Lionel Messi retiring World Cup. So Lamine Yamal should just and it's Mikel Oyarzabal. Great defending there by Austria. They are not allowing a third goal in this game. 86 minutes played. Austria to Kwemeka for Austria. Looks to thread one in. Austria with an opportunity now. Good ball into the box. To who? Nobody in particular. And Pedro Porro will pick it up for Spain. Clears it out wide, looking for the run of Ferran Torres. But David Alaba, Kevin Danso, resolute in defense. It has been a great second half defensive work by Austria. Conceding just 1 so far. Sabitzer looking to put one in the box, but it's blocked by Pedro Porro. Pedro Porro fails to clear his lines. And Mikel Oyarzabal will pick it up for Spain. Mikel Oyarzabal will pick it up for Spain. Guess what, Rodri? Gavi now. He had space in front of him, but Rodri told him to relax. Relax. The game is won. Don't force it. Don't force it. Let's manage this one. Gavi to Rodri. Rodri to Laporte. Laporte to his goalkeeper, Unai Simon. Unai Simon to Rodri, captain of the side tonight. Winning their first knockout game since 2010. Spain, two goals up against Austria. 87 minutes played, three more to go. It's now 88 minutes, two more remaining to the end of the 90. Austria have struggled throughout this game, haven't created any clear-cut chance. It's Spain through on goal for when he scores a brace. It is second of the night. Mikel Oyarzabal with his second of the night. David Alaba looks into the skies and wondering what is happening to them. Spain is happening to you, my brother.
1: I mean, we had mentioned the quality. We had mentioned how Spain have been fluid all game. And when they decide to be quick in their decision making, their passing, in their visions, then again, Marco Cuella sees the vision, sees the run of Mikel Oyarzabal. Even though he thinks he has missed the pass, the force just in place for the Real Sociedad man, he has nothing done just to guide it to him past Schlager. Two assists for Marco Cuella, two goals for Mikel Oyarzabal, and Spain on cloud nine.
0: Spain indeed are on cloud nine, 3-0 at the moment, and Spain looks set for the round of 16. They have announced their presence. They are telling France, telling England that we are here, we are ready for this World Cup. If you want to win it, you've got to pass through us. You definitely have got to deal with us if you want to win it. This will be the end of the road. This will be the end of the road for Austria. They have given it their all, but simply not good enough against the Spanish side. 90 minutes is out. How many more will the referee add? Lima there looking for Arnautovic. Arnautovic fails to throw the ball, and Gavi will pick it up for Spain. Pedri now. Pedri to Cucurella. Two assists for the night. Two assists for the night. Cucurella with two assists. The new Real Madrid left back. Marc Cucurella. He says for him to play for Barcelona, he will have to go bald. He's got so much hair, and he says for him to play for Barcelona, then he will have to go bald. That was right after signing for Real Madrid. And prior to signing for Real Madrid, it was Barcelona who were on his radar. He looked set to join Barcelona. But then Real Madrid came knocking, and Cucurella said, nah. Barcelona is too cold for my liking.
1: Mubada be.
0: Marc Cucurella. The Austrian fans can't believe it. They can't believe they have conceded three against Spain. But I wonder what else they were believing. Spain is Spain. What a performance from the Spanish side. 6 minutes have been added on. 4 minutes to the end of the game. Fortune spread. Yummy, delicious. 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Austria looking for the consolation goal there. Looking for the consolation goal. Referees allowing the fouls to go to Quemeca. Goes back to David Alaba. David Alaba now on the ball. Kevin Danso. Long one looking for the run of Arnautovic. But Gavi will recover for Spain. It's Cucurella now. Cucurella. Cucurella for Spain. Merino. That is a foul, referee says. It's a foul.

0: 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It's 103.9 FM. It's a really, really good night for Spain. And the best way to celebrate it, club beer. 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So grab your club beer today, check under the crown cork, and you could be the next winner. 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Not for sale to persons under 18 years. And not recommended for pregnant women. And this has been vetted and approved by the FDA. Austria with a throw-in opportunity now. It's cleared by Ferran Torres. David Alaba. Pass. Looking to put one into the box. David Alaba does that. But it's recovered by Marco Cucurella. 40 seconds remaining to the end of the game. 40 seconds to the end of the game. Rodri goes out wide to Pedro Porro now. Pedro Porro for Spain. They are keeping it calm. Spain keeping it very calm. Three goals up. Three goals up, Spain. David Alaba in his own half for Austria. 8 seconds to the end of the game. 8 seconds to the end of the game. Kevin Danso. This might be the end of his journey in the World Cup. And the referee says, indeed, it is the end. It's all over between Spain and Austria. And Spain are through to the round of 16. Spain are through to the round of 16. They have beaten Austria by 3-0. 3-0. An emphatic victory by Spain. An emphatic victory against Austria. And a very big thank you to Betano. Believing makes it real. Azar Paints number one. UMB proudly serving Ghana with speed since 1972. 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And for now, Spain will take on the winner of Portugal and Croatia. That will be Spain's encounter in the round of 16. How far can they go? Only time will tell. Thank you very much for your company tonight. My name is Razak Musbao. And to all of you that are listening on Joe 99.7 FM and Heat 103.9 FM, we'll be back tomorrow with the Black Stars in action against Colombia. Even before that, there's so much more action to look forward to.
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0: 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Still, phone papa. Ezie.
1: Ah, Kwesi. Nansa be na unu mi.
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1: 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Hey, barman, bring me the honey whiskey. 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Black Rock Whiskey.
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exactly 15 minutes past the hour 10. We are on Hits Power Mix right here on Hits 103.9, baby. Yes, I'm back. A little bit under the weather, yes. But fully active, man. Big shout outs to you and you and you. Welcome to the show. How was your day? I hope you took care of yourself. I hope you are taking care of yourself. You are going to take care of yourself this rainy season. Yeah. Yeah, it's not funny. It's, you know, take good care of yourself, man. So we're going all the way to 12. It's Hits Power Mix right on Hits 103.9. My name is Rainy.

Now, I'm going to put you into the mood, get you into the mood, into the groove, because we are looking forward for a win over Colombia right here on Hit 103.9. It's the World Cup season, and we are hoping for the best for the Black Stars. At exactly 10:30, I'm going to make way for some commercials. Then we come back with some good music, yeah? As always, as usual. Big shout outs to you once again. Welcome to the show. This is Hit Power Mix right here on Hit 103.9. My name is Rainy. It's going to be a smooth sailing, no trailing affair. Music from the best. Music for myself and I, Rainy. Welcome to the show. I've got you all night.

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3: Yes, so welcome for the commercial break. We are on till 12. 11:30, we are going to go for another commercial. Yeah? You're still on Hits Power Mix right here on Hits 103.9 with me, Rainy. We have 20 more minutes to hit the R11. Are we on? Let's go, yeah? Pity This Boy is from Odumodu, featuring Victoni. 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

all too soon. The time is up. Time for me to say bye-bye to you. But tomorrow is a holiday. And you know how we do, Hits FM 103.9. Total entertainment. That's what we give to you. And tomorrow being a holiday, Republic Day, all mix all day. That's what we have for you. All mix all day. Starting from 6 a.m. to 12 a.m. We're going to usher you into the match between Ghana Blasters and Colombian people. So tomorrow, this is what we have for you. We have DJ Fantastic from 6 a.m. to 10 a.m. And we have your favorite DJ Obete from 10 a.m. to 2 p.m. And the winner of the Hit FM Hottest DJ, DJ Shaker HD, 2 p.m. to 6 p.m. And I'm going to come your way from 6 p.m. to 9 p.m. And of course, DJ Bridash is going to give you the party of your life. Usher you in into the match between Ghana Blasters and Colombia. That's 9 p.m. to 12 a.m. And it's going to be all Ghanaian tunes. 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Tomorrow, Republic Day, all mix all day. Shouts to you and you and you doing the listening. 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DJ Shaker HD, the winner of the Hottest DJ, is going to come your way 2 p.m. to 6 p.m. And I'm going to come your way, of course, Power BI Music. 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As I always say, we are entertainment. 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

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I'm OUT. 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